0: My name is Joseph Osayamoi Gwari, and now the news in details. Residents of Eastern Northeast local government area have been urged to take advantage of the ongoing continuous voter registration CVR exercise by the Independent National Electoral Commission INEC ahead of the 2027 general elections. The final phase of the nationwide exercise is expected to end on July 10, 2026 before the general election, making it imperative for eligible citizens to register and secure their right to vote. The registration exercise is targeted at citizens who have recently turned 18 years, those who relocated and need to transfer their voter registration, individuals with permanent voter cards that have been lost or damaged and require replacement, and those who need to update their records. Registration centers have been designated at Awoye Primary School and Ewoji Primary School in Uromi, where the exercise will hold from June 8 to June 11. Speaking with our reporter, Mr. Malcolm expressed concern that the exercise has not received adequate publicity, noting that many eligible residents may not be aware of the opportunity to register. He called on INEC officials and political stakeholders to intensify awareness campaigns and encourage more people to participate in the process. Mr. Amo emphasized that voter registration is a vital civic responsibility and urged residents not to shy away from participating in elections. According to him, widespread voter registration and voter turnout can help strengthen democracy, reduce the chances of electoral manipulation, and ensure that leaders emerge through the genuine choice of the people.
1: Mark Omo is the name. Yes, I think this whole exercise really silenced, in the sense that many people around this Urumi, as it's, are not even aware that voters' registration is ongoing. And before now, what they usually do is to go to baby radio stations, to the media, to churches, malls, market square, use DJ, call people to their wards, educate people, individual going house to house, telling people, go and register, have your PVC. But this time around, nobody is doing that. And it's unfortunate, and many people are not even aware that it's ongoing, and it's, the time it will last is very close. And here, we want to use the opportunity to tell the INEC official, and even the different candidates are vying for different positions, to go to our doorstep. Tell the community that, see what is happening, see when it's elapsing, the need to go and register, because without this voter education and voter reorientation, many will not want to have the PVC and they will not go. I know our people are no longer interested in the election because of there is nothing to show in Nigeria for the ones they had voted before. But then there is still need to encourage our people. And our people, I want to tell us that there is need to have our voters card, because with that, you can decide who rules you. By the time we shy away from it because we feel the antecedent was not encouraging and we just leave it for them, it will be worse than what we are experiencing now. But when we have our PVC and we go there, it will be difficult for them to manipulate.
0: Meanwhile, Edo State Governor Monde Okpebholo has described the Skywise Group as a true example of Nigeria enterprise with interest in bringing a unique mix of automobiles, luxury apartments, a premium lounge, investments in human capital development and financial services to the state. Governor Okpebholo said the decision by the group to invest in Edo State was a vote of confidence in the people, policies and the economy. He said it will position Edo State as a destination for economic growth. The Edo State governor spoke when he commissioned the Skywise Group multi-billion naira corporate headquarters in Benin City, Edo State capital. Represented by his deputy, Dennis Idahosa, Okpebholo said Skywise said his administration remained committed to security and business-friendly policies, even as he assured investors that the ongoing effort to strengthen local security and improve the investment climate would continue to attract more businesses to the state. We'll take a short break still to come on the news. FG clears over 700 billion naira contractors' debts. Details of these will be brought to you after this timeout. Please stay tuned.
2: 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Sports. News.

0: and lots more. It's always vibes and vibes. It's our ritual.
1: Welcome back. Thank you for staying tuned. This is Esan Binoculars Radio. You're tuned to News on the Hour. Now is rest of the news. The federal government has processed payments exceeding 700 billion naira in verified obligations owed to local contractors over the past few months, including 436.6 billion naira disbursed in May alone as part of effort to clear long-standing debts and boost economic activity. The Federal Ministry of Finance disclosed this in a statement issued on Monday by Director of Information and Public Relations, F.A. Evagbori, noting that payments had also been approved for more than 1,240 contractors across various ministries, departments and agencies. According to the ministry, the approval was granted by the Minister of Finance and Coordinating Minister of the Economy, Taiwo Oyedele, following a verification and reconciliation exercise to ensure that only duly validated claims qualified for payment. And that is it for the news package today. To wrap it up, the headlines again. Fresh call for residents to register assigning continued voter registration exercise nears deadline. Okpebolo is Skywise 9 billion naira investment in Edo. Every class over 700 billion naira contractors debt. That is the size of it. For comment, feedback, and info, send your update on 0805191-8139. You can also give us an email on esanbinoculars9@gmail.com. And on behalf of Esan Binoculars Radio News Crew, thank you for listening. My name is Joseph Osamu Iguare. Saying, have a great day.
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3: Okay, San Rabushami is San Binoculars Radio, Besunu Mada Rusan Tamarani, Homo Taniro. 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
6: 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I'm speaking right now, always listen to Sports Daily on Esan Banakola Radio. 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
7: Welcome to Sports Daily from Esan Banakola's Radio. I am Big Billy. The Nigeria Cricket Federation is in the running for two honors at the 2025 ICC Development Awards, which will be announced in July after emerging as a regional winner in Africa. On Friday, the ICC announced the 30 regional winners for the 2025 ICC Development Award, with Nigeria leading Africa in two of the seven categories. In a separate news, Real Madrid have announced that Florentino Perez has won the club's presidential election, securing a new term at the helm of the Spanish giant. In another development, former France defender Gael Clichy believes Michael Olise has the talent and quality to emerge as France's breakout star at the 2026 FIFA World Cup. This is the Beat of Sport from Asian Binoculars Radio. I am Big Billy saying do have a lovely day and thanks for listening.
8: Welcome to Entertainment News from Asian Binoculars Radio Uromi. First, the headlines. Peter Okoye reacts as fans ask him to retire from music over age. Why I lost most of my fans. Lizzo. I am Jude Chinenye. Now the entertainment news in details. Nigerian singer and half of the defunct P-Square duo, Peter Okoye, popularly known as Mr. P, has reacted after a fan asked him to retire from music, citing his age as reason. The fan, with the S handle, Olori of Foliori, stated that Peter Okoye is approaching 50 and shouldn't be doing Afrobeat music at his age. She urged the 45-year-old music star to consider retirement. However, popular media personality Dor Tuton countered her argument, stressing that some active international musicians such as Celine Dion, Shakira, Beyonce and Backstreet Boys are older than Mr. P. Peter Okoye reacting, he said, after them realize say all those narratives no hold water, they come with another one. In a separate news, American singer and rapper Melissa Vivian Jefferson, popularly known as Lizzo, has said the shift from radio to streaming contributed to her dwindling fan base. Addressing an expose by a fan who mentioned that her fan base has been dwindling in the past 2 years, Lizzo explained that she is a radio darling and most people discover her music through radio, adding that the current shift from radio in streaming made her lose the bulk of her fans. To wrap up the entertainment news, a quick recap of the headlines again. Peter Okoye reacts as fans ask him to retire from music over age. Why I lost most of my fans. Lizzo. This is all of it today on Entertainment News. Thank you for listening. I am Judy Chinenye. Have a nice day.
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3: and Binoculars Radio and its business news, the headlines. Reds recover 521 million naira VAT from CBN. Oil sector regulators target to reduce compliance costs. I am Edna Fowers with the business news in details. The House of Representatives Public Accounts Committee has recovered 521.77 million naira in unremitted value added tax from the Central Bank of Nigeria, making a significant breakthrough in an ongoing investigation into revenue leakages linked to government collections processed through the Remita platform. The recovered sum represents VAT deductions on fees and from Remita transactions that were not remitted to the federal government over a period spanning number 2018 to April 2024. In another development, the Nigeria Upstream Petroleum Regulatory Commission has commenced moves to harmonize regulatory processes with the Nigeria Nuclear Regulatory Authority as part of efforts to strengthen ideological safety in oil and gas operations and reduce the cost of doing business in the upstream petroleum sector. The initiative emerged from a recent meeting between the Commission Chief Executive of the NUPREG, Oritsemiyiwa Aisan, and the Director General and Chief Executive Officer of the NNRA, U. Idris, at the Commission's headquarters in Abuja. This is all I have for you from Business News from Asan Binoculars Radio. I am Edna Fowers. More news on the way.
1: Welcome to News Across the Globe on Asan Binoculars Radio. First, the headlines. Iran-Israel exchange fire in first clash since truce. Ramaphosa unveils tougher measures on illegal migration, rejects xenophobia. My name is Joseph Osayamoi Gonri, and now the news in details. Iran-Israel Monday attacked each other's territory for the first time since a shaky ceasefire put 5-week war on hold, sparking fears the escalation could spark a new full-scale conflict. Iran fired a barrage of missiles at Israel overnight, and Israel responded by targeting military sites in the Islamic Republic, with Israeli Prime Minister Benjamin Netanyahu apparently defying calls by his ally President Donald Trump for restraint. Tehran's strike followed attack by Israel against targets of the Iran-backed Lebanese Shia group Hezbollah in the southern suburb of Beirut. Iran had repeatedly warned it would strike Israel if the Lebanese capital was targeted. Elsewhere, President Cyril Ramaphosa on Sunday outlined South Africa's comprehensive strategy for addressing illegal migration, balancing tougher enforcement measures, with a firm rejection of xenophobia and vigilantism amid growing public concerns over the issue. In a national address delivered at 18:00, Ramaphosa acknowledged widespread frustration among South Africans regarding the impact of the illegal migration on jobs, public service, security, and the rule of law. He said concerns raised in communities, workplaces, schools, clinics, and across social media were legitimate and deserve a meaningful response from government. To bring news across the globe to a close, the headlines again. Iran-Israel exchange fire in first clash since truce. Ramaphosa unveils tougher measures on illegal migration, rejects xenophobia. That is the size of it on news across the globe. Thank you for joining. Have a great day. Welcome to the religious news segment on Asan Binoculars Radio. First, the headlines.
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13: Our good listeners out there, and a lovely welcome to today's entertainment news. Now, we speak to you from Asan Binoculars Radio Room. I am your host, Miss Julie K. In case you are tuning in for the first time, yes, Nami the back of MIC. So, today I've got info on the latest happening for that side of entertainment industry where I want you to today. So, make you just there. chillest, sit down weller, no day we are not going to distract you. And then please take me to radio set because you will enjoy every bit of today's entertainment. If I give you the full package as the door my table today, make we shall go on a short musical break. Yes, to relax your spirit and your soul for the gist way I carry come today. No touch the guy button.

from Dash of Musical Gurus. So the first team for first story we do on my table today, it says, I went back to girls who rejected me in secondary school after film, Don Jazzy. Now, Nigerian producer and music executive, they call Michael Collins Ajare, popularly known as the Don Jazzy. Now, if they turn this one today, according to him, he said, when he did secondary school, he was not good looking then. And because of that, any girl where he approached for relationships, they'd always turn him down and also reject him and insult him. You get? Because of his size, the way he was looking, and he no can get money. So because of that, it affected him well. You know that kind of feeling? We've seen, you like a girl, and you can approach the girl, they rejected you. The reason can still be the same thing with another people when you don't approach other girls. You say you go feel bad now. You understand? So because of that, you know, feeling the thing when they affect him psychologically. Every time you just deal like this, they take him. You get? So even people, some people they know they see him as problem, like they don't see rejection as a problem, but some people they see him as problem. The thing affected him psychologically. So during those days for secondary school, he no get girlfriend. Nobody even accepts to be his girlfriend. Now wait till they talk today, where he can talk and put. Now for Keep It Real with Jima podcast, now that place he can talk this one put, where they ask him about his past relationship and everything about relationship. He can tell them, say that time nobody they even agree to at least. So just say maybe they be friends. You know, like a boy and girl friendship that time for secondary school, because of he was not good looking. But today, when thing happened, he said when he can't make the fame, like now he say he don't become popular, he don't make the money, he don't change, he still go back to come and start looking for those girls. Why? He really wanted to overcome the trauma, the psychological, you know, affected, like the way it already affects his brain. The way he felt about, you know, girls always rejecting him, he went to overcome it. Now why he can't go back? Go they look for those girls. But the thing he say, as he can't go back, go they look for those girls. Not to say he won't go.

shakara for them or tell them say I don't make a move. No, he just wants to go at least reunite with them so that rejection no go there. You understand? Mm-hmm. So, person say they rejected you know, for friendship because of say you know they're good looking that time. Now we say you don't dey good looking, you just want to reunite with those people so that rejection no go dey. They will accept you, they will come become friends. And according to him, he say he dey happy as most of them don't even marry and they're doing well for themselves.

that thing for mind. Even if they see you for road, they know people like greet you. After all, nobody you say I don't look good for secondary school. Nobody you I ask to be my girlfriend, you don't greet. Nobody like that life be. So this thing we don't just do is actually like a message to some people. So even though say you don't make up for this life, sure, no, like goal. Even though say the person where you don't want, you know, where rejected you that time, is never reached your level now, or you don't pass on for level. Go as low as making that person your friend. Because you don't know tomorrow. And again, this life is too short to keep going. So then the next thing for we are carrying on today, it says Zaki Oji and other Nollywood stars came under attack after leading Tinubu rally in Abuja. Some Nollywood actors, and one of them will be Zaki Oji, Nollywood actor, and other Nollywood actors and other people, you know, Nollywood stars naturally in general. They call leader, they praise the administrations and achievements of our president for Abuja. Then they do rally for them. That campaign stop now for our president. That can't say, you go go again, no. They're going to sing Google's music, good song for them. Say, our president, Tinubu, he don't try for us. His administration, he do this one, he do that one, and all that, and all that. And you know one thing? Some of them, they don't really make the fame. So if they talk, people will listen to them. So after they do the rally finish, many people don't attack them. They don't drag them for online. Say why people they blindfold because of what they achieve from present administration. Even though say they still know they reach everybody. Now what did they drag them for? They say especially Zaki Oji, who be popular in Nigeria Nollywood at all. Say why you go put yourself, you know, among the people who they sing praises for person where say you day you they see how everything they go for our country. Kidnapping, insecurity, and everything, just name it, now waiting till they drag them for. But the thing is, they never really answer them. They know, answer them at all, because they don't do the rally where they won't do, and the campaign still they go on. What about this country, where some people they consider and say, now funny, you say, that's the way you define as problem. And that person they see as normal thing, you get? The way price of fuel they increase now, and electricity now, we say we know they see light now. Some people they see them as normal thing. If they make their competition, they okay. You get, so they like it like that. But for a common man, they don't like them. And when you as a common man come on like on talk like that, they say, ha, country don't hard though. They don't see them as country hard. Now why they happen like this? So now waiting, they tell her. Zaki Oji and other Nollywood stars will go the campaign for Tinubu in Abuja. So wait till you guys to talk about that. If they come meet you now for your house, say make they give you money, then you go they do campaign for our president. Considering the economy of our country today and other things, challenges, you feel go do the campaign for our may go again next year. I'll be waiting you go talk, I mean you know go do. Wait till your own opinion, how you go take talk. So the next thing for where they on my table today. It says Peter Okoyeri has fans asked him to retire from music over age. Nigerian singer and the half of defunct P Square. Now P Square brother, the two brothers. Now one of them, maybe Peter Okoye, probably known as Mr. P. The other person, na Rude Boy. Yes, they don't separate from P Square in case you don't know. So even recently, they even separated their date of birth, even though they be twin brothers. So I don't know what they happen. So today, a fan called the drag this Mr. P from online. You get so waiting be the reason why he called the drag. Abi say made this guy will be Mr. P resign from music. Abi retire from music. Say so, you don't.

the old. We don't there 44 already, so very soon now he go reach 50. Now the guy reason why he called the drag Mr. P. Say he know they enjoy his music again, you know they sing like before. Say old age don't they creep in. When I say what well, I be like waiting again. So as he come post up another person, we be popular media personality where they call do to turn, he called the counter that argument. He still mentions some international musicians where even they old more past this Mr. P. He mentions Celine Dion, he mentions Shakira, he mentions Beyonce and other people where he mentions say they even they older than Mr. P. Say me you leave Mr. P alone, that Mr. P just there 44 years. Say still they young to the good music. You get? But say that particular person where they drag out, he don't agree. And then the reason we say for him, when you don't reach particular age, may you just retire so that young artists will take over. You get? Because maybe the way you they sing, when you start music small, when the zeal still there, that zeal to make fame and the zeal to make money and popular, you understand? They there. Maybe like that, some of them they sing again. Now we see the guy called the site as he composed out for X, commonly known as Twitter. So this queer come answer them, say when they bring this one come, you know, answer them, they go bring another one come. Say that, you know, thing where that guy they talk. Not be that one they first talk. When they talk many things about him, now they bring another topic come. Say that can't even consign him. And true, if you look at me, you see, say you know consign him because maybe not the last time where you go even answer them be this one. That time when they drag the other guy, the other brother of his, say why they go change their date of birth, you understand? As twin brothers now, you change for since when they born you for this life, you don't see twin brother where they get different date of birth. As they born them the same day, then why did they call them twin brothers? Now this one say in own he want to celebrate them for another day. Yes, because of say they know they together again because of misunderstanding what happened in the past. So that is that about Mr. P will be Peter Okoye. So my people, let's go on a musical break. Yes, enjoy that sweet melody and make sure say you vibe to it. I'll be back with the remaining package of today's entertainment.

from that, eh? Musical break, I hope you enjoy it and also you vibe to it. Moving forward to the next thing for next story where I want you to today. It says, I've worn way worse and I am going to wear way worse. Arasta reacts to criticism over outfits. Now, people wear clothes and other people see they criticize them. Nigerian singer Arasta Edon responds to criticism over wetin she wear, latest outfit where she wear, you know, in a video where she, you know, where she come post for online. Wetin happen as she come dress, you know how they be now for celebrities, even though say you know how many people snap you, they go to snap you, they post. As they come post the picture online, the videos and everything, people come they criticize, say, why she go wear this kind of thing? They arrest her. Why she go wear this kind of thing? Come online. Say the clothes is too revealing and many talks where they talk about that. So addressing those comments about her outfit, here we think she talk, he say, you relax in the comments. I'm one way worse and I'm going to wear way worse. So manage your yams. You see, say you don't send anybody arrest her. Now in they tell them that one. Now we think, you know, reply them. See, make I even tell you, most of these people like this, our celebrities, they stay on your comment too. Yes, when they post something on the internet, on social media platforms, Facebook, Instagram, TikTok, what's it called again? Twitter. Then they see all those your comments. And some people or more, they get a word for hate comments. They just they talk out so that the thing will enter you where it go get to you. So as they drag them, say, why you wear that kind of clothes? Yeah, so because they tell them, say, like even before in the past, say she don't wear clothes way even worse past this one, and she will still wear the one way even worse past this one again. Make una relax and also save that yarn way that the yarn like that. You get so, what do you mean? Me say, everybody get freedom to wait till they go wear, right? Hey, yeah. I used to you get freedom of speech, everybody get with freedom of waiting they won't do. Only if you can do up in the right way. So now, you don't answer them, and that is full stop. Whether you wear waiting, they very very open, very very revealing. If they tell them, say you know, confine them. Your own not to the look. So if you don't want look, shall close your eyes. Say it don't really concern you. Celebrity and the way they respond to chats. So my people. So the last thing we're here today, it says Judy Austin sparks debate after questioning women who wore Igbo red caps with a traditional title. This one they come from Judy Austin will be Nollywood actress and the second wife to Yole Dochie. She come post them for Instagram. Waiting she they talk, she they ask questions, say whether it they right may. You know, women they wear cap, red cap. For Igbo people, it is known among them that it's only title chiefs that wear red cap. Say these days, say she no like as women they wear the red cap. Say it's not meant for women at all. Because they ask the public whether it is right, may women they wear that cap. As she come post that question where she posts, people even need the question where she posts and the answer. When they supposed to give her, come in the insult the woman and they go. What did they talk about? Some day even they tell her, say, the same way is not right, make you snatch person husband. Now the same way, you know, they right for those people to wear the red cap. But I say, well, I'd be like, waiting again, my people, like bicycle without even leg. Eh? Some people get bad mouth though. Make I tell you, if you didn't say that you get bad mouth first, enter internet, enter social media, you go see yourself here, yeah, you're on the learn walk. Now so they take the insult this woman, insult them, so take yourself, not even they reply them again. You get so every time when she post something online, definitely they will look for a way, maybe it gets to him, maybe a comment gets to her. You get to her because according to them, she's not person husband, so she not supposed to come online to talk. So my people, that here I go talk rich for today's entertainment gist, and I want to say thank you for listening. Till tomorrow, keep listening to ASAM Binoculars Radio. I remain your host, Miss Judy King.
Have a lovely day and bye bye for now.

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All right, I welcome you back from that break. And if you are just joining in, this is Sports With You with Big Billy right here in the building. Starting from the local sport, Chairman of the Edo State Sports Commission, Amadi Nengulili, on Monday said that Edo Queens still have a chance of winning the Nigeria Women Football League Super Six competition, despite the shocking 1-0 loss to Nasarawa Amazon on the opening day in Port Harcourt. The Edo team will now face FC Robo, who are also without a point, after losing 3-2 to host Rivers Angels, which makes the encounter a must-win for Edo Queens. However, in Abulele, who spoke to our correspondent on the telephone interview on Monday, said that the redemption for the teams began today and noted that a win would build his team ambition of winning the Super Six. He noted that while the loss to Nasarawa Amazon was unfortunate, the onus is on his team to address the loss with a win against FC Robo. He said, "I spoke to the players yesterday and I urged them to quickly put behind them their disappointing defeat to Nasarawa Amazon in the opening match of the ongoing Super Six competition. The result is an unexpected setback, but the team remains focused on achieving its objective in the tournament. The defeat was not the outcome the club had anticipated, but dwelling on the loss would not help the team's campaign. It was a result we never expected, but we have to move on. We still have 4 more matches to play, and our attention is now on today's game against FC Robo. The games begin by 3 p.m. today, and I'm assuring supporters that the players are determined to bounce back strongly. We are playing our 3rd game against Abia Angels, and we are going out for victory. The players understand what is at stake, and they are ready to fight for the maximum point. Despite the earlier setback, we still have 4 matches to play, and we are optimistic about the club chances of winning the Super Six title. The championship race remains wide open," he said. Inabulele expressed belief that Edo Queens can still win the remaining 4 matches and remain champions, adding, "Football is full of surprises, and we have the quality, determination and experience to turn things around for the better. We are looking to revive our title ambition when we face FC Robo, knowing that a victory could reignite our quest for NWFL Super Six glory." In another info, following their relegation to championship, Wolf have released 10 players, while Tolu Arokodare looks set to remain at the club despite rumors of a potential exit. Arokodare joined the club last summer for €24 million on a 4-year deal, but it appeared the Nigerian could be shipped out this summer after a disappointing first season. The former Genk forward scored 6 goals and provided 2 assists in 38 appearances across all competitions during his debut season at Wolves. Wolves have made an offer to captain Nelson Samido to continue at Molineux as his current contract expires this summer, but the club have not taken up the option in Carlos Fabi's loan deal, and the forward will return to Ajax, Wolf said in a statement on Saturday. Forward Sarabia and defender Dancing will both depart for pastures, new having spent the previous 2.5 seasons at Wolves. Both players initially signed during the January 2023 transfer window from Paris Saint-Germain and West Ham United respectively. While Arokodare remains under contract, it remains to be seen whether the club will make a decision on his potential sale in the coming days. However, Top Sports report that Arokodare will leave the club this summer, with a loan move considered the most likely outcome. The Athletic adds that the club could seek a loan fee first before attempting a permanent sale at a later date. In another

Paul Christian Eriksen collapsed for the second time during a football match on Sunday during Denmark's friendly against Ukraine in preparation for the 2026 FIFA World Cup. Christian Eriksen is conscious and doing well under the circumstances, the Dutch Football Association wrote on social media. The incident came 5 years after Eriksen, who is 34 years of age, suffered a cardiac arrest during a European Championship match against Finland. The association statement quoted the national team doctor as saying Eriksen walked on the pitch by himself and that his pacemaker responded appropriately. Christian is doing well and will walk on the pitch by himself. As I see it, the pacemaker responded as he should. He was briefly unconscious, but regained consciousness very quickly and we were quickly in contact with him. He will now undergo further examination at the hospital to determine what caused the incident. We are in ongoing contact with him and the doctor at the hospital. But Christian is doing well and has asked me to send his regards to all the players and tell them that he was okay, the statement read. And with that info, I shall quickly observe a break, and when I'm back, I'll be giving you more info on the program. Please stay glued to your radio set and don't touch the dial. Big Billy will be right back after this break.

All right, welcome you back from that break. And if you are just joining me, this is Sports Radio with Big Billy right here in the building. Brighton head coach Fabian Hozola has expressed his excitement following the arrival of Nigerian youngster Zadok Yohana at the club. The Premier League side completed the signing of the highly rated teenager from AIK on Saturday after reportedly fending off competition from Chelsea and Newcastle. Zadok moved clubs and repaid the raise for the youngster, who left Akon Ala Football Academy in Kaduna for Sweden just over a year ago and has impressed with 9 goals contribution in 12 appearances for AIK side this year. Speaking about the club's newest recruit, the coach highlighted the qualities that convinced Brighton to move for the teenager. "I'm looking forward to working with Zadok," the German told BBC Sport. "Having seen his game and his contribution and his attributes, he's a player who can impact games in final third." The Brighton manager, however, urged patience with the young star as he adapts to his new environment. "He's still young and we need time to adapt to the club and the Premier League, but he's an exciting player to watch and he brings the kind of creativity we know our fans will enjoy." And lastly, on this by local Radio Sport Review today, the Nigerian Cricket Federation is in the running for 2 honours at the 2025 ICC Development Award, which will be announced in July after emerging as a regional winner in Africa.

Friday, the ICC announced the 30 regional winners for the 2025 ICC Development Award, with Nigeria leading Africa in two of the seven categories. Nigeria's first regional win came in the ICC Associated Member Women's Team Performance of the Year category, which recognizes the outstanding on-field performance of women's team from an associate member nation in an ICC event for the Blitterer Series. Last year, Nigerian Junior Female Yellow Greens made a statement at the ICC Women Under 19 T20 World Cup in Malaysia with an impressive sixth-place finish, helping Nigeria emerge as Africa regional winner in the category. They will now compete against Brazil, the UAE, Japan and Scotland for the global prize. And with that info, I have come to the close of FaceTime and Binoculars Radio Sport Review today, and I hope you enjoyed every bit of it. Please stay glued to your radio set, don't touch the dial. Big Billy is saying to have a lovely day, and God bless you all.

My fellow Nigeria country people, respect my people. Una do. Totally for now, for hearing from us on Eastern Binoculars Radio, Gongon, like no other station, my listeners out there. In fact, you people are wonderful. But no worry, because everywhere they well out wellemly. Everywhere so bubble, everywhere nice. Everywhere good, in fact, everywhere still moon and boy morality, thank you, Digba. Because we get plenty to dish out from this place. This game changer program was the Karimata come from old school level, Karikon new school level based on OTs that passed away, and everything that become new school update, recent gist, which they play for our country, Nigeria, and beyond. So, back to the matter, WhatsApp number where if you took mount for this Unado program, 9005191813939. I'll call the WhatsApp number again for clarity's sake, 0051918139. More write down based on Vara Online and other social media network, Facebook friends and other sources. Just as in the Bible, as I always say, they say in everything there is a season, and so it be for this political season for Abodo country Nigeria, when you know, when we know. So for this season, so my people, what we took out for insecurity matter, because insecurity matter also got to do with the government and the people alike. Because now people now in there they govern. So more always time. We will keep reflect with you happen. You get one social online so where just they viral for everywhere. You get this young guy say go carry a picture, his sister picture and a brother picture, go give a bandit for his side. But say me they go kidnap him brother, say him brother, you get money. So if he kidnap either his brother or his sister, money go come in now and can still give idea. Say if they what they go do. May they kidnap the sister out of the two, so that his brother now will come bring the ransom. Say, may they cut 10 million as ransom put for that kind of job. You understand? Oh boy, you know, luck run out of this guy. As they tell the bandit, now the bandit, they lace and they beat him. Tell him, say, that his brother, when he mentioned so, that Adam, so, say, now good guy, say, Adam, say, say, now very good brother to them. Say, they do good thing for boys, for streets, you understand? So what you make I thought that one is good to be good indeed. You understand? You know the deal, but so kind of bad guys got a defender for back. Say that guy, and touch not to, you understand? So then they lace this guy, so they slap and they tell and say, why you want to betray that guy for your family? You're not a bad person. You look us because we'll be bandits, we're huge, you draw tattoo. Now I make you call if you say, okay, say we'll be bad people. We know bad now. But if you still repent anytime. So just consider say maybe we don't change now, nine may luck run out of you. Now they be the guy they slap his face, the guy they confess, say he need money, say no, I will take that time, brother, no, we'll give him money, now he can bring the idea, say, if they kidnap one of his sister, say brother will come bring ransom of 10 million, then he and the kidnapper, they will share, you understand? So now the guy can collect woto, reverse, can be the case. Peace when he be digging, come by himself. Job enter inside, and the video round, they show everywhere, the tenancy is bad, person for us, so because, for, it's under, like they say, if you know why, or you know who get dog, but you understand, meaning that it is the rat in the building that go outside and tell that rat that there is what? Food in the house, in the building that they should come and eat. That's exactly what this guy did to his, brother and sister. So, my people, I don't know what you got to talk for this kind of gist. Remember our WhatsApp number to green us, reach out to us, write us while we're right back as usual. Now here now we'll match our final break, finally. As I remain a first ideologist, if you come in, Mr. T. Back for now, see you same time, same station, it's on Binoculars Radio tomorrow by the grace of God. My people.

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1: It's the 60s all over again.

and of the Son, and of the Holy Spirit. Amen. You expired, Jesus, but the source of life gushed forth for souls, and the ocean of mercy opened up for the whole world. O fount of life, unfathomable divine mercy, envelop the whole world and empty yourself out upon us. O blood and water which gushed forth from the heart of Jesus, as a fount of mercy for us, I trust in you. O blood and water which gushed forth from the heart of Jesus, as a fount of mercy for us, I trust in you. O blood and water which gushed forth from the heart of Jesus, as a fount of mercy for us, I trust in you. Our Father, who art in heaven, hallowed be thy name. Thy kingdom come, thy will be done, on earth as it is in heaven. Give us this day our daily bread, and forgive us our trespasses, as we forgive those who trespass against us. And lead us not into temptation, but deliver us from evil.

was crucified, died, and was buried. He descended into hell. On the third day he rose again from the dead. He ascended into heaven and is seated at the right hand of God the Father Almighty. From there he will come to judge the living and the dead. I believe in the Holy Spirit, the Holy Catholic Church, the communion of saints, the forgiveness of sins, the resurrection of the body, and life everlasting. Amen.

0: mercy is endless and the treasury of compassion inexhaustible. Look kindly upon us and increase your mercy in us, that in difficult moments we might not despair, nor become despondent, but with great confidence submit ourselves to your holy will, which is love and mercy.
1: Reviver, reviver, reviver. Assemblies of God Church of Owerri quarterly present 3 days program with a theme Breaking Barriers to Our Responsibility. Zechariah 4, 6 to 7. This program could feature salvation, healing, deliverance, and lots more. The pastor and anointed minister will go did then, Evangelist S.O. Eboji Ministry. You should get Reverend E.F. Ilembo Diaye, will be the chief host and district superintendent. Pastor J.O. Otobo is the host for the program. The date now Wednesday 20th to Friday 22nd May 2026, and the time now 4 p.m. daily. The venue AGC Owerri Quarters, Agboya Close off Mary the Queen Road, Uromi, Edo State. 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

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I hope see everybody day in the good health, as now they live in a day-to-day life, they go gradually. My name is Tirime Big Billy, and for this program today, I come Kanda Griba to give everybody this special treat as I talk about what we call encouragement for the program today. But before I go continue, make a sharply go on a short musical break. Make una stay with me. I go come back after this break.

Okay, I welcome everybody back from that break. And if you just the general listener of the program, who they call my people, and my name, and be big believe for the building today. Yes, today I want to talk about what they call encouragement. Yes, you know, for this present life and who they live now, especially in this time of insecurity, inflation, hardship, and a lot of things they happen. The best thing when we need do for this moment now to they encourage one another. Because gradually, if we dey check our life, we're gonna see say the way when things be, especially for our country, 15 years ago, 20 years ago, not be so things gonna be for Nigeria now. 20 years ago, we dey hardly hear of say they kidnap person, say they carry person enter bush, that they find ransom. And at some point in time, these days, if you check, and even when people feel pay ransom, they feel gather money, pay ransom for that their beloved person when they kidnap, the person feels they not make them back home. All of these are things when they happen for our country, Nigeria. And as of 20, 25 years ago, all these things, we know they hear matter like this. So if you check our country, the way we hung at it day now, it not be like this 20, 25 years ago. So at this point in time, I believe we, as human being our brother's keeper, we need to encourage one another. Because if it dey okay for where you dey, it not dey okay for where another person dey. If it dey okay for where you dey, if it not dey okay for your neighbor place, you feel they feed 3 times a day. Not me say the person when they live in the same compound with you, feel they feed 3 times a day. You feel they buy fuel for your motor, they feel your tank. You just they cruise, they go. It don't mean say another person feel they do the same thing. So at this point in time, I believe say now the opportunity or now the time when we get to the encourage one another. Now if we talk about this encouragement can be the act of giving someone support, confidence, hope, or the motivation to pursue a goal. Because these days, every human being will need support in one way or the other. Even the richest man in the whole world, even the person will be saying, I get power pass, that person still needs support. That person, at some point in time, that person still needs motivation. So if you check on you, when they feel say everything they all right with you, you not just wake up, miss everything they all right with you. At some point in time, where be say you they struggle with some things. Some people came through for you. So as you don't stand on your feet now, you don't feel say everything they alright. Make you also know say other people did they face the same struggle when you face at your early days. So make you know how you go take support, make you know how you go take build confidence in people. So that people first of all they go believe in their dream. Because a lot of people they will be saying they get dream, they get talent. But the fear of say, how this thing go take sell for me. If I start to do this particular thing when I shall be do, people go patronize me. I go feel make something good out of this thing when I go take care of myself, take care of my family. Those people, you need to instill confidence in them. You need to motivate such people. Because the way that people need, if it not be financial support, if it not be food, if it not be shelter, if it be just words of motivation. And if you find yourself in a situation where they say you will feel motivated such people, make you not relent. Because those people, they need you 100%. They feel they go through one thing or the other. They feel they use that they are God-given talent. They produce one thing. They manufacture one thing. At the end of the day, nobody they even look their side. The thing go day shop, nobody they buy. At the end of the day, rent go due, landlord go come. If cash not taken, they will drive some common for the shop. They will come find one corner, they shade that particular thing where they use their talent to do. These people, now motivation they need. Because once you talk some sense into them, tell them say, all hope is not lost. Ensure that these people, they have the confidence that very soon, one day, everything will be alright. Those people, you will see, say, you will put a lot of smile for their face. Because you as a human being, you need people around you. Because you now, you will feel say they're alright, everything they okay with you. You, if you get motor,
Maybe you could repair your motor yourself. You need the help of a mechanic. And if you are a doctor, maybe you go to teach your children. You need the help of a teacher to educate your children. And even you, before you become that doctor, it was somebody that educated you. It was somebody that taught you from plus one to one plus one equals to two, to all the things where you go know, reach university level, to the extent you can become a graduate. And then you can become a doctor. So you can see each of us will need one another. A lawyer if he say everything day alright for one day. But that lawyer, if he sick tomorrow, he will need the help and the support of medical personnel like a doctor or a nurse when he go take care of that person. So you know they alright with everybody. So the best we can do, the least we can do is to encourage one another. Make we they tell ourselves, say, everything go day all right. In the midst of trouble, in the midst of trial, in the midst of insecurity, in the midst of inflation, in the midst of hardship, make we learn to encourage ourselves. So that we go get this belief, we go get this confidence, say, every battle, when we they battle right now, say, that battle go finish, and everything go day all right. Because a lot of people, they feel, say, just because it day okay for their side, every other person day alright. Now part of the problem when we they get for our continent, that's why most of our politicians, they know they look our side, we won't be the masses. They feel that because they live on high budget from the government, everybody is like that. But they forget, say, not be everybody day that political position or that political office when they day. And not be everybody get that opportunity to be in a political position. So you as a person, you as a man, you as a woman, when you get the opportunity to be in any position, whether in political position or maybe association in the society, in the church, see it as an opportunity, see it as a medium to help people, to encourage people. Not just they feel, okay, my own. Once you are okay, everybody is okay. No, not they be like that. Because oftentimes for this country, we don't see a lot of people when we say, they be feel that everything will be okay for them. But small power shifts, those people, they come to say, power, not they stay forever. You feel they all right today, rich tomorrow. How long are you going to sustain that thing? Because at some point in time, all those things when you they pull hope, all those things when you they pull your power, when you they put your energy, all those things when you they put your investment, one day those things will fail you. And if it fail you, what will be the next way forward? So you as a man, you as a woman, make you learn to be encourage another person. If you encourage one person, that person escape through, that person encourage another person, another person encourage another person, you will see we will now start living in a society where people are living with smiling faces. Because if you check Nigeria today, a lot of people are not smiling. You cannot be hungry and be smiling at the same time. There are some people right now, even as they hear the sound of my voice on top of some binoculars radio, they are family members, they kidnappers them. So these people, they are looking for means to get money so as to be able to have their beloved person released from the kidnappers then. So somebody cannot be in such situation that you go expect the person to be happy, to be rejoicing and celebrating. No. You don't ever see a person where you be saying, man, where you be saying, house, they on fire, you go to throw party. You know, they happen like that. Except such person don't know what they really do. But if you as a man, you know what you will do, your house cannot be on fire, you will be jubilating. So my country people, for this present Nigeria one with day, we need to encourage ourselves. Because country hard, not be small. You see, they all right for where you day. You know me say they all right for where everybody day. Okay, my wonderful country people, make a sharply go on a musical break. When I come back, I go continue with the rest of the program.

That was my wonderful country people. I welcome everybody back from that break, and I hope you now enjoy that music. Yes, let me continue from where we first stopped. Let's work on the look into now can be the advantages of encouragement. One of them could be boost confidence, validating someone's efforts, build self-esteem, and create a belief in their own potential. Yes, you know, when you do the support what a person they do, automatically you are not just encouraging that person, you they build self-confidence for that person. But in fact, for you to validate one positive thing one person they do, let's say for example a young boy when he they show shoe, you come and tell and say, ah, fine boy, this is your shoe, they okay, oh, I really like what you they do. You go follow and buy one, or you follow and buy two. You are encouraging that young boy to continue to make that shoe. That boy, you go, they give him the morale, say, if he continue to make that shoe, a lot of people will continue to buy. So you they boost that picking with confidence. So that is why oftentimes it is very good when we support one another, not just by kinds of words, or you just tell the person, say, everybody, everything will be alright, this thing they do is good. No, at some point in time, maybe you still follow the person by what the person they do, or what the person they say. As so doing, you they build some certain confidence for that person, but they, you they make that person believe, say, that thing when they do, you know, they waste time for that thing. Because a lot of people, they will be saying, they feel say that thing when they do, say a waste of time. Nobody, they really patronize them. But that one, not be true. Another one can be improved mental well-being. Regular uplifting words reduce anxiety and stress, fostering a sense of connection and emotional support. Yes, you know, oftentimes when they always encourage people, even when that person they go through stress, the person they go through depression, with your kinds of words, that person feels say there's need to continue believing, there's need to continue living. Because a lot of people won't be say life don't tire. Those people, they feel no need your financial support, they feel no need food, they feel no need shelter. Those people, they don't need words of encouragement. And when you are able to speak to those people, and those people really hear you, find some good words for that thing when you talk, they'll find good meaning to those things when you talk, you will see say those people, life will continue to be sweet for when the day. All they just needed all along was somebody to sit with them, somebody to talk to them, somebody to encourage them. And when you're able to put yourself down in the line of those people to actually help those people in kinds of words, sit with them, keep their company and so on, you see say those people, they are alive, go day better as it they happen. Another one we say it enhances productivity. When individuals feel seen and supported, their overall attitude improves. Yes, you know, like I talked before, when person they do one particular thing, or you see this person, this little boy is a very good dancer. They dance. Nobody really they clap for him. Nobody they support him. Tell you say, man, this is your dance. Go take you places. You know, they get this kind of motivation. In morale go they down. In morale go they down. But whenever maybe you see such a child dancing and you can't stand still, watch him for 2 minutes, clap for him, tell him say, man, this is your dancing. Now, good one, or just continue. You never can tell where to take you to. You de motivate that pikin to continue to the dance. And you de support that pikin in such a way that that pikin will never forget. Not be just by financial support, not being the support person, a support person. Words of encouragement, all of them, now still ways of supporting one another. So my better country people, now the matter when I carry on for the program today, and I hope you enjoyed every bit of it.

The love of God to humanity is unmeasured. God did not withhold his only begotten Son, but he gave him to us as a ransom for us. If God has done this for us, let us do all that we can to live for God, whole and entire. In the first letter of St. Paul to the Corinthians, chapter 6, verse 19, the scripture tells us that our body is the temple of the Holy Spirit. As your people, let us live our life

Welcome to News on the Hour, reaching you from Isan Binoculars Radio Uromi. First, the headlines. Fresh call for residents to register as INEC continues voter registration exercise nears deadline. Ogbevolo Hayes, Skywise, 9 billion naira investment in Edo. FG clears over 700 billion naira contractors debt. My name is Joseph Osayamo Igori, and now the news in details. Residents of Isan Northeast local government area have been urged to take advantage of the ongoing continuous voter registration CVR exercise by the Independent National Electoral Commission INEC ahead of the 2027 general elections. The final phase of the nationwide exercise is expected to end on July 10, 2026 before the general election, making it imperative for eligible citizens to register and secure their right to vote. The registration exercise is targeted at citizens who have recently turned 18 years, those who relocated and need to transfer their voter registration, individuals with permanent voter's card that have been lost or damaged and require replacement, and those who need to update their records. Registration center have been designated at Awoye Primary School and Awoje Primary School in Uromi, where the exercise will hold from June 8 to June 11. Speaking with our reporter, Mr.

0: electoral manipulation and ensure that leaders emerge through the genuine choice of the people.
1: Mark Omo is the name. Yes, I think this whole exercise really silenced, in the sense that many people around this Urumi, as it's, are not even aware that voters' registration is ongoing. And before now, what they usually do is to go to baby radio stations, to the media, to churches, malls, market square, use DJ, call people to their wards, educate people, individual going house to house, telling people, go and register, have your PVC. But this time around, nobody is doing that. And it's unfortunate, and many people are not even aware that it's ongoing, and it's, the time it will last is very close. And here, we want to use the opportunity to tell the ANEC official, and even the different candidates are vying for different positions, to go to our doorstep. Tell the community that, see what is happening, see when it's elapsing, the need to go and register, because without this voters' education and voters' reorientation, many will not want to have the PVC and they will not go. I know our people are no longer interested in the election because of there is nothing to show in Nigeria for the ones they had voted before. But then there is still need to encourage our people, and our people, I want to tell us that there is need to have our voters' card, because with that you can decide who rules you. By the time we shy away from it because we feel the antecedent was not encouraging and we just leave it for them, it will be worse than what we are experiencing now. But when we have our PVC and we go there, it will be difficult for them to manipulate.
0: Meanwhile, Edo State Governor Monday Okpebholo has described the Skywise Group as a true example of Nigeria enterprise with interest in bringing a unique means of automobiles, luxury apartments, a premium lounge, investments in human capital development and financial services to the state. Governor Okpebholo said the decision by the group to invest in Edo State was a vote of confidence in the people, policies and the economy. He said it will position Edo State as a destination for economic growth. The Edo State governor spoke when he commissioned the Skywise Group multi-billion naira corporate headquarters in Benin City, Edo State capital. Represented by his deputy, Dennis Idahosa, Okpebholo said Skywise said his administration remained committed to security and business-friendly policies, even as he assured investors that the ongoing effort to strengthen local security and improve the investment climate would continue to attract more businesses to the state. We'll take a short break to come on the news. FG clears over 700 billion naira contractors' debt. Details of these will be brought to you after this timeout. Please stay tuned.
2: 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It's always vibes and vibes in Shambino Radio.
0: Welcome back. Thank you for staying tuned. This is Shambino Clash Radio. You are tuned to News on the Hour. Now is rest of the news. The federal government has processed payments exceeding 700 billion naira in verified obligations owed to local contractors over the past few months, including 436.6 billion naira disbursed in May alone as part of effort to clear long-standing debts and boost economic activity. The Federal Ministry of Finance disclosed this in a statement issued on Monday by Director of Information and Public Relations, F.A. Evagbore, noting that payments had also been approved for more than 1,240 contractors across various ministries, departments, and agencies. According to the ministry, the approval was granted by the Minister of Finance and Coordinating Minister of the Economy, Taiwo Oyedele, following a verification and reconciliation exercise to ensure that only duly validated claims qualified for payment. And that is it for the news package today. To wrap up the headlines again, fresh call for residents to register as INEC continued voter registration exercise nears deadline. Okpebholo his Skywise 9 billion naira investment in Edo. Every clears over 700 billion naira contractors' debt. That is the size of it. For comment, feedback, and info, send your update on 0805191-8139. You can also give us an email on asambinoclass9@gmail.com. And on behalf of asambinoclass radio

0: News Crew. Thank you for listening. My name is Joseph Osamu Iguare. Saying, have a great day.
1: Ege na re kahi ebe sunu oto isan la oto edo remu oto Nigeria rebe oye kona be san radio wa mu owo wa zore babilu wa re ka ban ho
2: Okay, Sam Abushami is sung by Nicholas Freddy, Bissun Mada Rusan Tamarani, Homo Taniro. All that chain, on a dog may be a hotel, Narre, O Bobby Baby, Ege, Election, or that suto. 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Oh, yeah, Governor, who pebble to that rubony, any one and the dumb Bobby, O toy do Naliori, Skywise. 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
5: All right, ladies and gentlemen, my name is MC Alamano, also known as Enjoyment's Landlord. I'm speaking right now. 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
6: Welcome to Sports Daily from Esan Banakola Radio. I am Big Billy. The Nigeria Cricket Federation is in the running for two honors at the 2025 ICC Development Awards, which will be announced in July after emerging as a regional winner in Africa. On Friday, the ICC announced the 30 regional winners for the 2025 ICC Development Award, with Nigeria leading Africa in two of the seven categories. In a separate news, Real Madrid have announced that Florentino Perez has won the club's presidential election, securing a new term at the helm of the Spanish giant. In another development, former France defender Gael Clichy believes Michael Olise has the talent and quality to emerge as France's breakout star at the 2026 FIFA World Cup. This is the Beat of Sport from Asian Binoculars Radio. I am Big Billy saying do have a lovely day and thanks for listening.
7: Wake up to entertainment news. From Instant Binoculars Radio Uromi. First, the headlines. Peter Okoye reacts as fans ask him to retire from music over age. Why I lost most of my fans. Lizzo. I am Jude Chinenye. Now the entertainment news in details. Nigerian singer and half of the defunct P-Square duo, Peter Okoye, popularly known as Mr. P, has reacted after a fan asked him to retire from music, citing his age as reason. The fan, with the S handle, Olori of Folori, stated that Peter Okoye is approaching 50 and shouldn't be doing Afrobeat music at his age. She urged the 45-year-old music star to consider retirement. However, popular media personality Dor Tuton countered her argument, stressing that some active international musicians such as Celine Dion, Shakira, Beyonce and Backstreet Boys are older than Mr. P. Peter Okoye reacting, he said, after them realize say all those narratives no hold water, then come with another one. In a separate news, American singer and rapper Melissa Vivian Jefferson, popularly known as Lizzo, has said the shift from radio to streaming contributed to her dwindling fan base. Addressing an expose by a fan who mentioned that her fan base has been dwindling in the past 2 years, Lizzo explained that she is a radio darling and most people discover her music through radio, adding that the current shifts from radio in streaming made her lose the bulk of her fans. To wrap up the entertainment news, a quick recap of the headlines again. Peter Okoye reacts as fan asked him to retire from music over age. Why I lost most of my fans. Lizzo. This is all of today on Entertainment News. Thank you for listening. I am Judy Chinenye. Have a nice day.

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2: Some binoculars radio and its business news. The headlines: Reds recover 521 million naira VAT from CBN. Oil sector regulators target to reduce compliance costs. I am Edna Fowers with the business news in details. The House of Representatives Public Accounts Committee has recovered 521.77 million naira in unremitted value added tax from the Central Bank of Nigeria, making a significant breakthrough in an ongoing investigation into revenue leakages linked to government collections processed through the Remita platform. The recovered sum represents VAT deductions on fees and from remittance transactions that were not remitted to the federal government over a period spanning number 2018 to April 2024. In another development, the Nigeria Upstream Petroleum Regulatory Commission has commenced moves to harmonize regulatory processes with the Nigerian Nuclear Regulatory Authority as part of efforts to strengthen ideological safety in oil and gas operations and reduce the cost of doing business in the upstream petroleum sector. The initiative emerged from a recent meeting between the Commission Chief Executive of the NUPREC, Orisemi Yiwa Aisan, and the Director General and Chief Executive Officer of the NNRAU, Idris, at the Commission's headquarters in Abuja. This is all I have for you from Business News from ASAM Binoculars Radio. I am Edna Fowers. More news on the way.
3: Welcome to News Across the Globe on ASAM Binoculars Radio. First, the headlines. Iran-Israel exchange fire in first clash since truce. Ramaphosa unveils tougher measures on illegal migration, rejects xenophobia. My name is Joseph Osayamoi Gonri, and now the news and digits. Iran-Israel Monday attack each other's territory for the first time since a shaky ceasefire put 5-week war on hold, sparking fears the escalation could spark a new full-scale conflict. Iran fired a barrage of missiles at Israel overnight, and Israel responded by targeting military sites in the Islamic Republic, with Israeli Prime Minister Benjamin Netanyahu apparently defying calls by his ally President Donald Trump for restraint. Tehran strike followed attack by Israel against targets of the Iran-backed Lebanese Shia group Hezbollah in the southern suburb of Beirut. Iran had repeatedly warned it would strike Israel if the Lebanese capital was targeted. Elsewhere, President Cyril Ramaphosa on Sunday outlined South Africa's comprehensive strategy for addressing illegal migration, balancing tougher enforcement measures, with a firm rejection of xenophobia and vigilantism amid growing public concerns over the issue. In a national address delivered at 18:00, Ramaphosa acknowledged widespread frustration among South Africans regarding the impact of the illegal migration on jobs, public service, security, and the rule of law. He said concerns raised in communities, workplaces, schools, clinics, and across social media were legitimate and deserve a meaningful response from government. To bring news across the globe to a close, the headlines again. Iran-Israel exchange fire in first clash since truce. Ramaphosa unveils tougher measures on illegal migration, rejects xenophobia. That is the size of it on news across the globe. Thank you for joining. Have a great day. Welcome to the religious news segment on ASAM Binoculars Radio. First, the headlines.
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5: Our good listeners out there, and a lovely welcome to today's entertainment news. That was it to you from ASAM Binoculars Radio Room. I am your host, Miss Julie K. In case you're tuning in for the first time, yes, I'm the back of MIC. So today I've got the info, all the latest happening for that side of entertainment industry where I want GC today. So make you just there. Chill, sit down, well, I know that we are not going to distract you, and please take me to radio set because you will enjoy every bit of today's entertainment gist. Before I give you the full package as they do on my table today, let me sharply go on a short musical break. Yes, to relax your spirit and your soul for the gist where I carry come today. Don't touch the guy button. I'll be right.

dash on this cookbook. So the first thing for first story we did on my table today, it says, I went back to girls who rejected me in secondary school after fame. Don Jazzy. Now, Nigerian producer and music executive, they call Michael Collins Ajare, popularly known as the Don Jazzy. Now, in the talk this one today. According to him, he said when he did secondary school, he was not good looking then. And because of that, any girl where he approached for relationships, they'd always turn him down and also reject him and insult him. You get? Because of his size, the way he was looking, and he no con get money. So because of that, you see, you know, the thing affected him well. You know that kind of feeling, we've seen, you like a girl, and you go approach the girl, they rejected you. The reason can't still be the same thing with another people where you don't approach, other girls. Yourself, you go feel bad now. You understand? So because of that, you know, feeling, the thing can't affect him psychologically. Every time, you just deal like this, they take care. You get? So, even people, some people, they know they see them as problem, like they don't see rejection as a problem, but some people, they see them as problem. The thing affected him psychologically. So, during those days for secondary school, he no get girlfriend. Nobody even accepts to be his girlfriend. Now, wait till they talk today, where he can talk and put. Now, for keep it real with Jima podcast, now that place he can talk this one put, where they ask him about his past relationship and everything about relationship. If I they tell them, say that time, nobody they even agree to at least. So just say maybe they be friends, you know, like a boy and girl friendship that time for secondary school because of he was not good looking. But today, when thing happened, he said when he can't make the fame, like now he say he don't become popular, he don't make the money, he don't change, he still go back to come and start looking for those girls. Why? He really wanted to overcome the trauma, the psychological, you know, affected, like the way it already affects his brain. The way he felt about, you know, girls always rejecting him. He wanted to overcome it. Now why he can't go back? Would they look for those girls? But the thing he say, as he can't go back, go look for those girls. Not to say he won't go do shakara for them or tell them say I don't make a move. No, he just wants to go at least reunite with them so that rejection no go there. You understand? Mm-hmm. So, personally, say they rejected you know, for friendship because of say you know they good looking that time. Now we say you don't do good looking, you just want to unite with those people so that rejection no go there. They will accept you and they will come become friends. And according to him, he said he's happy as most of them don't even marry and they're doing well for themselves. So that's just the update. To show you say the length where you will go to unite with people who say they rejected him because of how he was looking then. And now they are friends. Some people they would like to keep malice. They would like to keep that thing for mind. Even if they see you for road, they know even like greet you. After all, nobody you say I don't look good for secondary school. Nobody you I ask to be my girlfriend, you know greet. Not be like that, life be. So this the way Don Jazzy do is actually like a message to some people. So even though say you don't make up for this life, show no like goal. Even though say the person where you don't want, you know, when rejected you that time, it never reached your level now or you don't pass on for level. Go as low as making that person your friend. Because you don't know tomorrow, and again, this life is too short to keep noise. So the next thing for where I carry on today, it says Zaki Oji and other Nollywood stars came under attack after leading Tinubu rally in Abuja. Some Nollywood actors, and one of them will be Zaki Oji, Nollywood actor, and other Nollywood actors and other people, you know, Nollywood stars naturally in general. They call leader, they praise the administrations and achievements of our president for Abuja. They do rally for them. That campaign stuff now for our president. Like I say, you go go again, no. They're gonna sing good music, good song for them. Say our president, Tinubu, he don't try for us. His administration, he do this one, he do that one, and all that, and all that. And you know one thing, some of them, they don't really make the fame. So if they talk, people will listen to them. So after they do the rally finish, many people don't attack them. They drag them for online
say why people they blindfold because of what they achieve from present administration, even though say the thing not reach everybody. Now what did they drag them for? They say especially Zach Oji, who be popular in Nigeria Nollywood at all. Say why you go put yourself, you know, among the people who they sing praises for person who say you see how everything they go for our country, they kidnapping, insecurity, and everything. Just name it, and everything that they drag them for. But the thing is, they never really answer them. They don't even answer them at all. Because they don't do the rally where they won't do. And the campaign, still they go on. What's about this country, where some people they consider and say, now funny, you say, that's the way you define as problem. And that person, they see them as normal thing. You get the way price of fuel they increase now, and electricity now, which they know they see light now. Some people they see them as normal thing. It make their competition they okay. You get, so they like it like that. But for a common man, they don't like them. And when you as a common man come on like on talk like that, they say, ha, country don't hard though. They don't see them as country hard. That why they happen like this. So now waiting did they tell her? Zach Oji and other Nollywood stars will go the campaign for Tinubu in Abuja. So wait till you guys to talk about that. If they come meet you now for your house, say make they give you money, then you go they do campaign for our president. Considering the economy of our country today and all that face challenges, you feel go do the campaign for Ramey go again next year. I'll be waiting you go talk, I mean you know go do. Wait till be your own opinion, I go take talk. So the next thing for where they on my table today. It is Peter Okoyeri as fan asked him to retire from music over age. Nigerian singer and the half of a defunct P Square. Now P Square brother, the two brothers. Now one of them, maybe Peter Okoyeri, probably known as Mr. P. The other person, na Rude Boy. Yes, they don't separate from P Square in case you don't know. So even recently, they even separated their date of birth, even though they be twin brothers. So I don't know what they happen. So today, a fan called the drag this Mr. P from online. You get so waiting be the reason why he called the drag. Abi say made this guy will be Mr. P resign from music. Abi retire from music. Say he don't the old. He don't there 44 already. So very soon now he go reach 50. Now the guy reason why he called the drag Mr. P. Say you know they enjoy his music again, you know they sing like before. Say old age don't they creep in. When I say what well, I be like waiting again. So as he come post time, another person will be popular media personality where they call do to turn, he can't they counter that argument. He still mentions some international musicians where even they old more past this Mr. P. He mentioned Celine Dion, he mentioned Shakira, he mentioned Beyonce and other people who he mentioned. Say they even they older than Mr. P. Say me you leave Mr. P alone. That Mr. P just there 44 years. Say still they young to the new music. You get? But that particular person with the dragon, he don't agree. And the reason he say for him, when you don't reach particular age, may you just retire. So that young artists will take over, you get? Because maybe the way you they sing when you start music small, when the zeal still there, that zeal to make fame and the zeal to make money and popular, you understand? They there. Maybe like that some of them they sing again. Now we see the guy called the Spike as he composed out for X, commonly known as Twitter. So this queer come answer them, say when they bring this one come, you know, answer them, they will bring another one come. Say that you know thing where that guy they talk. Not be that one the first talk. Really, they talk many things about him. Now they bring another topic come. Say that can't say no concern now. And true, if you look at me, because he say you know concern because maybe not the last time where you go even answer them be this one. That time when they drag the other guy, the other brother of his, say why they go change their date of birth. You understand? As twin brothers now, you change for since when they born you for this life, you don't see twin brother where get different date of birth. As they born them the same day, then why did they call them twin brothers? Now this one say his own he want to celebrate them for another day. Yes, because of say they know they together again because of a misunderstanding what happened in the past.
So that is that about Mr. P will be Peter Okoye. So my people, let's go on a musical break. Yes, enjoy that sweet melody and make sure say you vibe to it. I'll be back with the remaining package of today's entertainment.

wonderful break. I hope you enjoy it and also you vibe to it. Moving forward to the next thing for next story where I want you to today. It says, I've worn way worse and I am going to wear way worse. Arasta reacts to criticism over outfits. Now, people wear clothes and other people see they criticize them. Nigerian singer Arasta, he don't respond to criticism over wetin she wear, latest outfit where she wear, you know, in a video where she, you know, where she come post for online. Wetin happen as she come dress, you know how they be now for celebrities, even though say you know how many people snap you, they go snap you, they post. As they come post the picture online, the videos and everything, people come they criticize, say, why she go wear this kind of thing? They arrest her. Why she go wear this kind of thing? Come online. Say, the clothes is too revealing and many talks where they talk about that. So, addressing those comments about her outfit, here we think she talk, he say, you relax in the comments. I've worn way worse and I'm going to wear way worse. So, manage your yarn. You see, they don't send anybody arrest her. Now, in they tell them that one. Now, we think, you know, reply them. See, make I even tell you, most of these people like this, our celebrities, they see all your comments too. Yes, when they post something on the internet, on social media platforms, Facebook, Instagram, TikTok, what's it called again? Twitter. They see all those your comments. And some people or more, they get a word for hate comments. They will just they talk out so that the thing will enter you where it go get to you. So as they drag them, say, why go wear that kind of clothes? Yeah. So because they tell them, say, like even before in the past, say she don't wear clothes way even worse past this one. And she will still wear the one way even worse past this one again. Make on a relax and also save that yarn way that the yarn like that you get. So what do you mean me say everybody get freedom to wait till they go wear, right? Hey, are you saying you get freedom of speech? Everybody get with freedom of what they won't do, only if you can do them in the right way. So now you don't answer them, and that is full stop. Whether you wear waiting, they very very open, very very revealing. If they tell them, say you know, confine them. Your own not to the look. So if you don't want look, shall close your eyes. Say it don't really concern you. Celebrity and the way they respond to chats. So my people, to the last thing we're here today, it says Judy Austin sparks debate after questioning women who wore Igbo red caps with a traditional title. This one they come from Judy Austin will be Nollywood actress and the second wife to Yole Dochie. She come post them for Instagram. Waiting she dey talk, she dey ask questions, say whether it dey right may you know women they wear cap, red cap. For Igbo people, it is known among them that it's only title chiefs that wear red cap. Say these days, say she no like as women they wear the red cap. Say it's not made for women at all. Because they ask the public whether it dey right may women they wear that cap. As she come post that question where she post, people will believe the question where she post and the answer where they supposed to give her. Come in, they insult the woman they go. What did they talk about? Some day even they tell her, say the same way is not right make you snatch person husband. Now the same way you know they right for those people to wear the red cap. But I say, well, I'd be like waiting again, my people, like bicycle without even leg. Eh? Some people get bad mouth though. Make I tell you, if you did say that you get bad mouth first, enter internet, enter social media, you go see yourself here, yeah, you're on the learn walk. Now so they take they insult this woman, insult them, so they himself, you know they even they reply them again. You get so every time when she post something online, definitely they will look for a way, maybe they get to him, maybe their comment gets to her. You get to her because according to them, she's not first in husband. So she's not supposed to come online to talk. So my people that here I go talk rich for today's entertainment gist. And I wanna say thank you for listening. Till tomorrow, keep listening to ASAM Binoculars Radio. I remain your host, Miss Judy King. Have a lovely day and bye bye for now.

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2: 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I'm in the boss, I'm in the back door, yeah, I'm in the king.
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4: 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And the voice you're hearing right now, the voice behind the MRC, to quote Roberta Watson, I'm hoping you are having a very nice day. This is the voice of the streets, always live every week. Don't go nowhere. Every talk, every gist, every music, every information that will be shared are well intended. And to everyone on the other side of the speaker, it's your boy Watson on the MIC. Happy new month again, and I'm wishing you all a very blissful day. A special greetings to those.

0: 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Drop your messages and you will get a link to stream us from every part of the world, so you too can be linked in to all the information you need. Don't slack off. We always bring you the story around the talks in our town, in our neighboring communities every week. Don't change the dial. Be right back. Welcome everyone back to the course of the show, but before getting into the talk proper, for the knowledge and the information we're about to dispense. Let me send out a happy birthday wishes to those always reaching out, celebrating their birthdays today. For those who want to wish their loved ones happy birthday, birthday shout out, hashtag voice of the street on our social media handles. And to those who would love to be a part that doesn't know how to go about it, do this on our handles on TikTok, Instagram, else from a little bit at Isan Banunculus. If you like hanging out on Facebook, we did too at Isan Banunculus Radio and Television. Please stay informed. You can also send your love and wishes in our comment sessions. Yeah, it's another week, another day since our last street show, and I hope you've been feeling blessed. Alright, so on to another matter. I decided to leave my community because everyone thinks I'm the reason they are not moving forward in range and in field. Another touching story. A man laments after his community accused him of the community's stagnancy and in development because he is one of the prominent figure in the community. Because of his community unfounded accusation, as he claims in details, he decided to leave the community to avoid any more conflict. Wow, that gotta be very serious. A lot is happening around us that we don't really even know about. You know, thinking or deliberating on this issue, matters like this make us see the difference between the well-regulated system of a community and those that are not. Because you don't know when or what will bring about confusion and misunderstanding in society. It does happen, really. Well, to be frank, not everyone is truly aware or prepared for that in life. If a so-called prominent figure like that can decide to leave his community because of a misunderstanding or a confused allegation, not be resolved by the elders of the community, that will result in him deserting his childhood community for good. Now, that has to be something very, very convoluted, to be honest. If you're going on a short or musical and commercial break, don't touch the dial, be right back.
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3: Welcome back from that commercial musical break. Hope you enjoyed it. Still your country brother and your MIC, what's seen right here on this Binoculars Radio and Television, yeah. If you are just joining in, this is the Street Show, Voice of the Streets. We have been talking about issues happening around our community, our neighborhoods, our town. So please, please, let's try and make our streets, the community, more safe and peaceful to dwell. Many a times we hear some issues so damn awful we can't even begin to fathom the origin. Imagine the depth of that situation that will result in him deserting his home that he has known on his life. Even with a slight test of a misunderstanding, is it really worth it? You know, someone might be trying to do good and end up turning upside down. Sometimes you might be trying to help. It will seem you are making it worse. It's a complete complex world we are in when you are in a wrong crowd. Let's try and be more understanding to our neighbors and to the people around. Because if issues like that, whatever the parameter or the depth, whatever the width of the matter is, if the elders and the advanced people in the community cannot see a way to work around to resolve issues like that, what would be the fate of that community? To be frank, because it is not just about this one man. There will be other issues. If issues cannot be resolved to quell the hearts and the troubled spirit of the accused, so that the issue will be forgotten, so that there will be peace in the community, if it is not possible for a problem to be resolved amicably within the elders and the community leaders, what will be the fate of that community? Because it is vital to growth and development of our town. To be able to see the truth and work with it. Alright, this is where today's episode will be ending, to be continued, frankly. Next week on the Street Show, Voice of the Streets, I'm still your country brother Wasin on the MIC. Don't touch the dial. Get more next week on the same program. 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Stay tuned and don't touch the die. Peace.
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1: Welcome to Nospa Headlines from Eastern Binoculars Radio Uromi. As usual, I'm going to be giving stories from different newspapers. The first one I have here today is Punch Newspapers. And the first headline says, one story building collapse in Anambra. Woman who staged own kidnap found in Delta Hotel with lover. Osun warns police against political pressure over banditry suspects. Police arrest 345 suspected thugs, drug dealers, and others in Kano. Woman who staged own kidnap found in Delta Hotel with lover. Was Lode? Punch newspapers. Oyo issues flash flood alert following Nimet's forecast. Oyo demolishes kidnappers den following rescue of Adelobu's relatives. Don't beg for criminals. It is shameful. Ex-police PRO warns Nigerians. Police arrest two more suspects over Ekiti Council bus abduction. Adichie son's death. Court holds coroner inquest until September. Federal government development partners seek stronger reforms in water sector. For the Punch newspapers. FCT police unveils violent crime until units to tackle kidnapping and others. And the last calendar says, a rigorous framework for technology stack selection. Away from Punch, I will be taking you to Daily Trust newspapers. The first calendar says, banditry, stop stereotyping Fulanis, Obi tells Nigerians. Bandit kidnap 50 Zamfara elders on reconciliation mission. Ondo court dissolves 12-year marriage over domestic violence. Oyo government demolishes building where Adelobu's sister and sons were held captive. Slowly upon Daily Trust newspapers, Lagos police tighten security over school abduction threats. I couldn't sleep after killings, suspected court leader tells police. NDLA arrests 75-year-old man for female drug suspects. Pastor and accomplice remanded over alleged ritual activities. And the last Canada says, police recover 85 railway sleepers, arrest 5 suspects in Yobe. So the next newspaper I have here today, which is Daily Post newspapers. The first Canada says, insecurity. Army captures suspected terrorist informants, recover cash and devices in Niger. Government alone can't fund education over Sani. NDC accuses Kwankwaso of hijacking party structure. NDC replaces Kwankwasia nominated candidate in Kano over alleged breach of power sharing agreement. Peter Obi, nobody will cause problems between me and my boss. Dati Ahmed. We took oaths while forming ADC coalition. Dalong. For the Daily Post newspapers, Tinubu vows no surrender to terrorists as Nigerian government intensifies nationwide security operations. 2027, it will be tough like WWE. Ndume on Tinubu facing Peter Obi and Atiku. Residents tackle Lagos government over solar tax. And the last one says, Kano Fire Service records 58 fire incidents, 13 deaths in May. Away from that newspaper, so I'll be taking you to Vanguard newspapers. The first one says, WAEC blames exam delays on crash that killed 3 officials. Esther Okoye fired back at fans calling for Peace Square reunion after dropping new song. Why should lawmakers trek to work? Senator Ume justify official vehicle allocation. I have no regrets choosing Nigeria, says it will be ahead of 100th cap. Flood the Vanguard newspapers. NLC, TUC threatened nationwide strike over worsening insecurity. Heavy rain triggers building collapse in Anambra, no casualty reported. And the last player says, Oyo government demolishes building used as kidnappers' hideout in Adelobu family abduction. Away from that newspaper, let me take you to the last newspaper of today, which is Leadership Newspapers. And the first header says, Oyo government demolishes kidnappers' Ibadan hideout. Federal government slashes ministers impressed to 700,000 naira tightened spending rules. Obi warns against ethnic profiling, says crime has no tribe. Federal government settles debts owed 1,240 local contractors. UK airports to close down after 19 years to make way for $2.5 billion battery plants. Jamb opens portal for printing of 2026 mob up UTME sleeves. And the last header says, Iyabo Obasanjo dumps APC, cites disrespect, exclusion by Ogun party leadership. So wrapping up today's newspaper lines, thank you for listening. I am Jude Chinenye. Have a nice day.

My betacious Nigerian country people, Obonge listeners out there, I greet you now, especially, I say welcome to News Across Geopolitical Zones for Niger, with the reaching on top of some binoculars radio 105.1. As we take down here, Gigba, many news update day for the papers. And as we do, always we bring you the updates as the HOT. My name now, Jojo Namani. I be a radio country brother. No time to check time. First thing for the ritual, say worry, tap a train, the race. Four coaches, they affected. This one, they come from NRC. And Miku tell you also say, police don't withdraw murder charge against Enugu businessman after probe exposed alleged torture stage confession by officer. Next thing for the Richards in Nigeria records 7.54 trillion naira trade surplus as importation can drop by 18% for quarter 1 2026. I beg make the importation continue to the drop because we want new people to patronize Nigeria made products so that the economy go boom. On top insecurity matter, we did not take your sacrifice for granted. Tinubu the tell security agencies. Fake soldier don't be nabbed. Sick of say in the fraud POS operator for Kwara. Many things just they saw for Kwara. Next thing for the Rachel's Nigeria British singer Tale Riley. Ain't gonna stab to death for inside the UK. That's one of very sorry news there. Very sad one indeed. Unpaid allowances don't push us to the war as to the tech canon FG. And make we tell you also say health worker don't they beheaded for Benue. Barbaric news over the year these days. House of Representatives don't begin repeal of 2027 Statistics Act. And they propose new bill will strengthen NBS and modernize data system framework. Ijaw communities, they protest, they disrupt operation. And this one disrupt operation for data flow station. We could tell you also say for inside the news, kidnappers want colleagues released. Not 1 billion naira Sharia or your principal. And they talk that one for new updates will come out for the papers. Yes, that one is sketchy well because I don't understand why kidnappers could want make them release their colleague because of that one they will carry 40 people and teachers in Tabush. Well, next thing for the Richard said, Tinubu don't comment, troops reaffirm commitment to defeating terrorism. But we want the defeating sharp so that Nigeria will get peace. Justice Peter Lifu don't adjourn the June 16 decision where he cost the ADC leadership suit for inside the Federal High Court for Abuja case. And that's on the Richard's on safe food. Don't buy 53,000 Nigerians annually. If you the one before you chop anything, I beg, look and wear. So you know we can become victim of capricious circumstances. The federal government, through the Federal Ministry of Finance, don't talk say, they don't approve payment to more than 1,240 contractors. And then they provide immediate liquidity support to businesses across the country. And then they reinforce the federal government commitment to meeting the financial obligations. Still for news today on top sport matter, Christian Eriksen, a day conscious after income collapse for his feet again while he played for Denmark's national team, the country soccer federation, and they talk that one on Sunday. Next photo for the paper say African referee don't deny entry to US for World Cup. Why then they deny Africa? That's one a big question where we need to check. Take It Back movement on declared June 12th nationwide demonstration over insecurity, poverty, bad governance. And Tribune host Madagascar president for inside state house for inside that place. Make we tell you also say on top insecurity, Oshun police don't despair attack, arrest of bandits suspects. And make we tell you say kidnap of S Minister Adelabu's sister. Nigerian police talk say family aid conspire with adopters.
Then talk say, na wrath with the house. And they tell the others with the house, say, who did this house? Very sad reality we have for Oyo State. Next thing for the Richards, Federal High Court for Jalingo. And they don't adjourn APC chairmanship primary case to July 1st, 2026 over failure to file defense on time. And next thing for the Richards for Inside the News today, talk say, Akine Yene Udo, a social media influencer, he gonna be arrested for posting false security alert on Facebook. Claim talks say Boko Haram bandits and they invade Eket. Benue governor don't sign electricity bill into law. And Mr. Momodu, maybe Dele Momodu, in this 66 years old now, he don't unsuccessfully run for president for inside the National Conscience Party NPC. The ticket for inside 2011-2023. And again, he don't declare interest for inside the presidential race on the PDP platform, but they drop him out. That is Dele Momodu for you. That is 2027 Dele Momodu, the lobby ADC, to consider him as Atiku's running mate. I saw the update Terry Chasso, on top say, you know, get a ticket fully in the loop for running mate. We could see whether Dele Momodu will finally get him. APC the unfair Sona Yon James as Hamzat running mate for 2027 Lagos governorship election, and this name will cost so, and a woman, and he won't be the deputy for Hamzat, will be the candidate for the APC for Lagos governorship race. Nigeria don't lose 48 trillion naira annually to power crisis. What they talk this on our economic relief brief, and they talk say, now so it be, they talk say, for that economic brief, say Nigeria, they lose that money. Lagos Attorney General and Corona Challenge suit with a seek to hot inquest into death of Chima Amanda Adichie's son. Reward Pokino record another milestone with Dallas hosting US tour. Congratulovia, Reward Pekin. Bandit don't adopt 50 Zamfara elders during reconciliation meeting inside forest. This one, now another bege will happen for Zamfara. They don't leave people, they don't they arrest, they don't they adopt elders for community. How far? This one not good at all at all. Tinubu don't host Madagascar president for Aso Villa. Amala Sipo will drop and I say, Shetima's planned visit to Ekiti. She'll say, Tinubu confidence day for Enza Oyebanji. This is how they come from APC, not me Togam. And yeah, we'll talk to you today for news across your political zone for Naisha. On top of some binoculars radio as they reach you sharp sharp. My name now Jojo Namani. I'll be a radio country brother. I assure G on top the MIC. Tomorrow on another day to talk with in the voice of the newspaper because news not a finish. I will not feel unravel all of them for inside one episode. Una know. So join us again same time, same station tomorrow as we will bring you another make sense of Bobo story. We show for the papers. We have for Niger. My name, Major Junomani. Bye bye for now. Have a good day.

Father, and of the Son, and of the Holy Spirit. Amen. Greetings of peace to you, dear brothers and sisters in Christ. Welcome to Matters of Our Faith for Mission Binoculars Radio, your number one radio station in Israel. Today we'll be taking our first reading from 1 Kings 17, 7 to 16, and the theme is, the jar of meal was not spent according to the word of the Lord which he spoke by Elijah. In those days, the brook where Elijah was hiding dried up because there was no rain in the land. Then the word of the Lord came to him, arise, go to Zarephath, which belongs to Sidon, and dwell there. Behold, I have commanded a widow there to feed you. So he arose and went to Zarephath, and when he came to the gate of the city, behold, a widow was there gathering sticks. He called to her and said, bring me a little water in a vessel, that I may drink. And as she was going to bring it, he called to her and said, bring me a morsel of bread in your hand. And she said, as the Lord your God lives, I have nothing baked, only a handful of meal in a jar, and a little oil in a pitcher. And now I am gathering a couple of sticks, that I may go in and prepare it for myself and my son, that we may eat it and die. And Elijah said to her, fear not, go and do as you have said, but first make me a little cake of it and bring it to me, and afterward make for yourself and your son. For thus says the Lord, the God of Israel, the jar of meal shall not be spent, and the pitcher of oil shall not fail, until the day that the Lord sends rain upon the earth. And she went and did as Elijah said, and she and he and her household ate for many days. The jar of meal was not spent, neither did the pitcher of oil fail, according to the word of the Lord, which is spoke by Elijah. The theme of our gospel reading is, you are the light of the world, Matthew 5:13-16. At that time, Jesus said to his disciples, you are the salt of the earth, but if salt has lost its taste, how shall its saltiness be restored? It is no longer good for anything except to be thrown out and trodden underfoot by men. You are the light of the world. A city set on a hill cannot be hidden. Nor do men light a lamp and put it under a bushel, but on a stand, and it gives light to all in the house. Let the light so shine before men that they may see your good works and give glory to your Father who is in heaven. Reflection. St. Augustine said, everyone, therefore, who obscures and covers up the light of good doctrine by means of temporal comforts, places his candle under a bushel. Every follower of Christ is the light of the world and the salt of the earth. Why salt is an agent that preserves and brings taste to the for light gives warmth and energy. As the light of the world, we are called to expose darkness and influence those living in darkness and bring them back to the benefit of the light. As salt of the earth, we are called to strive hard to preserve true faith, values of the kingdom, and the teachings of Jesus. Being the salt of the earth and the light of the world, we live a life founded on the values of the Beatitudes. And so this day we thank you, O Lord, for the grace you release on us every moment. Sincerely, we are sorry for wasting the grace made available to us each time we are accosted or confronted by evil or sin. And we know by the help of your grace, O Lord, from this day forward we receive strength not to overload the grace made available for us, but to live a life worthy of you. In the name of Jesus Christ to pray. Amen. Thank you for joining us today. God bless you. Do have a wonderful day.

Maker for Nigeria in distress. All-powerful and merciful Father, you are the God of justice, love and peace. You rule over all the nations of the earth. Power and might are in your hands, and no one can withstand thee. We present our country, Nigeria, before you. We pray and thank you, for you are the source of all we have and are. We are sorry for all the sins we have committed and for the good deeds we have failed to do. In your loving forgiveness, keep us safe from the punishment we deserve. Lord, we are weighed down not only by uncertainties, but also by moral, economic, and political problems. Listen to the cries of your people who confidently turn to you. God of infinite goodness, our strength in adversity, our health in weakness, our comfort in sorrow. Be merciful to us, your people. Spare this nation, Nigeria, from chaos, anarchy, and doom. Bless us with your kingdom of justice, love, and peace. We ask this through Christ our Lord. Most sacred heart of Jesus, Immaculate Heart of Mary.

0: Welcome to News on the Hour, reaching you from Eastern Binoculars Radio Uromi. First, the headlines. Fresh call for residents to register as INEC continues voter registration exercise nears deadline. Ogbewolo Hayes, Skywise, 9 billion naira investment in Edo. FG clears over 700 billion naira contractors' debt. My name is Joseph Osayamo Igori, and now the news in details. Residents of Eastern Northeast local government area have been urged to take advantage of the ongoing continuous voter registration CVR exercise by the Independent National Electoral Commission INEC ahead of the 2027 general elections. The final phase of the nationwide exercise is expected to end on July 10, 2026 before the general election, making it imperative for eligible citizens to register and secure their right to vote. The registration exercise is targeted at citizens who have recently turned 18 years, those who relocated and need to transfer their voter registration, individuals with permanent voter's card that have been lost or damaged and require replacement, and those who need to update their records. Registration center have been designated at the Owoyi Primary School and Ewoji Primary School in Uromi, where the exercise will hold from June 8 to June 11. Speaking with our reporter, Mr. Malcolm expressed concern that the exercise has not received adequate publicity, noting that many eligible residents may not be aware of the opportunity to register. He called on INEC officials and political stakeholders to intensify awareness campaigns and encourage more people to participate in the process. Mr. Amo emphasized that voter registration is a vital civic responsibility and urged residents not to shy away from participating in elections. According to him, widespread voter registration and voter turnout can help strengthen democracy, reduce the chances of electoral manipulation, and ensure that leaders emerge through the genuine choice of the people.
1: Mark Omo is the name. Yes, I think this whole exercise really silenced, in the sense that many people around this Urumi, as is, are not even aware that voters registration is ongoing. And before now, what they usually do is to go to baby radio stations, to the media, to churches, malls, market square, use DJ, call people to their wards, educate people, individual going house to house, telling people, go and register, have your PVC. But this time around, nobody is doing that. And it's unfortunate, and many people are not even aware that it's ongoing, and it's, the time it will last is very close. And here, we want to use the opportunity to tell the INEC official, and even the different candidates are vying for different positions, to go to our doorstep. Tell the community that, see what is happening, see when it's elapsing, the need to go and register, because without this voters' education and voters' reorientation, many will not want to have the PVC and they will not go. I know our people are no longer interested in the election because of there is nothing to show in Nigeria for the ones they had voted before. But then there is still need to encourage our people, and our people, I want us to tell us that there is need to have

0: of Nigeria enterprise with interest in bringing a unique mix of automobiles, luxury apartments, a premium lounge, investments in human capital development and financial services to the state. Governor Okpebholo said the decision by the group to invest in Edo State was a vote of confidence in the people, policies and the economy. He said it will position Edo State as a destination for economic growth. The Edo State governor spoke when he commissioned the Skywise Group multi-billion naira corporate headquarters in Benin City, Edo State capital. Represented by his deputy, Dennis Idahosa, Okpebholo said Skywise said his administration remained committed to security and business-friendly policies, even as he assured investors that the ongoing effort to strengthen local security and improve the investment climate would continue to attract more businesses to the state. We'll take a short break to come on the news. FG clears over 700 billion naira contractors' debt. Details of these will be brought to you after this timeout. Please stay tuned.
1: 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It's always vibes and vibes in Shambino Radio.
0: Welcome back. 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This is Esan Binoculars Radio. You are tuned to News on the Hour. Now is rest of the news. The federal government has processed payments exceeding 700 billion naira in verified obligations owed to local contractors over the past few months, including 436.6 billion naira disbursed in May alone as part of effort to clear long-standing debts and boost economic activity. The Federal Ministry of Finance disclosed this in a statement issued on Monday by Director of Information and Public Relations, F.A. Evagbori, noting that payments had also been approved for more than 1,240 contractors across various ministries, departments and agencies. According to the ministry, the approval were granted by the Minister of Finance and Coordinating Minister of the Economy, Taiwo Oyedele, following a verification and reconciliation exercise to ensure that only duly validated claims qualified for payments. And that is it for the news package today. To wrap up the headlines again, fresh call for residents to register assigning continued voter registration exercise nears deadline. Okpebholo is Skywise 9 billion naira investment in Edo. Every clears over 700 billion naira contractors' debt. That is the size of it. For comment, feedback, and info, send your update on 0805191-8139. You can also give us an email on esanbinoculars9@gmail.com. And on behalf of Esanbinoculars Radio News Crew, thank you for listening. My name is Joseph Osamu Igunare, saying, have a good day.
2: Ege na re kahi ebesunu oto isan la oto edo remu oto Nigeria rebe oikona besan radio wa mu owo wa zore babulu wa re ka ban ho
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1: All right, ladies and gentlemen, my name is MC Alamanoso, known as the Enjoyment Landlord. I'm speaking right now. 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
2: Welcome to Sports Daily from Esan Banacola Radio. I am Big Billy. The Nigeria Cricket Federation is in the running for two honors at the 2025 ICC Development Awards, which will be announced in July after emerging as a regional winner in Africa. On Friday, the ICC announced the 30 regional winners for the 2025 ICC Development Award, with Nigeria leading Africa in two of the seven categories. In
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2: the Spanish giant. In another development, former France defender Gael Clichy believes Michael Olise has the talent and quality to emerge as France's breakout star at the 2026 FIFA World Cup. This is the Beat of Sport from Islam Binoculars Radio. I am Big Billy saying do have a lovely day and thanks for listening.
4: Wake up to entertainment news from Islam Binoculars Radio Uromi. First, the headlines. Peter Okoyeria has fans ask him to retire from music over age. Why I lost most of my fans. Lizzo. I am Jude Chinenye. Now the entertainment news in details. Nigerian singer and half of the defunct P-Square duo, Peter Okoye, popularly known as Mr. P, has reacted after a fan asked him to retire from music, citing his age as reason. The fan, with the S handle Olori of Folori, stated that Peter Okoye is approaching 50 and shouldn't be doing Afrobeat music at his age. She urged the 45-year-old music star to consider retirement. However, popular media personality Dor Tuton countered her argument, stressing that some active international musicians such as Celine Dion, Shakira, Beyonce and Backstreet Boys are older than Mr. P. Peter Okoye reacting, he said, after them realize say all those narratives no hold water, then come with another one. In a separate news, American singer and rapper Melissa Vivian Jefferson, popularly known as Lizzo, has said the shift from radio to streaming contributed to her dwindling fan base. Addressing an expose by a fan who mentioned that her fan base has been dwindling in the past 2 years, Lizzo explained that she is a radio darling and most people discover her music through radio, adding that the current shift from radio is streaming made her lose the bulk of her fans. To wrap up the entertainment news, a quick recap of the headlines again. Peter Okoye reacts as fans ask him to

fire from music over age. Why I lost most of my fans, Lizzo. This is Love It Today on Entertainment News. Thank you for listening. I am Judy Chinenye. Have a nice day.

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2: ASAM Binoculars Radio and its business news, the headlines. REBS recover 521 million naira VAT from CBN. Oil sector regulators target to reduce compliance costs. I am Edna Fowers with the business news in details. The House of Representatives Public Accounts Committee has recovered 521.77 million naira in unremitted value added tax from the Central Bank of Nigeria, making a significant breakthrough in an ongoing investigation into revenue leakages linked to government collections processed through the Remita platform. The recovered sum represents VAT deductions on fees and from Remita transactions that were not remitted to the federal government over a period spanning number 2018 to April 2024. In another development, the Nigeria Upstream Petroleum Regulatory Commission has commenced moves to harmonize regulatory processes with the Nigeria Nuclear Regulatory Authority as part of efforts to strengthen ideological safety in oil and gas operations and reduce the cost of doing business in the upstream petroleum sector. The initiative emerged from a recent meeting between the Commission Chief Executive of the NUPREG, Oritsemiyiwa Aisan, and the Director General and Chief Executive Officer of the NNRAU, Idris, at the Commission's headquarters in Abuja. This is all I have for you from business news from ASAM Binoculars Radio. I am Edna Fowers. More news on the way.
3: Welcome to News Across the Globe on ASAM Binoculars Radio. First, the headlines. Iran-Israel exchange fire in first clash since truce. Ramaphosa unveils tougher measures on illegal migration, rejects xenophobia. My name is Joseph Osayamoi Gonri, and now the news and details. Iran-Israel Monday attack each other's territory for the first time since a shaky ceasefire put 5-week war on hold, sparking fears the escalation could spark a new full-scale conflict. Iran fired a barrage of missiles at Israel overnight, and Israel responded by targeting military sites in the Islamic Republic, with Israeli Prime Minister Benjamin Netanyahu apparently defying calls by his ally President Donald Trump for restraint. Tehran's strike followed attack by Israel against targets of the Iran-backed Lebanese Shia group Hezbollah in the southern suburb of Beirut. Iran had repeatedly warned it would strike Israel if the Lebanese capital was targeted. Elsewhere, President Cyril Ramaphosa on Sunday outlined South Africa's comprehensive strategy for addressing illegal migration, balancing tougher enforcement measures, with a firm rejection of xenophobia and vigilantism amid growing public concerns over the issue. In a national address delivered at 18:00, Ramaphosa acknowledged widespread frustration among South Africans regarding the impact of the illegal migration on jobs, public service, security, and the rule of law. He said concerns raised in communities, workplaces, schools, clinics, and across social media were legitimate and deserve a meaningful response from government. To bring news across the globe to a close, the airlines again, Iran-Israel exchange fire in first clash since truce. Ramaphosa unveils tougher measures on illegal migration, rejects xenophobia. That is the size of it on news across the globe. Thank you for joining. Have a great day. Welcome to the religious news segment on ASAM Binoculars Radio. First, the headlines.
4: Hello, my wonderful country people, a special greeting and a lovely welcome to you all to this special edition of the program with the call, my people, when they reach you from your number one radio station, ASAM Binoculars Radio on this beautiful day. I hope see everybody there in the good health as now they live on a day-to-day life, they go gradually. My name is Sirime Big Billy, and for this program today, I come Kanda Griba to give everybody this special treat as I talk about what we call encouragement for the program today. But before I go continue, make I sharply go on a short musical break. Make una stay with me. I go come back after this break.

Okay, I welcome everybody back from that break. And if you judge the general listener at the program, who they call my people, and my name, and the big believe for the building today. Yes, today I want to talk about what they call encouragement. Yes, you know, they call my people, and my name, and the big believe for the building today. Yes, today I want to talk about what they call encouragement. Yes, you know, for this present life and where they live now, especially in this time of insecurity, inflation, hardship, and a lot of things they happen. The best thing when we need to do for this moment now to they encourage one another. Because gradually, if we check our life, we're going to see the way when things be, especially for our country, 15 years ago, 20 years ago, not be so things going to be for Nigeria now. 20 years ago, when they had me here, or say they kidnap person, say they carry person in taboos, they find ransom. And at some point in time, these days, if you check, and even when people feel pay ransom, they feel gather money, pay ransom for their beloved person when they kidnap, the person feels they not make them back home. All of these are things when they happen for our country, Nigeria. And as of 20, 25 years ago, all these things, we know they hear matter like this. So if you check our country, the way we hung at it then now, it not be like this 20, 25 years ago. So at this point in time, I believe we, as human being our brother's keeper, we need to encourage one another. Because if you day okay for where you day, you not day okay for where another person day. If you day okay for where you day, if you not day okay for your neighbor place, you feel they feed 3 times a day. Normally say the person when they live in the same compound with you, feel they feed 3 times a day. You feel they buy fuel for your motor, they feel your tank. You just the cruise, they go. You don't see another person feel they do the same thing. So at this point in time, I believe say now the opportunity or now the time when we get to the encourage one another. Now if we talk about this encouragement can be the act of giving someone support, confidence, hope, or the motivation to pursue a

people. Because these days, every human being will need support in one way or the other. Even the richest man in the whole world, even the person will be saying, I ain't get power pass, that person still needs support. That person, at some point in time, that person still needs motivation. So if you check on you, when they feel say everything day alright with you, you will not just wake up make everything day alright with you. At some point in time, where be say they struggle with some things. Some people came through for you. So as you don't stand on your feet now, you don't feel say everything day alright. People also know say other people, did they face the same struggle when you face at your early days. So make you know how you go take support, make you know how you go take build confidence in people. So that people, first of all, they go believe in their dream. Because a lot of people, they will be saying they get dream, they get talent. But the fear of say, how this thing go take sell for me? If I start to do this particular thing when I shall be do, people go patronize me. I go feel make something good out of this thing when I go take care of myself, take care of my family. Those people, you need to instill confidence in them. You need to motivate such people. Because what do people need? If it not be financial support, if it not be food, if it not be shelter, if it be just words of motivation. And if you find yourself in a situation where they say you go feel motivate such people, make you not relent. Because those people, they need you 100%. They feel they go through one thing or the other. They feel they use that they are God-given talents. They produce one thing. They manufacture one thing. At the end of the day, nobody they even look their side. The thing go day shop, nobody they buy. At the end of the day, rent go due, landlord go come. If case not taken, they will drive some common for the shop. They will come find one corner, they shade that particular thing where they use their talent to do. These people, now motivation they need. Because once you talk some sense into them, tell them, say, all hope is not lost. Ensure that these people, they have the confidence that very soon, one day, everything will be all right. Those people, you go see, say, you will put a lot of smile for their face. Because you, as a human being, you need people around you. Because you, now, you will feel say, you're all right, everything day okay with you. You, if you get moto, maybe you go repair your motor yourself. You need the help of a mechanic. And if you are a doctor, maybe you go to teach your children. You need the help of a teacher to educate your children. And even you, before you become that doctor, it was somebody that educated you. It was somebody that taught you from plus one to one plus one equals to two to all the things where you go know, reach university level, to the extent you can become a graduate. And then you can become a doctor. So you can see each of us, we need one another. A lawyer feel say everything day alright for one day. But that lawyer, if he is sick tomorrow, he will need the help and the support of medical personnel like a doctor or a nurse when you go take care of that person. So in all day alright with everybody. So the best we can do, the least we can do is to encourage one another. Make we they tell ourselves, say, everything go day alright. In the midst of trouble, in the midst of trial, in the midst of insecurity, in the midst of inflation, in the midst of hardship, make we learn to encourage ourselves. So that we go get this belief, we go get this confidence, say, every battle, when we battle right now, say, that battle go finish, and everything go day alright. Because a lot of people, they feel, say, just because it day okay for their side, every other person day alright. Now, part of the problem when would they get for our continent, that's why most of our politicians, they know they look our side, we won't be the masses. They feel that because they live on high budget from the government, everybody is like that. But they forget, say, not be everybody day that political position or that political office when they day. And not be everybody get that opportunity to be in a political position. So you as a person, you as a man, you as a woman, when you get the opportunity to be in any position, whether in political position or maybe association in the society, in the church, see it as an opportunity, see it as a medium to help people.
to encourage people. Not just they feel, okay, my own. Once you are okay, everybody is okay. No. Not they be like that. Because oftentimes for this country, we don't see a lot of people when we say, they be feel that everything will be okay for them. But small power shifts, those people, they come to say, power, not they stay forever. You feel they all right today, rich tomorrow. How long are you going to sustain that thing? Because at some point in time, all those things when you they pull hope, all those things when you they pull your power, when you they put your energy, all those things when you they put your investment, one day those things will fail you. And if you fail you, what will be the next way forward? So you as a man, you as a woman, make you learn to be encourage another person. If you encourage one person, that person escape through, that person encourage another person, another person encourage another person, you will see we will now start living in a society where people are living with smiling faces. Because if you check Nigeria today, a lot of people are not smiling. We cannot be hungry and be smiling at the same time. There are some people right now, even as they hear the sound of my voice on top of some binoculars radio, they are family members, they kidnappers them. So these people, they are looking for means to get money so as to be able to have their beloved person released from the kidnappers then. So somebody cannot be in such situation and you go expect the person to be happy, to be rejoicing and celebrating. No. You don't ever see a person where be say, man, where be say, house, they on fire, you go to throw party. You know, they happen like that. Except such person don't know what they really do. But if you as a man, you know what you will do, your house cannot be on fire, you will be jubilating. So my country people, for this present Nigeria one with day, we need to encourage ourselves. Because country hard, not be small. You see, they all right for where you day. Not me say they all right for where everybody day. Okay, my wonderful country people, make a sharply go on a musical break. When I come back, I will continue with the rest of the program.

And that's my wonderful country before I welcome everybody back from that break. And I hope you and I enjoy that music. Yes, let me continue from where we first stopped. Let's see what they look into now can be the advantages of encouragement. One of them could be boost confidence, validating someone's efforts, build self-esteem, and create a belief in their own potential. Yes, you know, when you do the support what the person they do, automatically you are not just encouraging that person, you they build self-confidence for that person. Body, in fact, for you to validate one positive thing one person they do, let's say for example a young boy when if they show shoe, you come and say, ah, fine boy, this is your shoe, they okay, oh, I really like what you they do, you go follow and buy one, or you follow and buy two, you are encouraging that young boy to continue to make that shoe. That boy, you would, they give him the morale, say, if he continue to they make that shoe, a lot of people will continue to they buy. So you they boost that picking confidence. So that is why oftentimes it is very good when we support one another, not just by kinds of words, or you just tell the parents, everybody, everything will be alright, this thing you do is good. No, at some point in time, maybe you still follow the person by what the person they do, or what the person they say. As so doing, you they build some certain confidence for that person, but they, you they make that person believe, say, that thing when they do, you know, they waste time for that thing. Because a lot of people, they will be saying, they feel say that thing when they do, say a waste of time. Nobody, they really patronize them. But that one, not be true. Another one can be improved mental well-being. Regular uplifting words reduce anxiety and stress, fostering a sense of connection and emotional support. Yes, you know, oftentimes when they always encourage people, even when that person they go through stress, the person they go through depression, with your kinds of words, that person feels say there's need to continue believing, there's need to continue living. Because a lot of people won't be say life don't tire. The people, they feel no need your financial support, they feel no need food, they feel no need shelter. Those people, they don't need words of encouragement. And when you are able to speak to those people, and those people really hear you, find some good words for that thing when you talk, they'll find good meaning to those things when you talk. You will see, say, those people, life will continue to be sweet for the end of the day. All they just needed all along was somebody to sit with them, somebody to talk to them, somebody to encourage them. And when you are able to put yourself down in the line of those people to actually help those people in kinds of words, sit with them, keep their company and so on, you see, say, those people, their life go day better as it happen. Another one we say, it enhances productivity. When individuals feel seen and supported, their overall attitude improves. Yes, no, like I talked before, when person they do one particular thing, or you see this person, this little boy is a very good dancer. He they dance. Nobody really they clap for him. Nobody they support him. Tell you say, man, this your dance go take you places. You know they get this kind of motivation. The morale go they down. Morale go they down. But whenever maybe you see such a child dancing, and you can't stand still, watch him for 2 minutes, clap for him, tell him say, man, this your dancing, now good one, or just continue. You never can tell where to take you to. You did motivate that pekin to continue to the dance. And you did support that pekin in such a way that that pekin will never forget. Not be just by financial support, not being the support person, a support person. Words of encouragement, all of them, now still ways of supporting one another. So my better country people, now the matter when I carry on for the program today, and I hope you enjoyed every bit of it. My name is

has done this for us. Let us do all that we can to live whole and entire. In the first letter of St. Paul to the Corinthians, chapter 6, verse 19, the scripture tells us that our body is the temple of the Holy Spirit. As young people, let us live our life daily to Jesus and offer our body

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3: 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Big Billy will be right back after this quick break.

All right, I welcome you back from that break. And if you are just joining in, this is Sports With You with Big Billy right here in the building. Starting from the local sport, Chairman of the Edo State Sports Commission, Amadi Nambulili, on Monday said that Edo Queens still have a chance of winning the Nigeria Women Football League Super 6 competition, despite the shocking 1-0 loss to Nasarawa Amazon on the opening day in Port Harcourt. The Edo team will now face FC Robo, who are also without a point, after losing 3-2 to host Rivers Angels, which makes the encounter a must-win for Edo Queens. However, in a bulletin, who spoke to our correspondent on the telephone interview on Monday, said that the redemption for the teams began today and noted that a win would boost his team's ambition of winning the Super 6. He noted that while the loss to Nasarawa Amazon was unfortunate, the onus is on his team to address the loss with a win against FC Robo. He said, "I spoke to the players yesterday and I urged them to quickly put behind them their disappointing defeat to Nasarawa Amazon in the opening match of the ongoing Super 6 competition. The result is an unexpected setback, but the team remains focused on achieving its objective in the tournament. The defeat was not the outcome the club had anticipated, but dwelling on the loss would not help the team's campaign. It was a result we never expected, but we have to move on. We still have 4 more matches to play, and our attention is now on today's game against FC Robo. The games begin by 3 p.m. today, and I'm assuring supporters that the players are determined to bounce back strongly. We are playing our 3rd game against Abia Angels, and we are going out for victory. The players understand what is at stake, and they are ready to fight for the maximum point. Despite the earlier setback, we still have 4 matches to play, and we are optimistic about the club's chances of winning the Super 6 title. The championship race remains wide open," he said. Inabulini expressed belief that Edo Queens can still win the remaining 4 matches and emerge champions, adding, "Football is full of surprises, and we have the quality, determination and experience to turn things around for the better. We are looking to revive our title ambition when we face FC Robo, knowing that a victory could reignite our quest for NWFL Super 6 glory."

disciples. Wolves have made an offer to Captain Nelson Samido to continue at Molineux as his current contract expires this summer, but the club have not taken up the option in Clause 40's loan deal, and the forward will return to Ajax, Wolves said in a statement on Saturday. Forward Sarabia and defender Dawson will both depart for pastures, new having spent the previous 2.5 seasons at Wolves. Both players initially signed during the January 2023 transfer window from Paris Saint-Germain and West Ham United, respectively. While Rokodare remains under contract, it remains to be seen whether the club will make a decision on his potential sale in the coming days. However, Top Sports report that Rokodare will leave the club this summer, with a loan move considered the most likely outcome. The Athletic adds that the club could seek a loan fee first before attempting a permanent sale at a later date. In another info, Christian Eriksen collapsed for the second time during a football match on Sunday during Denmark's friendly against Ukraine in preparation for the 2026 FIFA World Cup. Christian Eriksen is conscious and doing well under the circumstances, the Dutch Football Association wrote on social media. The incident came 5 years after Eriksen, who's 34 years of age, suffered a cardiac arrest during a European Championship match against Finland. The association statement quoted the national team doctor as saying Eriksen walked off the pitch by himself and that his pacemaker responded appropriately. Christian is doing well and will walk off the pitch by himself. As I see it, the pacemaker responded as he should. He was briefly unconscious, but regained consciousness very quickly and we were quickly in contact with him. He will now undergo further examination at the hospital to determine what caused the incident. We are in ongoing contact with him and the doctor at the hospital, but Christian is doing well and has asked me to send his regards to all the players and tell them that he was okay, the statement read. And with that info, I shall quickly observe a break, and when I'm back, I'll be giving you more info on the program. Please stay glued to your radio set, don't touch the dial. Big Billy will be right back after this break.

Alright, so welcome you back from that break. And if you are just joining in, this is Sports Radio with Big Billy right here in the building. Brighton head coach Fabian Hozola has expressed his excitement following the arrival of Nigerian young star Zadok Yohana at the club. The Premier League side completed the signing of the highly rated teenager from AIK on Saturday after reportedly fending off competition from Chelsea and Newcastle. Zadok moved clubs and repaired the range for the young star, who left Akon Ala Football Academy in Kaduna for Sweden just over a year ago and has impressed with 9 goals contribution in 12 appearances for AIK side this year. Speaking about the club newest recruit, the coach highlighted the qualities that convinced Brighton to move for the teenager. "I'm looking forward to working with Zadok," the German told BBC Sport. "Having seen his game and his contribution and his attribute, he's a player who can impact games in final third." The Brighton manager, however, urged patience with the young star as he adapts to his new environment. "He's still young and we need time to adapt to the club and the Premier League, but he's an exciting player to watch and he brings the kind of creativity we know our fans will enjoy." And lastly, on this binoculars radio sport review today, the Nigerian Cricket Federation is in the running for 2 honors at the 2025 ICC Development Award, which will be announced in July after emerging as a regional winner in Africa.

Friday, the ICC announced the 30 regional winners for the 2025 ICC Development Award, with Nigeria leading Africa in two of the seven categories. Nigeria's first regional win came in the ICC Associated Member Women's Team Performance of the Year category, which recognizes the outstanding on-field performance of women's team from an associate member nation in an ICC event for the Blitterer Series. Last year, Nigerian Junior Female Yellow Greens made a statement at the ICC Women Under 19 T20 World Cup in Malaysia with an impressive 6th-place finish, helping Nigeria emerge as Africa regional winner in the category. They will now compete against Brazil, the UAE, Japan and Scotland for their global prize. And with that info, I have come to the close of Fashion by Locals Radio Sport Review today, and I hope you enjoyed every bit of it. Please stay glued to your radio set, don't touch the dial. Big Billy is saying, do have a lovely day, and God bless you all.

My fellow Nigeria country people, respect my people. Unado. Tuale for now, for hearing from us on Eastern Banacolas Radio, Gongon, like no other station. My listeners are there. In fact, you people are wonderful. We can not worry because everywhere they well-lemly. Everywhere so bubble, everywhere nice. Everywhere good, in fact, everywhere still moon and boy more digba. Because we get plenty to dish out from this place. This game changer program was the carry Matakumo from old school level, carry new school level based on Otis have passed away, and everything don't become new school update recent years, which they play for our country, Nigeria, and beyond. So, back to the matter, WhatsApp number where if you took month for this another program, 9005191813939. I'll call the WhatsApp number again for clarity sake, 0051918139. More write down based on Vara Online and other social media network, Facebook friends and other sources. Just as in the Bible, as I always say, they say in everything there is a season, and so it be for this political season for Abodo country Nigeria, when you know, when we know. So for this season, so my people, go check my out for insecurity matter, because insecurity matter also got to do with the government and the people alike. Because now people, now India, they govern. So, more always time. We will reflect with what happened. You get one social online show where just they viral for everywhere. You get this young guy, say, go carry a picture. His sister picture and his brother picture, go give a bandit for his side. But say, me they go kidnap his brother. Say, his brother, you get money. See, if he kidnap either his brother or his sister, money go come. In now, can't he give right there. See, if they, what they go do? May they kidnap the sister out of the two, so that his brother now will come bring the ransom. Say, may they cut 10 million as a ransom put for that kind of job. You understand? Oh boy, you know, luck run out of this guy. As they tell the bandit, now the bandit, they lace and they beat him. Tell him, say, that his brother, when he mentioned so, that Adam, so, say, now good guy, say, Adam, say, say, now very good brother to them. Say, they do good things for boys, for streets, you understand? So, what you make, I thought that one, it is good to be good indeed. You understand? You know, they deal with so, kind of bad guys got a defender for back. Say, that guy, now touch not to, you understand? So, then they release this guy. So, they slap and they tell him, say, why you want to betray that guy for your family? You're not a bad person. You look us because we'll be bandits, we're huge, we draw tattoo. Now, I make you call if you say, okay, say we'll be bad people. We're not bad now. But if you still repent anytime. So just consider, say, maybe we don't change now, rock, now I may look, run out of you. Now they be the guy, they slap, slap his face, the guy, they confess, say, he need money, say, no, no, I will take that time, brother, no, will give him money, now he can bring that idea, say, if they kidnap one of his sister, say, brother, I'll come bring around some of 10 million, then, and the kidnapper, they will share, you understand? So now the guy, come collect woto, reverse, come be the case. Peace when he be digging, come by himself. Job enter inside, and the video round, they show everywhere, the tenants see bad, person for us, so because, for, he's under, they say, if you know why, or you know who get dog, but you understand, meaning that it is the rat in the building that go outside and tell that rat that there is what? Food in the house, in the building that they should come and eat. That's exactly what this guy did to his, brother and sister. So, my people, I don't know what you got to talk for this kind of gist. Remember, our WhatsApp number to green us, reach out to us, write to us while we're right back as usual. Now, here now, we'll match our final break, finally. As I remain a foster ideologist, if you call me Mr. T. Bye for now, see you same time, same station, it's on Banacolas Radio tomorrow by the grace of God. My people.

Greetings, our good listeners out there, and a lovely welcome to today's entertainment gist. That was it to you from ASAM Binoculars Radio Room. I am your host, Ms. Julie K, in case you are tuning in for the first time. Yes, Nami the back of MIC. So today I've got the info, all the latest happening for that side of entertainment industry where I want gist you today. So make you just there. Chillers, sit down wella, no day we are not going to distract you, and please take with your radio set because you will enjoy every bit of today's entertainment gist. If I give you the full package as they do on my table today, make we shall go on a short musical break. Yes, to relax your spirit and your soul for the gist way I carry come today. No touch the bell button.

from Dashon School Bureau. So the first thing for first story we do on my table today, it says, I went back to girls who rejected me in secondary school after fame. Don Jazzy. Now, Nigerian producer and music executive Reko Michael Collins Ajare, popularly known as the Don Jazzy, now in the top this one today. According to him, he said when he did secondary school, he was not good looking then. And because of that, any girl where he approached for relationships, they always turn him down and also reject him and insult him. You get? Because of his size, the way he was looking, and you know, can't get money. So because of that, you see, you know, the thing affected him well. You know that kind of feeling, we say, you like a girl, and you can't approach the girl, they rejected you. The reason can't still be the same thing with another people where you don't approach, other girls. You say you go feel bad now. You understand? So because of that, you know, feeling the thing when they affect him psychologically. Every time you just deal like this, they take him. You get? So even people, some people they know they see him as problem, or like they don't see rejection as a problem, but some people they see him as problem. The thing affected him psychologically. So during those days for secondary school, he no gay girlfriend. Nobody even accept to be his girlfriend now until they talk today, where he can't talk and put now for Keep It Real with Jima podcast. Now that place he can't talk this one put where they ask him about his past relationship and everything about relationship. He can't say them. Say that time nobody they even agree to at least. So just say me they be friends, you know, like a boy and girl friendship that time for secondary school.

0: because he was not good looking. But today, when thing happened, he said, when he come make the fame, like now I say he don't become popular, he don't make the money, he don't change, he still go back to come and start looking for those girls. Why? He really wanted to overcome the trauma, the psychological, you know, affected, like the way it already affect his brain. The way he felt about, you know, girls always rejecting him. He wanted to overcome it. Now why he can't go back? Go they look for those girls. But the thing he say, as he can't go back, go they look for those girls. Not to say he won't go do shakara for them or tell them say I don't make a move. No. He just wants to go at least unite with them so that rejection no go day. Then you understand? Yeah. So person say they rejected you know for friendship because of say you know they good looking that time. Now we say you don't they good looking, you just want to unite with those people so that rejection no go day, they will accept you and they will come become friends. And according to him, he say he they happy as most of them don't even marry and they're doing well for themselves. So that's just the update to show you say the length where you will go to unite with people who say they rejected him because of how he was looking then, and now they are friends. Some people, they would like to keep malice, they would like to keep that thing for mind. Even if they see you for road, they know even like greet you. After all, maybe you say I don't look good for secondary school, maybe you I asked to be my girlfriend, you know, greet. Maybe like that life be. So this thing we don't just do is actually like a message to some people. So even though say you don't make up for this life, sure, no, like goal. Even though say the person where you don't want, you know, when rejected you that time, it never reached your level now, or you don't pass on for level. Go as low as making that person your friend. Because you don't know tomorrow. And again, this life is too short to keep noise. So the next thing for where Carrie come today, it says Zaki Oji and other Nollywood stars came under attack after leading Tinubu rally in Abuja. Some Nollywood actors, and one of them will be Zach Oji, Nollywood actor, and other Nollywood actors and other people, you know, Nollywood stars naturally in general. They call leader, they praise the administrations and achievements of our president for Abuja. Then they do rally for them. That campaign stuff now for our president. That can say you go go again, no. They're gonna sing good music, good song for him. Say our president, Tinubu, he don't try for us. His administration, he do this one, he do that one, and all that, and all that. And you know one thing, some of them, they don't really make the fame. So if they talk, people will listen to them. So after they do the rally finish, many people don't attack them. They don't they drag them for online. Say why people they blindfold because of what they achieve from present administration. Even though say the thing not they reach everybody. Now what did they drag them for? They say especially Zach Oji, who be popular in Nigerian Nollywood at all. Say why you go put yourself, you know, among the people who are gonna sing praises for person where say you see how everything they go for our country. Kidnapping, insecurity, and everything, just name it, now waiting that they drag them for. But the thing is, they never really answer them. They know answer them at all because they don't do the rally where they want to, and the campaign still they go on. What's about this country, where some people they consider and say now funny, you say that's the way you define as problem, and that person they see them as normal thing, you get the way. Price of fuel they increase now, and electricity now. We say we know they see light now. Some people they see them as normal thing. They make their competition they okay. You get so they like it like that. But for a common man, they don't like them. And when you as a common man come on like on talk like that, they say, ha, country don't hard though. They don't see them as country hard. Now why they happen like this? So now waiting the next seller. Zach Oji and other Nollywood stars will go the campaign for Tinubu in Abuja. So wait till you guys to talk about that. If they come meet you now for your house, say maybe they give you money, then you go they do campaign for our president. Considering the economy of our country today and other things, challenges, you feel go do the campaign for our may go again next year. I'll be waiting you go talk, I'll be you know go do. Wait till be your own opinion, I go take talk. 24
1: where they on my table today.
0: It is Peter Koyori as fan asked him to retire from music over age. Nigerian singer and the half of defunct P Square. Now P Square brother, the two brothers. Now one of them, maybe Peter Okoye, probably known as Mr. P. The other person, na Rude Boy. Yes, they don't separate from P Square in case you don't know. So even recently, they even separated their date of birth, even though they be twin brothers. So I don't know what they happened. So today, a fan called they drag this Mr. P from online. You get so waiting be the reason why he called the drag up. He said, "Man, this guy will be Mr. P resign from music, I'll be retired from music." Say, so he done the old, he done the 44 already. So very soon now, he go reach 15. Now, the guy reason why he called the drag Mr. P. Say, you know, they enjoy his music again, you know, they sing like before. Then old age done they creep in. When I say what well, I be like waiting again. So as they come post time, another person will be popular media personality where they call do to turn. He called they counter that argument. He still mentions some international musicians where even they old more past this Mr. P. He mentions Celine Dion, he mentions Shakira, he mentions Beyonce and other people where he mentioned say they even they older than Mr. P. Say me you leave Mr. P alone. That Mr. P just there 44 years. Say still they young to the do music. You get? But say that particular person where they drag out, he don't agree. And the reason we say for him, when you don't reach particular age, may you just retire so that young artists will take over. You get? Because maybe the way you they sing when you start music small, when they zeal. That zeal to make fame and the zeal to make money and popular, you understand? They there. Not be like that, some of them they sing again. Now we see the guy on the site as he composed out for X, commonly known as Twitter. So this queer can answer them, say when they bring this one come, you know, after them they will bring another one come. Say that, you know, thing where that guy they talk. Not be that one the first talk. When they talk many things about him, now they bring another topic come. Say that can't say no consign him. And true, if you look at me, you go see, say, you know, consign him because maybe not the last time where you go even answer them be this one. That time when they drag the other guy, the other brother of his, say, why they go change their date of birth? You understand? As twin brothers now, you change for, since when they born you for this life, you don't see twin brother where get different date of birth. As they born them the same day, then why did they call them twin brothers? Now this one say his own he want to celebrate them for another day. Yes, because of say they know they together again because of misunderstanding what happened in the past. So that is that about Mr. P will be Peter Okoye. So my people, let's go on a musical break. Yes, enjoy that sweet melody and make sure say you vibe to it. I'll be back with the remaining package of today's entertainment.

beautiful break. I hope you enjoy it and also you vibe to it. Moving forward to the next thing for next story where I want you to see today. It says, I've worn way worse and I am going to wear way worse. Arasta reacts to criticism over outfits. Now, people wear clothes and other people see they criticize them. Nigerian singer Arasta Edon responds to criticism over wetin she wear, latest outfit where she wear, you know, in a video where she, you know, where she come post for online. Wetin happen as she come dress, you know how they be now for celebrities, even though say you know how many people snap you, they go to snap you, they post. As they come post the picture online, the videos and everything, people come they criticize, say, why she go wear this kind of thing? They arrest her. Why she go wear this kind of thing? Come online. Say the clothes is too revealing and many talks where they talk about that. So addressing those comments about her outfit, here we think she talk. He say, you relax in the comments. I'm one way worse and I'm going to wear way worse. So manage your yarns. You see, they don't send anybody arrest her. Not in the tell them that one. Now we think, you know, reply them. See, make I even tell you, most of these people like this, our celebrities, they see on your comments too. Yes, when they post something on the internet, on social media platforms, Facebook, Instagram, TikTok, what's it called again? Twitter. They see all those your comments. And some people or more, they get a word for hate comments. They just they talk out so that the thing will enter you where it will get to you. So as they drag them, say, why you wear that kind of clothes? Yeah, so because they tell them, say, like even before in the past, say she don't wear clothes way even worse past this one, and she will still wear the one way even worse past this one again. Make una relax and also save that yarn way that the yarn like that. You get so when you mean me, say everybody get freedom to wait till they go wear, right? Yeah. And you say you get freedom of speech, everybody get with freedom of waiting they won't do. Only if you can do up in the right way. So now, you don't answer them, and that is full stop. Whether you wear waiting, they very very open, very very revealing. If they tell them, say you know, confine them. Your own not to the look. So if you don't want look, shall close your eyes. Say you know, really concern you. Celebrity and the way they respond to chats. So my people. So the last thing we're here today, it says Judy Austin sparks debate after questioning women who wore Igbo red caps with a traditional title. This one they come from Judy Austin will be Nollywood actress and the second wife to Yole Dochie. She come post them for Instagram. Waiting she they talk, she they ask questions, say whether it they right may, you know, women they wear cap, red cap. For Igbo people, it is known among them that it's only title chiefs that wear red cap. Say these days, say she no like as women they wear the red cap. Say it's not made for women at all. Because they ask the public whether it is right, may women they wear that cap. As she come post that question where she posts, people even if the question where she posts and the answer when they supposed to give her, come in the insult the woman they go. What did they talk about? Some day even they tell her, say the same way is not right, make you snatch person husband. Now the same way you know they right for those people to wear the red cap. But I say, well, I'd be like waiting again, my people, like bicycle without even leg. Eh? Some people get bad mouth, bro. Make I tell you, if you didn't say that you get bad mouth first, enter internet, enter social media, because since you yourself here, yeah, you're on the learn walk. Now, so they take the insult this woman, insult them, so they himself, you know, they will reply them again. You get so every time when she posts something online, definitely they will look for a way, maybe it gets to him, maybe a comment gets to her. You get to her because according to them, she's smart person husband, so she not supposed to come online and talk. So my people, now here I go talk rich for today's entertainment gist, and I want to say thank you for listening. Till tomorrow, keep listening to ASAM Binoculars Radio. I remain your host, Mr. DK. Have a lovely day and bye bye for now.

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1: 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And the voice you're hearing right now, the voice behind the MRC, Tiko Tribodo Watson. I'm hoping you are having a very nice day. 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Don't go nowhere. 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And to everyone on the other side of the speaker, it's your boy Watson on the MIC. Happy new month again, and I'm wishing you all a very blissful day. 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Drop your messages and you will get a link to streamers from every part of the world, so you too can be linked into all the information you need. Don't slack off. We always bring you the story around the talks in our town, in our neighboring communities every week. Don't change the dial. Be right back. Everyone back to the course of the show, but before getting into the talk proper, for the knowledge and the information we're about to dispense, let me send out a happy birthday wishes to those always reaching out, celebrating their birthdays today. For those who want to wish their loved ones happy birthday, birthday shout out, hashtag Voice of the Street on our social media handles. And to those who would love to be a part that doesn't know how to go about it, do this on our handles on TikTok, Instagram, else from a little bit at Islam Binoculars. If you like hanging out on Facebook, we there too at Islam Binoculars Radio and Television. Please stay informed. You can also send your love and wishes in our comment sessions. Yeah, it's another week, another day since our last street show, and I hope you've been feeling blessed.

0: because of his community unfounded accusation, as he claims in details, he decided to leave the community to avoid any more conflict. Wow, that gotta be very serious. A lot is happening around us that we don't really even know about. You know, thinking or deliberating on this issue, matters like this make us see the difference between the well-regulated system of a community and those that are not. Because you don't know when or what will bring about confusion and misunderstanding in society. It does happen, really. Well, to be frank, not everyone is truly aware or prepared for that in life. If a so-called prominent figure like that can decide to leave his community because of a misunderstanding and a confused allegation, not be resolved by the elders of the community, that will result in him deserting his childhood community for good. Now, that has to be something very, very convoluted, to be honest. If you're going on a short or musical and commercial break, don't touch the dial, be right back.
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2: 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Eshan Pai No Kola, So Wa Choy. Wa Chi Joy Grime, Wa Aka Hebi Malu Vidana. Ivoke Naoye, Oh Yeah.
3: Come back from that commercial and musical break. Hope you enjoyed it. Still your contributor and your MIC what's seen right here on this Ambalokulos radio and television. Yeah. If you are just joining in, this is the Street Show, Voice of the Streets. We have been talking about issues happening around our community, our neighborhoods, our town. So please, please, let's try and make our streets, community more safe and peaceful to dwell. Times we hear some issues so damn awful we can't even begin to fathom the origin. Imagine the depth of that situation that will result in him deserting his home that he has known on his life. Even with a slight taste of misunderstanding, is it really worth it? You know, someone might be trying to do good and end up turning upside down. Sometimes you might be trying to help. It will seem you are making it worse. It's a really, really, it's a complete, complex world we are in when you are in a wrong crowd. Let's try and be more understanding to our neighbors and to the people around. Because if issues like that, whatever the parameter or the depth, whatever the width of the matter is, if the elders and the advanced people in the community cannot see a way to work around to resolve issues like that, what would be the fate of that community? To be frank, because it is not just about this one man. There will be other issues. If issues cannot be resolved to quell the hearts and the troubled spirit of the accused so that the issue will be forgotten, so that there will be peace in the community, if it is not possible for a problem to be resolved amicably within the elders and the community leaders, what will be the fate of that community? Because it is vital to growth and development of our town. To be able to see the truth and work with it. Alright, this is where today's episode will be ending, to be continued, frankly. Next week on the Street Show, Voice of the Streets, I'm still your contributor Wasin on the MIC. Don't touch the dial. Get more next week on the same program. Yeah, but before leaving the studio right now, I'll be sharing with you the email address to reach out for your jingles, for your adverts, for your business, for your sponsorship, for any programs you enjoy. 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This will be the wrap on the program Voice of the Streets. You can enjoy more music from this show. Stay tuned and don't touch the dial. Peace.
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2: 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Oh, hey, na se kamie wo toy store, na se kamie wo romi. Eastern Binoculars, oh, a toy. Wa chujo aigre me, wa ka hebi malu me dono. Vocation, oh, yeah.

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1: Welcome to Newspaper Headlines from Eastern Binoculars Radio Uromi. As usual, I'm going to be giving stories from different newspapers. The one I have here today is Punch Newspapers. And the first headline says, one story building collapse in Anambra. Woman who stage on kidnap found in Delta Hotel with lover. Osun warns police against political pressure over banditry suspects. Police arrest 345 suspected thugs, drug dealers, and others in Kano. Woman who stage on kidnap found in Delta Hotel with lover. What's Monday? Punch newspapers. Oyo issues flash flood alert following Nimet's forecast. Oyo demolishes kidnappers then following rescue of Adelobu's relatives. Don't beg for criminals. It is shameful. Ex-police PRO warns Nigerians. Police arrest two more suspects over Ekiti Council bus abduction. Adichie son's death. Court holds coroner inquest until September. Federal government development partners seek stronger reforms in water sector. For the Punch newspapers. FCT police unveils violent crime until units to tackle kidnapping and others. And the last calendar says, a rigorous framework for technology stack selection. Away from Punch, I will be taking you to Daily Trust newspapers. The first calendar says, banditry, stop stereotyping Fulanis, Obi tells Nigerians. Bandit kidnap 50 Zamfara elders on reconciliation mission. Ondo court dissolves 12-year marriage over domestic violence. Oyo government demolishes building where Adelobu's sister and sons were held captive. Slowly upon Daily Trust newspapers, Lagos police tighten security over school abduction threats. I couldn't sleep after killings, suspected court leader tells police. NDLA arrests 75-year-old man for female drug suspects. Pastor and accomplice remanded over alleged ritual activities. And the last headline says, police recover 85 railway sleepers, arrest 5 suspects in Yobe. So the next newspaper I have here today, which is Daily Post newspapers. The first headline says, insecurity. Army captures suspected terrorist informants. Recover cash and devices in Niger. Government alone can't fund education over Sani. NDC accuses Kwankwaso of hijacking party structure. NDC replaces Kwankwasia nominated candidate in Kano over alleged breach of power sharing agreement. Peter Obi, nobody will cause problems between me and my boss. Dati Ahmed. We took oath while forming ADC coalition. Dalong, for the Daily Post newspapers. Tinubu vows no surrender to terrorists as Nigerian government intensifies nationwide security operations. 2027, it will be tough like WWE. Ndume on Tinubu facing Peter Obi and Atiku. Residents tackle Lagos government over solar tax. And the last one says, Kano Fire Service records 58 fire incidents, 13 deaths in May. Away from that newspaper, I'll be taking you to Vanguard newspapers. The first one says, WAEC blames exam delays on crash that killed three officials. Peter Okoye fired back at fans calling for P-Square reunion after dropping new song. Why should lawmakers strike to work? Senator Ume justify official vehicle allocation. I have no regrets choosing Nigeria, says it will be ahead of 100th cap. Flood Evangel newspapers. NLC, TUC threatens nationwide strike over worsening insecurity. Heavy rain triggers building collapse in Anambra, no casualty reported. And the last story says, Oyo government demolishes building used as kidnappers' hideout in Adelobu family abduction. Away from that newspaper, let me take you to the last newspaper of today, which is Leadership Newspapers. And the first header says, Oyo government demolishes kidnappers' Ibadan hideout. Federal government slashes ministers impressed to 700,000 naira tightened spending rules. Obi warns against ethnic profiling, says crime has no tribe. Federal government settles debts owed 1,240 local contractors. UK airports to close down after 19 years to make way for $2.5 billion battery plants. Jamb opens portal for printing of 2026 mob up UTME sleeves. And the last header says, Iyabo Obasanjo dumps APC, cites disrespect, exclusion by Ogun party leadership. So wrapping up today's newspaper lines, thank you for listening. I am Jude Chinenye. Have a nice day.

My betacious Nigerian country people, Obonge listeners out there, I greet you now, especially, I say welcome to News Across Geopolitical Zone for Niger, with a reaching on top of some binoculars radio 105.1. As we take time down here, Griba, many news update day for the papers. And as we do, always we they bring you the updates as the HOT. My name now, Jojo Namani. I be a radio country brother. No time to check time. First thing for the ritual say, worry, tapwe train derailed. 4 coaches, they affected. This one, they come from NRC. And we could tell you also say, police don't withdraw murder charge against Enugu businessman after probe exposed alleged torture stage confession by officer. Next thing for the Richard said, Nigeria don't record 7.54 trillion naira trade surplus as importation can drop by 18% for quarter 1, 2026. I beg make the importation continue to the drop because we want new people to patronize Nigeria made products so that the economy go boom. On top insecurity matter, we did not take your sacrifice for granted. Tinubu the tell security agencies. Fake soldier don't be nabbed. Think of say in the fraud POS operator for Kwara. Many things just they saw for Kwara. Next thing for the richest Nigeria British singer Tale Riley ain't gonna stab to death for inside the UK. That's one of very sorry news there. Very sad one indeed. Unpaid allowances don't push us to the war as to the tech Kanu FG. And they could tell you also say health worker don't they beheaded for Benue. Barbaric news over the year these days. House of Representatives don't begin repeal of 2027 Statistics Act. And they propose new bill will strengthen NBS and modernize data system framework. Ijaw communities, they protest, they disrupt operation. And this one disrupt operation for data flow station. We could tell you also say for inside the news, kidnappers want colleagues released. Not 1 billion naira Sharia or your principal. And they talk that one for new updates. We come out for the papers. Yes, that one is sketchy well because I don't understand why kidnappers could want make them release their colleague because of that one they will carry 40 people and teachers in Tabush. Well, next thing for the ritual say Tinubu don't commend troops reaffirm commitment to defeating terrorism. But we want the defeating sharp so that Nigeria will get peace. Justice Peter Lifu don't adjoin the June 16 decision where he cost the ADC leadership suit for the Federal High Court for Abuja case. And that one the rituals. Unsafe food don't buy 53,000 Nigerians annually. I'll be the one before you chop anything. I beg, look and wear. So you know, we can become victim of capricious circumstances. The federal government, through the Federal Ministry of Finance, don't talk say, they don't approve payment to more than 1,240 contractors. And then they provide immediate liquidity support to businesses across the country. And then they reinforce the federal government commitment to meeting the financial obligations. Still for news today on Top Sport Matter, Christian Eriksen, a day conscious after he can collapse for his feet again while he played for Denmark's national team, the country soccer federation, and they talk that one on Sunday. Next report for the paper say African referee don't deny entry to US for World Cup. Why? And they deny Africa. That's not a big question where we need to check. Take It Back movement on declared June 12th nationwide demonstration over insecurity, poverty, bad governance. And Tinubu host Madagascar president for inside state house, for inside that place. Me could tell you also say, on top of security, Oshun police don't despair attack, arrest of bandit suspects. And me could tell you say, kidnap of S Minister Adelabu's sister. Nigerian police talk say, family aid, conspire with adopters. Then talk say, the rats with the house.
And they tear the others with theirs as if who did this house. Very sad reality will happen for Oyo State. Next thing forward, the regional federal high court for Jalingo. And they don't adjourn APC chairmanship primary case to July 1st, 2026 over failure to file defense on time. And next thing forward, the regional for inside the news today talk say, Akine Yene Udo, a social media influencer, he gonna be arrested for posting false security alert on Facebook. Claim talks say Boko Haram bandits they invade Eket. Benue governor don't sign electricity bill into law. And Mr. Momodu will be dealing Momodu in this 66 years old now. He don't unsuccessfully run for president for inside the National Conscience Party NPC. The ticket for inside 2011-2023. And again, he don't declare interest for inside the presidential race on the PDP platform, but they drop him out. That is Dele Momodu for you. That is 2027 Dele Momodu, the lobby ADC, to consider him as Atiku's running mate. I saw the update here, which also, autopsy, you know, get a ticket fully in the loop for running mate. We could see whether Dele Momodu will finally get him. APC on Fay Sona Yon James as Hamzat running mate for 2027 Lagos governorship election, and this name will cost so and a woman I want to be the deputy for Hamzat will be the candidate for the APC for Lagos governorship race. Nigeria don't lose 48 trillion naira annually to power crisis. What they talk this on economic relief brief, and they talk say now so it be they talk say for that economic brief, so Nigeria they lose that money. Lagos Attorney General and Corona challenge suit where they seek to halt inquest into death of Chima Amanda Adichie's son. Reward Ripple Kingdom record another milestone with Dallas hosting US tour. Congratulovia, Reward Ripple King. Bandit don't adopt 50 Zamfara elders during reconciliation meeting inside forest. This one, now another bege will happen for Zamfara. They don't leave people, they don't they arrest, they don't they adopt elders for community. How far? This one not good at all at all. Tinubu don't host Madagascar president for Aso Villa. Amala Zipo will drop and I say, Shetima's planned visit to Ekiti show say, Tinubu confidence day for Enza Oyebanji. It's how they come from APC, not me talking. And yeah, we'll talk to the news across your political zone for Naisha. On top of some binoculars radio as they reach you sharp sharp. My name now Jojo Namani. I be a radio country brother and a short G on top the MIC. Tomorrow now another day to talk with the voice of the newspaper because news not a finish. I wanna unravel all of them for inside one episode. Una know. So join us again same time same station tomorrow as we will bring you another make sense of Bobo story. We show for the papers. Will it happen for Niger? My name, Major Junomani. Bye bye for now. Have a good day.

the Father, and of the Son, and of the Holy Spirit. Amen. Greetings of peace to you, dear brothers and sisters in Christ. Welcome to Matters of Our Faith for Mission Binoculars Radio, your number one radio station in Israel. Today we'll be taking our first reading from 1 Kings 17, 7 to 16, and the theme is, the jar of meal was not spent according to the word of the Lord which he spoke by Elijah. In those days, the brook where Elijah was hiding dried up because there was no rain in the land. Then the word of the Lord came to him, arise, go to Zarephath, which belongs to Sidon, and dwell there. Behold, I have commanded a widow there to feed you. So he arose and went to Zarephath, and when he came to the gate of the city, behold, a widow was there gathering sticks. He called to her and said, bring me a little water in a vessel, that I may drink. And as she was going to bring it, he called to her and said, bring me a morsel of bread in your hand. And she said, as the Lord your God lives, I have nothing baked, only a handful of meal in a jar, and a little oil in a pitcher. And now I am gathering a couple of sticks that I may go in and prepare it for myself and my son, that we may eat it and die. And Elijah said to her, fear not, go and do as you have said, but first make me a little cake of it and bring it to me, and afterward make for yourself and your son. For thus says the Lord, the God of Israel, the jar of meal shall not be spent, and the pitcher of oil shall not fail, until the day that the Lord sends rain upon the earth. And she went and did as Elijah said, and she and he and her household ate for many days. The jar of meal was not spent, neither did the pitcher of oil fail, according to the word of the Lord, which is spoke by Elijah. The theme of our gospel reading is, you are the light of the world, Matthew 5:13-16. At that time, Jesus says to his disciples, you are the salt of the earth, but if salt has lost its taste, how shall its saltiness be restored? It is no longer good for anything except to be thrown out and trodden underfoot by men. You are the light of the world. A city set on a hill cannot be hidden. Nor do men light a lamp and put it under a bushel, but on a stand, and it gives light to all in the house. Let the light so shine before men that they may see your good works and give glory to your Father who is in heaven. Reflection. St. Augustine said, everyone, therefore, who obscures and covers up the light of good doctrine by means of temporal comforts, places his candle under a bushel. Every follower of Christ is the light of the world and the salt of the earth. Why salt is an agent that preserves and brings taste to the For light gives warmth and energy. As the light of the world, we are called to expose darkness and influence those living in darkness and bring them back to the benefit of the light. As salt of the earth, we are called to strive hard to preserve true faith, values of the kingdom, and the teachings of Jesus. Being the salt of the earth and the light of the world, we live a life founded on the values of the Beatitudes. And so this day we thank you, O Lord, for the grace you release on us every moment. Sincerely, we are sorry for wasting the grace made available to us each time we are accosted or confronted by evil or sin. And we know by the help of your grace, O Lord, from this day forward we receive strength not to overload the grace made available for us, but to live a life worthy of you. In the name of Jesus Christ to pray. Amen. Thank you for joining us today. God bless you. Do have a wonderful day.

to Nigeria in distress. All-powerful and merciful Father, you are the God of justice, love, and peace. You rule over all the nations of the earth. Pardon my God in your hands, and no one can withstand you. We present our country, Nigeria, before you. We praise and thank you, for you are the source of all we have and are. We are sorry for all the sins we have committed, and for the good deeds we have failed to do. In your loving forgiveness, keep us safe from the punishment you deserve. Lord, we are weighed down, not only by uncertainties, but also by moral, economic, and political problems. Listen to the cries of your people, who confidently turn to you. God of infinite goodness, our strength in adversity, our health in weakness, our comfort in sorrow, be merciful to us, your people. Spare this nation, Nigeria, from chaos, anarchy, and doom. Bless us with your kingdom of justice, love, and peace. We ask this through Christ our Lord. Most sacred heart of Jesus, Immaculate Heart of Mary.

0: Welcome to News on the Hour, reaching you from Eastern Binoculars Radio Uromi. First, the headlines. Fresh call for residents to register as INEC continues voter registration exercise nears deadline. Ogbawolo Hayes, Skywise, 9 billion naira investment in Edo. FG clears over 700 billion naira contractors debt. My name is Joseph Osayamo Igori, and now the news in details. Residents of Eastern Northeast local government area have been urged to take advantage of the ongoing continuous voter registration CVR exercise by the Independent National Electoral Commission INEC ahead of the 2027 general elections. The final phase of the nationwide exercise is expected to end on July 10, 2026 before the general election, making it imperative for eligible citizens to register and secure their right to vote. The registration exercise is targeted at citizens who have recently turned 18 years, those who relocated and need to transfer their voter registration, individuals with permanent voter's card that have been lost or damaged and require replacement, and those who need to update their records. Registration centers have been designated at the Owoyi Primary School and Ewoji Primary School in Uromi, where the exercise will hold from June 8 to June 11. Speaking with our reporter, Mr. Malcolm expressed concern that the exercise has not received adequate publicity, noting that many eligible residents may not be aware of the opportunity to register. He called on INEC officials and political stakeholders to intensify awareness campaigns and encourage more people to participate in the process. Mr. Amo emphasized that voter registration is a vital civic responsibility and urged residents not to shy away from participating in elections. According to him, widespread voter registration and voter turnout can help strengthen democracy, reduce the chances of electoral manipulation, and ensure that leaders emerge through the genuine choice of the people.
1: Mark Omo is the name. Yes, I think this whole exercise really silenced, in the sense that many people around this Urumi as is are not even aware that voters registration is ongoing. And before now, what they usually do is to go to baby radio stations, to the media, to churches, malls, market square, use DJ, call people to their wards, educate people, individual going house to house, telling people, go and register, have your PVC. But this time around, nobody is doing that. And it's unfortunate, and many people are not even aware that it's ongoing, and it's, the time it will last is very close. And here, we want to use the opportunity to tell the INEC official, and even the different candidates are vying for different positions, to go to our doorstep. Tell the community that, see what is happening, see when it's elapsing, the need to go and register, because without this voters' education and voters' reorientation, many will not want to have the PVC and they will not go. I know our people are no longer interested in the election because of there is nothing to show in Nigeria for the ones they had voted before. But then there is still need to encourage our people. And our people, I want to tell us that there is need to have our voters' card, because with that, you can decide who rules you. By the time we shy away from it because we feel the antecedent was not encouraging and we just leave it for them, it will be worse than what we are experiencing now. But when we have our PVC and we go there, it will be difficult for them to manipulate.
0: Meanwhile, Edo State Governor Monday Ogbawolo has described the Skywise Group as a true example of Nigeria enterprise with interest in bringing a unique mix of automobiles, luxury apartments, a premium lounge, investments in human capital development and financial services to the state. Governor Ogbawolo said the decision by the group to invest in Edo State was a vote of confidence in the people, policies and the economy. He said it will position Edo State as a destination for economic growth. The Edo State governor spoke when he commissioned the Skywise Group multi-billion naira corporate headquarters in Benin City, Edo State capital. Represented by his deputy, Dennis Idahosa, Ogbawolo said Skywise said his administration remained committed to security and business-friendly policies, even as he assured investors that ongoing effort to strengthen local security and improve the investment climate with continuing to attract more businesses to the state. We'll take a short break, still to come on the news. FG clears over 700 billion naira contractors' debt. Details of this will be brought to you after this timeout. Please stay tuned.
2: 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Music, sport, news.

0: by Director of Information Public Relations, F.A. Evagbore, noting that payments had also been approved for more than 1,240 contractors across various ministries, departments and agencies. According to the ministry, the approval was granted by the Minister of Finance and Coordinating Minister of the Economy, Taiwo Oyedele, following a verification and reconciliation exercise to ensure that only duly validated claims qualified for payments. And that is it for the news package today. To wrap it up, the headlines again. Fresh call for residents to register assigning continued voter registration exercise nears deadline. Obabolo Hayes Skywise 9 billion naira investments in Edo. Every class over 700 billion naira contractors debt. That is the size of it. For comment, feedback, and info, send your update on 0805191-8139. You can also give us an email on asambanoclass9@gmail.com. And on behalf of Asambanoclass Radio News Crew, thank you for listening. My name is Joseph Osamu Igwari. Saying, have a great day.
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0: Unalomi, Deputy Dennis, Idaho Sada Tai, Genyagi, Ojami, Ni, Enebuna Dore Moni, Iwena Nagbo, Sande, Eriobo, Regi, Ebo Nidu, Otoy, Do, Genya, Nireriobo, Itado Moni, Wena Nagbo, Genya, O Chain, Ebiari, Ekiman, Choi, We, Onoton, Margina, Otavi, or if federal government, that house, or protect Talemiago or you would talk the removal and never is so sorry on a megagi eva high or that chain a be high sweet utori. On a kilo bob on a megagi is Saborona Shandai on the Minister of Finance, Minister of Economy, Taiwo Oye Dele or that target and a remegagi a family get that kiddie or damnere high in a wunasa or a kidda high. Okamanemi Masemi and the Dark Barry is stamped by Nicholas Radio. Abumbare Kama, who so nobody bammer remained now flowers.
1: Livaya Kanamono. Abiakomozo, no full radio station and canna or is stamped by Nicholas. 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
3: All right, ladies and gentlemen, my name is MC Alamanoso, as an enjoyment landlord. 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
4: Welcome to Sports Daily from Asian Binoculars Radio. I am Big Billy. The Nigeria Cricket Federation is in the running for two honors at the 2025 ICC Development Awards, which will be announced in July after emerging as a regional winner in Africa. On Friday, the ICC announced the 30 regional winners for the 2025 ICC Development Award, with Nigeria leading Africa in two of the seven categories. In a separate news, Real Madrid have announced that Florentino Perez has won the club's presidential election, securing a new term at the helm of the Spanish giant. In another development, former France defender Gael Clichy believes Michael Olise has the talent and quality to emerge as France's breakout star at the 2026 FIFA World Cup. This is the Beat of Sport from Asian Binoculars Radio. I am Big Billy saying do have a lovely day and thanks for listening.
5: Welcome to Entertainment News from Asian Binoculars Radio Uromi. First, the headlines. Peter Okoye reacts as fans ask him to retire from music over age. Why I lost most of my fans. Lizzo. I am Jude Chinenye. Now the entertainment news in details. Nigeria singer and half of the defunct P-Square duo, Peter Okoye, popularly known as Mr. P, has reacted after a fan asked him to retire from music, citing his age as reason. The fan, with the S handle, Olori of Folori, stated that Peter Okoye is approaching 50 and shouldn't be doing Afrobeat music at his age. She urged the 45-year-old music star to consider retirement. However, popular media personality Dor Tuton countered her argument, stressing that some active international musicians such as Celine Dion, Shakira, Beyonce and Backstreet Boys are older than Mr. P. Peter Okoye reacting, he said, after them realize say all those narratives no hold water, then come with another one. In a separate news, American singer and rapper Melissa Vivian Jefferson, popularly known as Lizzo, has said the shift from radio to streaming contributed to her dwindling fan base. Addressing an expose by a fan who mentioned that her fan base has been dwindling in the past 2 years, Lizzo explained that she is a radio darling and most people discover her music through radio, adding that the current shifts from radio in streaming made her lose the bulk of her fans. To wrap up the entertainment news, a quick recap of the headlines again. Peter Okoye reacts as fan asked him to retire from music over age. Why I lost most of my fans. Lizzo. This is Love It Today on Entertainment News. Thank you for listening. I am Judy Chinyenge. Have a nice day.

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2: It's Asian Binoculars Radio and it's business news, the headlines. Reds recover 521 million naira VAT from CBN. Oil sector regulators target to reduce compliance costs. I am Edna Fowers with the business news in details. The House of Representatives Public Accounts Committee has recovered 521.77 million naira in unremitted value added tax from the Central Bank of Nigeria, making a significant breakthrough in an ongoing investigation into revenue leakages linked to government collections processed through the Remita platform. The recovered sum represents VAT deductions on fees and from Remita transactions that were not remitted to the federal government over a period spanning number 2018 to April 2024. In another development, the Nigeria Upstream Petroleum Regulatory Commission has commenced moves to harmonize regulatory processes with the Nigeria Nuclear Regulatory Authority as part of efforts to strengthen ideological safety in oil and gas operations and reduce the cost of doing business in the upstream petroleum sector. The initiative emerged from a recent meeting between the Commission Chief Executive of the NUPREC, Oritsemi Yiwa Aisan, and the Director General and Chief Executive Officer of the NNRAU, Idris, at the Commission's headquarters in Abuja. This is all I have for you from business news from Asian Binoculars Radio. I am Edna Fowers. More news on the way.
3: Welcome to News Across the Globe on Asian Binoculars Radio. First, the headlines. Iran-Israel exchange fire in first clash since truce. Ramaphosa unveils tougher measures on illegal migration, rejects xenophobia. My name is Joseph Osayamoi Gonri, and now the news and details. Iran-Israel Monday attack each other's territory for the first time since a shaky ceasefire put 5-week war on hold, sparking fears the escalation could spark a new full-scale conflict. Iran fired a barrage of missiles at Israel overnight, and Israel responded by targeting military sites in the Islamic Republic, with Israeli Prime Minister Benjamin Netanyahu apparently defying calls by his ally President Donald Trump for restraint. Tehran strike followed attack by Israel against targets of the Iran-backed Lebanese Shia group Hezbollah in the southern suburb of Beirut. Iran had repeatedly warned it would strike Israel if the Lebanese capital was targeted. Elsewhere, President Cyril Ramaphosa on Sunday outlined South Africa's comprehensive strategy for addressing illegal migration, balancing tougher enforcement measures, with a firm rejection of xenophobia and vigilantism amid growing public concerns over the issue. In a national address delivered at 18:00, Ramaphosa acknowledged widespread frustration among South Africans regarding the impact of the illegal migration on jobs, public service, security, and the rule of law. He said concerns raised in communities, workplaces, schools, clinics, and across social media were legitimate and deserve a meaningful response from government. To bring news across the globe to a close, the headlines again. Iran-Israel exchange fire in first clash since truce. Ramaphosa unveils tougher measures on illegal migration, rejects xenophobia. That is the size of it on news across the globe. Thank you for joining. Have a great day. Welcome to the religious news segment on Asian Binoculars Radio. First, the headlines. Popes or bishops. In times of polarization, the church must be witness of unity in diversity, peace, freedom. My name is Joseph Osayamo Iguari, and now the religious news in details. The strength of the church does not come from the greatness of her resources, but from the holiness of her children, from the communion of her pastors, and from the humble and persevering fidelity of those who allow themselves to be guided by the Spirit. Pope Leo XIV said this while meeting with the bishops of Spain at the headquarters of the Spanish Episcopal Conference in Madrid on Monday morning, encouraging them in their faith and commitment despite many challenges. He told Spain's bishop that they are called to safeguard unity, foster dialogue, heal divisions, and accompany the journey of the people entrusted to their care. Meanwhile, Pope Leo addressed members of parliament in Spain on Monday, marking the first time a pope has ever addressed the institution. In his address, the pope said,

Freedom of thought, conscience, and religion are decisive issues for every truly democratic society. At the heart of Publius' discourse was that every truly just society

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1: 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It's your weather forecast for Olumi, Esan, Northeast Lagos government, predicted by Metis State. My name is Jay Chris. By 12 a.m. in the morning, there will be an overcast sky of 79 degrees Celsius of relative humidity of 92%. And by 2 a.m. in the morning, there will be a cloudy sky of 77 degrees Celsius of relative humidity of 95%. And by 3 a.m. in the morning, there will be an overcast sky again of 77 degrees Celsius of relative humidity of 96%. And by 6 a.m. in the morning, there will be a light rain of 75 degrees Celsius of relative humidity of 97%. And by... of relative humidity of 68%. And by... 11 a.m. in the morning, there will be a cloudy sky of 90 degrees Celsius of relative humidity of 69%. And by 4 p.m. in the afternoon, there will be a light rain of 95 degrees Celsius of relative humidity of 50%. And by 6 p.m. in the evening, there will be a cloudy sky of 91 degrees Celsius of relative humidity of 55%. And by 9 p.m. in the evening, there will be a partly cloudy sky of 84 degrees Celsius of relative humidity of 74%. And by 10 p.m. in the evening, there will be a cloudy sky of 82 degrees Celsius of relative humidity of 77%. And by 11 p.m., there will be a stable temperature of 82 degrees Celsius. And the sun will rise by 6:21 a.m. in the morning, and the sun will set by 6:43 p.m. in the evening. And that will be that on your weather forecast for Olumi, Esan, Northeast Local Government, predicted by Metro State. Stay tuned and stay connected. 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
1: Hey, you can save me. I'm on the seven. MC Alamano, Ozemire, one of Esaland, Abetama, we are Bele Bayoke. Esam Banacola Radio, Madugere, Anepatetane, one of Senizore, no Arro, no Abu, one of Rebiahon, Emma Sazilo, and Ebersun, one Nigerian, and Rebbe, Esa Waluve Kiona, Esa Marahio, Esa Nagbe, Sana, Muesa Nolika, Iria Mareva, Dodo Travina, Esam Banacola Radio, Ehanohai. Doctor, may honor my honor today. I don't know how about I may honor my honor. I don't know how about that. Oh,
2: y'all ready?

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2: 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Big Billy will be right back after this quick break.

All right, I welcome you back from that break. And if you are just joining in, this is Sports With You with Big Billy right here in the building. Starting from the local sport, Chairman of the Edo State Sports Commission, Amadi Nembili, on Monday said that Edo Queens to have a chance of

the Lusarawa Amazon was unfortunately the arms is on his team to address the loss with a win against FC Robo. He said, "I spoke to the players yesterday and I urged them to quickly put behind them their disappointing defeat to Lusarawa Amazon in the opening match of the ongoing Super Series competition. The result is an unexpected setback, but the team remains focused on achieving its objective in the tournament. The defeat was not the outcome the club had anticipated, but dwelling on the loss would not help the team's campaign. It was a result we never expected, but we have to move on. We still have four more matches to play, and our attention is now on today's game against FC Robo. The games begin by 3 p.m. today, and I'm assuring supporters that the players are determined to bounce back strongly. We are playing our third game against Abia Angels, and we are going out for victory. The players understand what is at stake, and they are ready to fight for the maximum points. Despite the earlier setback, we still have four matches to play, and we are optimistic about the club chances of winning the Super Six title. The championship race remains wide open," he said. Inabulini expressed belief that Edo Queens can still win the remaining four matches and remain champions, adding, "Football is full of surprises, and we have the quality, determination and experience to turn things around for the better. We are looking to revive our title ambition when we face FC Robo, knowing that a victory could reignite our quest for NWFL Super Series glory." In another info, following their relegation to championship, Wolf have released 10 players, while Tolu Arokodare looks set to remain at the club despite rumors of a potential exit. Arokodare joined the club last summer for €24 million on a 4-year deal, but it appeared the Nigerian could be shipped out this summer after a disappointing first season. The former Genk forward scored 6 goals and provided 2 assists in 38 appearances across all competitions during his debut season at Wolves. Wolves have made an offer to captain Nelson Samido to continue at Molineux as his current contract expires this summer, but the club have not taken up the option in Carlos Fabi's loan deal, and the forward will return to Ajax, Wolf said in a statement on Saturday. Forward Sarabia and defender Dancing will both depart for pastures, new having spent the previous 2.5 seasons at Wolves. Both players initially signed during the January 2023 transfer window from Paris Saint-Germain and West Ham United respectively. While Arokodare remains under contract, it remains to be seen whether the club will make a decision on his potential sale in the coming days. However, Top Sports report that Arokodare will leave the club this summer, with a loan move considered the most likely outcome. The Athletic adds that the club could seek a loan fee first before attempting a permanent sale at a later date. In another info, Christian Eriksen collapsed for the second time during a football match on Sunday.

accurately. Christian is doing well and will work on the piece by himself. As I see it, the pacemaker responded as he should. He was briefly unconscious, but regained consciousness very quickly and we were quickly in contact with him. He will now undergo further examination at the hospital to determine what caused the incident. We are in ongoing contact with him and the doctor at the hospital. But Christian is doing well and has asked me to send his regards to all the players and tell them that he was okay, the statement read. And with that info, I shall quickly observe a break, and when I'm back, I'll be giving you more info on the program. Please stay glued to your radio set and don't touch the dial. Big Billy will be right back after this break.

All right, welcome you back from that break. And if you are just joining me, this is Sports Radio with Big Billy right here in the building. Brighton head coach Fabian Hozola has expressed his excitement following the arrival of Nigerian young star Zadok Yohana at the club. The Premier League side completed the signing of the highly rated teenager from AIK on Saturday after reportedly fending off competition from Chelsea and Newcastle. Zadok moved calves and repaid the race for the young star, who left Akon Ala Football Academy in Kaduna for Sweden just over a year ago and has impressed with 9 goals contribution in 12 appearances for AIK side this year. Speaking about the club's newest recruit, the coach highlighted the qualities that convinced Brighton to move for the teenager.

Looking forward to working with Zadok, the German told BBC Sport. Having seen his game and his contribution and his attributes, he's a player who can impact games in final third. The Brighton manager, however, urged patience with the young star as he adapts to his new environment. He is still young and will need time to adapt to the club and the Premier League, but he is an exciting player to watch and he brings the kind of creativity we know our fans will enjoy. And lastly, on this Binoculars Radio Sport Review today, the Nigerian Cricket Federation is in the running for two honors at the 2025 ICC Development Award, which will be announced in July after emerging as our regional winner in Africa.

Friday, the ICC announced the 30 regional winners for the 2025 ICC Development Award, with Nigeria leading Africa in two of the seven categories. Nigeria's first regional win came in the ICC Associated Member Women's Team Performance of the Year category, which recognizes the outstanding on-field performance of women's team from an associate member nation in an ICC event for the Blitara series. Last year, Nigeria Junior Female Yellow Greens made a statement at the ICC Women Under 19 T20 World Cup in Malaysia with an impressive 6th-place finish, helping Nigeria emerge as Africa regional winner in the category. They will now compete against Brazil, the UAE, Japan and Scotland for their global prize. And with that info, I have come to the close of Face and Binoculars Radio Sport Review today, and I hope you enjoyed every bit of it. Please stay glued to your radio set, don't touch the dial. Big Billy is saying, you have a lovely day and God bless you all.

My fellow Nigeria country people, respect my people. Nado. To leave for now for hearing from us on Eastern Binoculars Radio, Gongong, like no other station. My listeners are there. In fact, you people are wonderful. We can not worry because everywhere they well-lemly. Everywhere so bubble, everywhere nice. Everywhere good, in fact, everywhere still muna boy morais dang digba. Because we get plenty to dish out from this place. This game changer program was the Karamatakumo from old school level, Karakon new school level based on OTs have passed away and everything don't become new school update, recent gist, which they play for our country, Nigeria, and beyond. So back to the matter, WhatsApp number where if you took month for this another program, 9005191813. I'll call the WhatsApp number again for clarity sake. 0051918139. More right on based on Vara Online and other social media network, Facebook, friends, and other sources. Just as in the Bible, as I always say, they say in every day there is a season, now so it be for this political season for Abodo country, Nigeria, when you know, when we know. So for this season, so, my people, don't choke mouth for insecurity matter, because insecurity matter also got to do with the government and the people alike. Because now people, now India, they govern. So more waste time. We can reflect with you happen. You get one social online show where just they viral for everywhere. You get this young guy, say, go carry a picture. His sister picture and his brother picture, go give a bandit for his side. But say, me they go kidnap his brother. Say, his brother, he get money. See, if he kidnap either his brother or his sister, money go come in now and come to give idea. See, if they, what they go do? May they kidnap the sister out of the two, so that his brother now will come bring the ransom. See, may they cut 10 million as ransom put for that kind of job. You understand? Oh boy, you know, luck run out of this girl. As they tell the bandit, now the bandit, they lace and they beat him. Tell him, say, that his brother, when they mention so, that Adam so, say, now good guy, say, Adam, see, say, now very good brother to them. Say, they do good things for boys, for streets, you understand? So what you make I thought that one is good to be good indeed, you know, understand, you know the deal, but so kind of bad guys got a defender for back, say that guy, now touch not to, you know, understand, so then they release this guy, so they slap and they tell him, say, why you want to betray that guy for your family, you're not a bad person, you look us, because we be bandits, we're huge, you draw tattoo, now I make you call the fish, say, okay, say we be bad people, we know bad now, but the fish repent anytime. So just consider say maybe we don't change now rock now me look run out of you. Now they be the guy they slap his face, the guy they confess, say he need money, say no, I will take that time, brother, no, if you give him money, now I can't bring that idea. Say if they kidnap one of his sister, say brother will come bring ransom of 10 million, then he and the kidnapper they will share her, you understand? So now the guy come collect woto reverse come be the case. Peace when he be digging, come by himself. Job enter inside, and the video round, they show everywhere, they tell us they see bad person for us. So because for Isandale, they say, if you know why, or you know who get dog, but you understand, meaning that it is the rat in the building that go outside and tell that rat that there is what? Food in the house, in the building that they should come and eat. That's exactly what this guy did to his brother and sister. So my people, I don't know what you got to talk for this kind of gist. Remember our WhatsApp number to green us, reach out to us, write to us while we're right back as usual. Now here now we'll match our final break, finally. As I remember, first of all, theology, if you call me Mr. T. Bye for now, see you same time, same station, Eastern Binoculars Radio tomorrow by the grace of God. My people.

Hello, my wonderful country people. A special greeting and a lovely welcome to you all to this special edition of the program when they call my people. My people, when they reach you from your number one radio station, it's on Binoculars Radio on this beautiful day. I hope see everybody day in the good health as now they live in a day-to-day life, they go gradually. My name is Sirime Big Billy, and for this program today, I come Kanda Griba to give everybody this special treat as I talk about what we call encouragement for the program today. But before I go continue, make I sharply go on a short musical break. Make una stay with me. I go come back after this break.

Okay, I welcome everybody back from that break. And if you just the general listener, the program who they call My People, and my name, and the Big Billy for the building today. Yes, today I want to talk about what they call encouragement. Yes, you know, for this present life where they live now, especially this time of insecurity, inflation, hardship, and a lot of things they happen. The best thing when we need to do for this moment now to they encourage one another. Because gradually, if we check our life, we're going to see, say, the way it is be, especially for our country, 15 years ago, 20 years ago, not be so things going to be for Nigeria now. 20 years ago, we had me here of say they kidnap person, say they carry person at our bush, they find ransom. And at some point in time, these days, if you check, and even when people feel pay ransom, they feel gather money, pay ransom for that their beloved person when they kidnap, the person feels they not make them back home. All of these are things when they happen for our country, Nigeria. And as of 20, 25 years ago, all these things, we know they hear matter like this. So if you check our country, the way we hung at a day now, it don't be like this 20, 25 years ago. So at this point in time, I believe we, as human being our brother's keeper, we need to encourage one another. Because if it day okay for where you day, it not day okay for where another person day. If it day okay for where you day, if it not day okay for your neighbor place. You feel they feed 3 times a day. Normally say the person when they live in the same compound with you, feel they feed 3 times a day. You feel they buy fuel for your motor, they feed your tank. You just the cruise, they go. You don't see another person feel they do the same thing. So at this point in time, I believe, say, now the opportunity or now the time when we get to the encourage one another. Now, if we talk about this encouragement can be the act of giving someone support, confidence, hope, or the motivation to pursue a goal. Because these days, every human being will need support in one way or the other. Even the richest man in the whole world, even the person will be saying, I get power pass, that person still needs support. That person, at some point in time, that person still needs motivation. So if you check on you, when they feel say everything they all right with you, you not just wake up, make everything they all right with you. At some point in time, they were. Some point in time where basically they struggle with some things. Some people came through for you. So as you don't stand on your feet now, you don't feel everything there alright. Make you also know say other people, did they face the same struggle when you face at your early days? So make you know how you go take support, make you know how you go take build confidence in people. So that people first of all they go believe in their dream. Because a lot of people they will be saying they get dream, they get talent. But the fear of say how this thing go take shell for me. If I start to do this particular thing when I shall be do, people go patronize me. I go feel make something good out of this thing when I go take care of myself, take care of my family. Those people, you need to instill confidence in them. You need to motivate such people. Because what the people need, if it not be financial support, if it not be food, if it not be shelter, if it be just words of motivation. And if you find yourself in a situation where we say you will feel motivate such people, make you not relent. Because those people, they need you 100%. They feel they go through one thing or the other. They feel they use that they are God-given talent. They produce one thing. They manufacture one thing. At the end of the day, nobody they even look their side. The thing go they shop, nobody they buy. At the end of the day, rent go due, landlord go come. If cash not taken, they will drive some common for the shop. They will come find one corner, they shade that particular thing where they use their talent to do. These people, now motivation they need. Because once you talk some sense into them, tell them, say, all hope is not lost. Ensure that these people, they have the confidence that very soon, one day, everything will be alright. Those people, you will see, say, you will put a lot of smile for their face. Because you as a human being, you need people around you. Because you now, you feel say you're alright, everything day okay with you. You, if you get motor,
Nobody will repair your motor yourself. You need the help of a mechanic. And if you are a doctor, not be you go to teach your children. You need the help of a teacher to educate your children. And even you, before you become that doctor, it was somebody that educated you. It was somebody that taught you from plus one to one plus one equals to two to all the things where you go know, reach university level, to the extent you can become a graduate. And then you can become a doctor. So you can see each of us will need one another. A lawyer if he say everything day or night for where he day. But that lawyer, if he is sick tomorrow, he will need the help and the support of medical personnel like a doctor or a nurse when he go take care of that person. So you know they are right with everybody. So the best we can do, the least we can do is to encourage one another. Make we they tell ourselves, say, everything go day alright. In the midst of trouble, in the midst of trial, in the midst of insecurity, in the midst of inflation, in the midst of hardship, make we learn to encourage ourselves. So that we go get this belief, we go get this confidence, say, every battle, when we they battle right now, say, that battle go finish, and everything go day alright. Because a lot of people, they feel, say, just because it did okay for their side, every other person did alright. Now, part of the problem when would they get for our continent, that's why most of our politicians, they know they look our side, we won't be the masses. They feel that because they live on high budget from the government, everybody is like that. But they forget, say, not be everybody day that political position or that political office when they day. And not be everybody gets that opportunity to be in a political position. So you as a person, you as a man, you as a woman, when you get the opportunity to be in any position, whether in political position or maybe association in the society, in the church, see it as an opportunity, see it as a medium to help people, to encourage people. Not just they feel, okay, my own. Once you are okay, everybody is okay. No, not they be like that. Because oftentimes for this country, we don't see a lot of people when they say, they be feel that everything will be okay for them. But small power shifts, those people, they come to say, power, not they stay forever. You feel they all right today, reach tomorrow. How long are you going to sustain that thing? Because at some point in time, all those things when you they pull hope, all those things when you they pull your power, when you put your energy, all those things when you put your investment, one day those things will fail you. And if it fail you, what will be the next way forward? So you as a man, you as a woman, make you learn to encourage another person. If you encourage one person, that person escape through, that person encourage another person, another person encourage another person, you will see we will now start living in a society where people are living with smiling faces. Because if you check Nigeria today, a lot of people are not smiling. You cannot be hungry and be smiling at the same time. There are some people right now, even as they hear the sound of my voice on top of some binoculars radio, they are family members, they kidnappers them. So these people, they are looking for means to get money so as to be able to have their beloved person released from the kidnappers then. So somebody cannot be in such situation and you go expect the person to be happy, to be rejoicing and celebrating. No. You don't ever see person where be say, man, where be say, house, they on fire, you go to throw party. You know, they happen like that. Except such person don't know what they really do. But if you as a man, you know what you will do, your house cannot be on fire, you will be jubilating. So my country people, for this present Nigeria one good day, we need to encourage ourselves. Because country hard, not be small. If it day alright for where you day, not me say day alright for where everybody day. Okay, my wonderful country people, make a sharply go on a musical break. When I come back, I will continue with the rest of the program.

Hello, it's my wonderful country people. I welcome everybody back from that break. And I hope you and I enjoy that music. Yes, let me continue from where we first stopped. Let's work on the look into now can be the advantages of encouragement. One of them could be boost confidence, validating someone's efforts, build self-esteem, and create a belief in their own potential. Yes, you know, when you do the support what the person they do, automatically you are not just encouraging that person, you they build self-confidence for that person. But in fact, for you to validate one positive thing one person they do, let's say for example a young boy when he they show shoe, you come and say, ah, fine boy, this is your shoe, they okay, oh, I really like what you they do. You go follow and buy one, or you follow and buy two. You are encouraging that young boy to continue to make that shoe. That boy, you go, they give him the morale, say, if he continue to they make that shoe, a lot of people will continue to they buy. So you they boost that picking confidence. So that is why oftentimes it is very good when we support one another, not just by kinds of words, or you just tell the parents, everybody, everything will be alright, this thing they do is good. No, at some point in time, maybe you still follow the person by what the person they do, or what the person they say. As so doing, you they build some certain confidence for that person, but they make that person believe, say, that thing when they do, you know, they waste time for that thing. Because a lot of people, they will be saying, they feel say that thing when they do, say, a waste of time. Nobody, they really patronize them. But that one, not be true. Another one can be improved mental well-being. Regular uplifting words reduce anxiety and stress, fostering a sense of connection and emotional support. Yes, you know, oftentimes when they always encourage people, even when that person they go through stress, the person they go through depression, with your kinds of words, that person feels say there's need to continue believing, there's need to continue living. Because a lot of people won't be say life don't tire. Those people, they feel no need your financial support, they feel no need food, they feel no need shelter. Those people, they don't need words of encouragement. And when you are able to speak to those people, and those people really hear you, find some good words for that thing when you talk, they'll find good meaning to those things when you talk. You will see say those people, life will continue to be sweet for when the day. All they just needed all along was somebody to sit with them, somebody to talk to them, somebody to encourage them. And when you're able to put yourself down in the line of those people to actually help those people in kinds of words, sit with them, keep their company and so on, you see say those people, they are alive, go day better as it they happen. Another one we say it enhances productivity. When individuals feel seen and supported, their overall attitude improves. Yes, you know, like I talked before, when person they do one particular thing, or you see this person, this little boy is a very good dancer. If they dance, nobody really they clap for her, nobody they support until you say, man, this is your dance, go take you places. You know, they get this kind of motivation. Morale go down. But whenever maybe you see such a child dancing and you can't stand still, watch her for 2 minutes, clap for her, tell her, say, man, this is your dancing, that good one, or just continue. You never can tell where to take you to. You did motivate that pikin to continue to the dance. And you did support that pikin in such a way that that pikin will never forget. Not be judged by financial support, not be the support person, a support person. Words of encouragement, all of them, now still ways of supporting one another. So my better country people, now the matter when I carry come for the program today, and I hope you enjoyed every bit of it. My name

need to us as a ransom. If God has done this for us, let us do all that we can to live for God, whole and entire. In the first letter of St. Paul to the Corinthians, chapter 6, verse 19, the scripture tells us that our body is the temple of the Holy Spirit. As your people, let us live our life daily in peace and offer our bodies.

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1: Welcome to Newspaper Headlines from Eastern Binoculars Radio Uromi. As usual, I'm going to be giving stories from different newspapers. The first one I have here today is Punch Newspapers. And the first headline says, one story building collapse in Anambra. Woman who staged own kidnap found in Delta Hotel with lover. Osun warns police against political pressure over banditry suspects. Police arrest 345 suspected thugs, drug dealers, and others in Kano. Woman who staged own kidnap found in Delta Hotel with lover. Was Monday. Punch newspapers. Oyo issues flash flood alert following Nimet's forecast. Oyo demolishes kidnappers den following rescue of Adelobu's relatives. Don't beg for criminals. It is shameful. Ex-police PRO warns Nigerians. Police arrest two more suspects over Ekiti Council bus abduction. Adichie's son's death. Court holds coroner inquest until September. Federal government development partners seek stronger reforms in water sector. For the Punch newspapers. FCT police unveils violent crime until unit to tackle kidnapping and others. And the last calendar says, a rigorous framework for technology stack selection. Away from Punch, I will be taking you to Daily Trust newspapers. The first calendar says, banditry, stop stereotyping Fulanis, Obi tells Nigerians. Bandit kidnap 50 Zamfara elders on reconciliation mission. Ondo court dissolves 12-year marriage over domestic violence. Oyo government demolishes building where Adelobu's sister and sons were held captive. Slowly upon Daily Trust newspapers, Lagos police tighten security over school abduction threats. I couldn't sleep after killings, suspected court leader tells police. NDLA arrests 75-year-old man for female drug suspects. Pastor and accomplice remanded over alleged ritual activities. And the last calendar says, police recover 85 railway sleepers, arrest 5 suspects in Yobe. To the next newspaper I have today, which is Daily Post newspapers. The first calendar says, insecurity. Army captures suspected terrorist informants, recover cash and devices in Niger. Government alone can't fund education over Sani. NDC accuses Kwankwaso of hijacking party structure. NDC replaces Kwankwasia nominated candidate in Kano over alleged breach of power sharing agreement. Peter Obi, nobody will cause problems between me and my boss. Dati Ahmed. We took oaths while forming ADC coalition. Dalong, for the Daily Post newspapers, Tinubu vows no surrender to terrorists as Nigerian government intensifies nationwide security operations. 2027, it will be tough like WWE. Ndume on Tinubu facing Peter Obi and Atiku. Residents tackle Lagos government over solar tax. And the last one says, Kano Fire Service records 58 fire incidents, 13 deaths in May. Away from that newspaper, so I'll be taking you to Vanguard newspapers. The first one says, WAEC blames exam delays on crash that killed 3 officials. Peter Okoye fires back at fans calling for Peace Square reunion after dropping new song. Why should lawmakers strike to work? Senator Ume justify official vehicle allocation. I have no regrets choosing Nigeria, says it will be ahead of 100th cap. Small Vanguard newspapers. NLC, TUC threatened nationwide strike over worsening insecurity. Heavy rain triggers building collapse in Anambra, no casualty reported. And the last story says, Oyo government demolishes building used as kidnappers hideout in Adelobu family abduction. Away from that newspaper, let me take you to the last newspaper of today, which is Leadership Newspapers. And the first header says, Oyo government demolishes kidnappers Ibadan hideout. Federal government slashes ministers impressed to 700,000 naira tightened spending rules. Obi warns against ethnic profiling, says crime has no tribe. Federal government settles debt owed 1,240 local contractors. UK airports to close down after 19 years to make way for $2.5 billion battery plans. Jamb opens portal for printing of 2026 mob-up UTME sleeves. And the last header says, Iyabo Obasanjo dumps APC, cites disrespect, exclusion by Ogun party leadership. So wrapping up today's news headlines, thank you for listening. I am Judy Chinenye. Have a nice day.

My betacious Nigerian country people, obonge listeners out there, I greet you now, especially, I say welcome to News Across Geopolitical Zone for Niger with the original topic on Binoculars Radio 105.1. As we take down here, Gilba, many news update day for the papers. And as we do, always we bring you the updates as the HOT. My name now, Jojo Namani. I'll be a radio country brother. No time to check time. First thing for the ritual, say worry, tap a train derails. Four coaches, they affected. This one, they come from NRC. And Miku tell you also say, police don't withdraw murder charge against Enugu businessman after probe exposed alleged torture stage confession by officer. Next thing for the Richards in Nigeria, record 7.54 trillion naira trade surplus as importation can drop by 18% for quarter 1 2026. I beg make the importation continue to the drop because we want maybe people to patronize Nigeria made products so that the economy go boom. On top insecurity matter, we did not take your sacrifice for granted. Tinubu the tell security agencies fake soldier don't be nabbed sick of say in the fraud POS operator for Kwara. Many things just they saw for Kwara. Next thing for the righteous Nigerian British singer Tale Riley ain't gonna stab to death for inside the UK. That's one of very sorry news there. Very sad one indeed. Unpaid allowances don't push us to the war as to the tech canon FG. And make we tell you also say health worker don't they beheaded for Benue. Barbaric news over the year these days. House of Representatives don't begin repeal of 2027 Statistics Act. And they propose new bill will strengthen NBS and modernize data system framework. Ijaw communities, they protest, they disrupt operation. And this one disrupt operation for data flow station. We could tell you also say for inside the news, kidnappers want colleagues released. Not 1 billion naira Sharia or your principal. Now they talk that one for new updates. We come out for the papers. Yes, that one is sketchy well because I don't understand why kidnappers could want make them release their colleague because of that one they will carry 40 people and teachers in Tabush. Well, next thing for the ritual say Tinubu don't commend troops, reaffirm commitment to defeating terrorism. But we want the defeating sharp so that Nigeria will get peace. Justice Peter Lifu don't adjourn the June 16 decision where he cost the ADC leadership suit for the Federal High Court for Abuja case. And that's on the rituals. Unsafe food don't buy 53,000 Nigerians annually. If you the one before you chop anything, I beg, look and wear. So you know we can become victim of capricious circumstances. The federal government, through the Federal Ministry of Finance, don't talk say, they don't approve payment to more than 1,240 contractors. And then they provide immediate liquidity support to businesses across the country. And then they reinforce the federal government commitment to meeting the financial obligations. Still for news today on Top Sport Matter, Christian Eriksen, a day conscious after he can collapse for himself feet again while he played for Denmark's national team, the country soccer federation, and they talk that one on Sunday. Next reporter for the paper say African referee don't deny entry to US for World Cup. Why then they deny Africa? That's one a big question where we need to check. Take It Back movement on declared June 12th nationwide demonstration over insecurity, poverty, bad governance. And Tribune host Madagascar president for inside state house, for inside that place. Meku tell you also say, on top of insecurity, Oshun police don't despair attack, arrest of bandit suspects. And Meku tell you say, kidnap of S Minister Adelabu's sister. Nigerian police talk say, family aid, conspire with adopters. Then talk say, the rats with the house.
and they tear the others with their assets. A full day deserves. Very sad reality we have for Oyo State. Next thing for the regional federal high court for Jalingo. And they don't adjourn APC chairmanship primary case to July 1st, 2026 over failure to file defense on time. And next thing for the regional for inside the news today, talk say, Akine Yene Udo, a social media influencer, he gone there arrested for posting false security alert on Facebook. Claim talks the Boko Haram bandits and they invade Eket. Benue governor don't sign electricity bill into law. And Mr. Momodu, will be dealing Momodu in this 66 years old now. He don't unsuccessfully run for president for inside the National Conscience Party NPC. The ticket for inside 2011-2023. And again, he don't declare interest for inside the presidential race on the PDP platform, but they drop him out. That is Dele Momodu for you. That is 2027 Dele Momodu, the lobby ADC, to consider him as Atiku's running mate. I saw the update here, also. Autopsy, you know, get a ticket fully in the loop for running mate. We could see what Dele Momodu will finally get him. APC the unveil Sona Yon James as Hamzat running mate for 2027 Lagos governorship election. And this name will cost so, and a woman. I want to be the deputy for Hamzat. We be the candidate for the APC for Lagos governorship race. Nigeria don't lose 48 trillion naira annually to power crisis. What they talk this on our economic relief brief. They talk say, now so it be, they talk say, for that economic brief, say Nigeria they lose that money. Lagos Attorney General and Corona challenge suit with a stick to hot inquest into death of Chima Amanda Adichie's son. Reward Ipukin don't record another milestone with Dallas hosting US tour. Congratulovia, Reward Ipukin. Bandit don't adopt 50 Zamfara elders during reconciliation meeting inside forest. This one, now another gbege will happen for Zamfara. They don't leave people, they don't they arrest, they don't they adopt elders for community. How far? This one not good at all at all. Tinubu don't host Madagascar president for Aso Villa. Malasi for Ugo drop and I say, Shetima's planned visit to Ekiti. Show say, Tinubu confidence day for Enza Oyebanji. It's how they come from APC, not me talk them. And yeah, we'll talk to you today for news across your political zone for Naisha. On top of some binoculars radio as they reach you sharp sharp. My name now Jojo Namani. I be a radio country brother. I assure G on top the MIC. Tomorrow now another day to talk waiting day for inside the newspaper because news not a finish. I wanna feel unravel all of them for inside one episode. Una know. So join us again same time, same station tomorrow as we will bring you another make sense of Bobo story. We show for the papers. We have for Niger. My name is Jojo Namani. Bye bye for now. Have a good day.

Father, and of the Son, and of the Holy Spirit. Amen. Greetings of peace to you, dear brothers and sisters in Christ. Welcome to Matters of Our Faith for Missan Binoculars Radio, your number one radio station in Eastland. Today we'll be taking our first reading from 1 Kings 17, 7 to 16, and the theme is, the jar of meal was not spent according to the word of the Lord which he spoke by Elijah. In those days, the brook where Elijah was hiding dried up because there was no rain in the land. Then the word of the Lord came to him, arise, go to Zarephath, which belongs to Sidon, and dwell there. Behold, I have commanded a widow there to feed you. So he arose and went to Zarephath, and when he came to the gate of the city, behold, a widow was there gathering sticks. He called to her and said, bring me a little water in a vessel, that I may drink. And as she was going to bring it, he called to her and said, bring me a morsel of bread in your hand. And she said, as the Lord your God lives, I have nothing baked, only a handful of meal in a jar, and a little oil in a pitcher. And now I am gathering a couple of sticks that I may go in and prepare it for myself and my son, that we may eat it and die. And Elijah said to her, fear not, go and do as you have said, but first make me a little cake of it and bring it to me, and afterward make for yourself and your son. For thus says the Lord, the God of Israel, the jar of meal shall not be spent, and the pitcher of oil shall not fail, until the day that the Lord sends rain upon the earth. And she went and did as Elijah said, and she and he and her household ate for many days. The jar of meal was not spent, neither did the pitcher of oil fail, according to the word of the Lord, which is spoke by Elijah. The theme of our gospel reading is, you are the light of the world, Matthew 5:13-16. At that time, Jesus said to his disciples, you are the salt of the earth, but if salt has lost its taste, how shall its saltiness be restored? It is no longer good for anything except to be thrown out and trodden underfoot by men. You are the light of the world. A city set on a hill cannot be hidden. Nor do men light a lamp and put it under a bushel, but on a stand, and it gives light to all in the house. Let the light so shine before men that they may see your good works and give glory to your Father who is in heaven. Reflection. St. Augustine said, everyone, therefore, who obscures and covers up the light of good doctrine by means of temporal comforts, places his candle under a bushel. Every follower of Christ is the light of the world and the salt of the earth. Why salt is an agent that preserves and brings taste to the For light gives warmth and energy. As the light of the world, we are called to expose darkness and influence those living in darkness and bring them back to the benefit of the light. As salt of the earth, we are called to strive hard to preserve true faith, values of the kingdom, and the teachings of Jesus. Being the salt of the earth and the light of the world, we live a life founded on the values of the Beatitudes. And so this day we thank you, O Lord, for the grace you release on us every moment. Sincerely, we are sorry for wasting the grace made available to us each time we are accosted or confronted by evil or sin. And we know by the help of your grace, O Lord, from this day forward we receive strength not to overload the grace made available for us, but to live a life worthy of you. In the name of Jesus Christ to pray. Amen. Thank you for joining us today. God bless you. Do have a wonderful day.

captive Nigeria in distress. All-powerful and merciful Father, you are the God of justice, love, and peace. You rule over all the nations of the earth. Power and might are in your hands, and no one can withstand you. We present our country, Nigeria, before you. We pray and thank you, for you are the source of all we have and are. We are sorry for all the sins we have committed and for the good deeds we have failed to do. In your loving forgiveness, keep us safe from the punishment we deserve. Lord, we are weighed down not only by uncertainties, but also by moral, economic, and political problems. Listen to the cries of your people who confidently turn to you. God of infinite goodness, our strength in adversity, our health in weakness, our comfort in sorrow. Be merciful to us, your people. Spare this nation, Nigeria, from chaos, anarchy, and doom. Bless us with your kingdom of justice, love, and peace. We ask this through Christ our Lord. Most sacred heart of Jesus, Immaculate Heart of Mary.

0: Welcome to News on the Hour, reaching you from Eastern Binoculars Radio Uromi. First, the headlines. Fresh call for residents to register as INEC continues voter registration exercise nears deadline. Ogbawolo Hayes, Skywise, 9 billion naira investment in Edo. FG clears over 700 billion naira contractors debt. My name is Joseph Osayamo Igori, and now the news in details. Residents of Eastern Northeast local government area have been urged to take advantage of the ongoing continuous voter registration CVR exercise by the Independent National Electoral Commission INEC ahead of the 2027 general elections. The final phase of the nationwide exercise is expected to end on July 10, 2026 before the general election, making it imperative for eligible citizens to register and secure their right to vote. The registration exercise is targeted at citizens who have recently turned 18 years, those who relocated and need to transfer their voter registration, individuals with permanent voter's card that have been lost or damaged and require replacement, and those who need to update their records. Registration center have been designated at Ewoyi Primary School and Ewoji Primary School in Uromi, where the exercise will hold from June 8 to June 11. Speaking with our reporter, Mr. Malcolm expressed concern that the exercise has not received adequate publicity, noting that many eligible residents may not be aware of the opportunity to register. He called on INEC officials and political stakeholders to intensify awareness campaigns and encourage more people to participate in the process. Mr. Amo emphasized that voter registration is a vital civic responsibility and urged residents not to shy away from participating in elections. According to him, widespread voter registration and voter turnout can help strengthen democracy, reduce the chances of electoral manipulation, and ensure that leaders emerge through the genuine choice of the people.
1: Mark Omo is the name. Yes, I think this whole exercise really silenced, in the sense that many people around this Urumi, as is, are not even aware that voters registration is ongoing. And before now, what they usually do is to go to baby radio stations, to the media, to churches, malls, market square, use DJ, call people to their wards, educate people, individual going house to house, telling people, go and register, have your PVC. But this time around, nobody is doing that. And it's unfortunate, and many people are not even aware that it's ongoing, and it's, the time it will last is very close. And here, we want to use the opportunity to tell the INEC official, and even the different candidates are vying for different positions, to go to our doorstep. Tell the community that, see what is happening, see when it's elapsing, the need to go and register, because without this voters' education and voters' reorientation, many will not want to have the PVC and they will not go. I know our people are no longer interested in the election because of there is nothing to show in Nigeria for the ones they had voted before. But then there is still need to encourage our people. And our people, I want to tell us that there is need to have our voters' card, because with that, you can decide who rules you. By the time we shy away from it because we feel the antecedent was not encouraging and we just leave it for them, it will be worse than what we are experiencing now. But when we have our PVC and we go there, it will be difficult for them to manipulate.
0: Meanwhile, Edo State Governor Monday Ogbawolo has described the Skywise Group as a true example of Nigeria enterprise with interest in bringing a unique mix of automobiles, luxury apartments, a premium lounge, investments in human capital development and financial services to the state. Governor Ogbawolo said the decision by the group to invest in Edo State was a vote of confidence in the people, policies and the economy. He said it will position Edo State as a destination for economic growth. The Edo State governor spoke when he commissioned the Skywise Group multi-billion naira corporate headquarters in Benin City, Edo State capital. Represented by his deputy, Dennis Idahosa, Ogbawolo said Skywise said his administration remained committed to security and business-friendly policies, even as he assured investors that ongoing effort to strengthen local security and improve the investment climate with continuing to attract more businesses to the state. We'll take a short break to come on the news. FG clears over 700 billion naira contractors' debts. Details of these will be brought to you after this timeout. Please stay tuned.
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0: Welcome back. Thank you for staying tuned. This is Shambino Clash Radio. You are tuned to News on the Hour. Now is rest of the news. The federal government has processed payments exceeding 700 billion naira in verified obligations owed to local contractors over the past few months, including 436.6 billion naira disbursed in May alone as part of effort to clear long-standing debts and boost economic activity. The Federal Ministry of Finance disclosed this in a statement issued on Monday by Director of Information and Public Relations, F.A. Evagbore, noting that payments had also been approved for more than 1,240 contractors across various ministries, departments, and agencies. According to the ministry, the approval was granted by the Minister of Finance and Coordinating Minister of the Economy, Taiwo Oyedele, following a verification and reconciliation exercise to ensure that only duly validated claims qualified for payments. And that is it for the news package today. To wrap up the headlines again, fresh call for residents to register assigning continued voter registration exercise nears deadline. Okwabolo is Skywise 9 billion naira investments in Edo. Every class over 700 billion naira contractors' debts. That is the size of it. For comment, feedback, and info, send your update on 0805191-8139. You can also give us an email on asambanoclass9@gmail.com. And on behalf of Asambanoclass Radio News Crew, thank you for listening. My name is Joseph Osamu Iguare, saying, have a great day.
3: Ege na re kahi ebe sunu oto isan la oto edo remu oto Nigeria rere oikun na be san radio wa mu owo.

0: 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Dark Baribi is sent by Nucleus Radio, Abumbare Kama, who son of Badibama, you may ignore flowers.
1: Divaya Kanamono, Abiakomozo, no full radio station and Kana, or is sent by Nucleus, Nechezona. 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
1: All right, ladies and gentlemen, my name is Samson Alamano, known as the Enjoyment Landlord. I'm speaking right now, always listen to Sports Daily on Esan Banakola Radio. 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
2: Welcome to Sports Daily from Esan Banakola Radio. I am Big Billy. The Nigerian Cricket Federation is in the running for two honors at the 2025 ICC Development Awards, which will be announced in July after emerging as a regional winner in Africa. On Friday, the ICC announced the 30 regional winners for the 2025 ICC Development Award, with Nigeria leading Africa in two of the seven categories. In a separate news, Real Madrid have announced that Florentino Perez has won the club's presidential election, securing a new term at the helm of the Spanish giant. In another development, former France defender Gael Clichy believes Michael Olise has the talent and quality to emerge as France's breakout star at the 2026 FIFA World Cup. This is the Beat of Sport from Asian Binoculars Radio. I am Big Billy saying do have a lovely day and thanks for listening.
3: Welcome to Entertainment News from Asian Binoculars Radio Uromi. First, the headlines. Peter Okoye reacts as fans ask him to retire from music over age. Why I lost most of my fans. Lizzo. I am Jude Chinenye. Now the entertainment news in details. Nigerian singer and half of the defunct P-Square duo, Peter Okoye, popularly known as Mr. P, has reacted after a fan asked him to retire from music, citing his age as reason. The fan, with the S handle, Olori of Foliori, stated that Peter Okoye is approaching 50 and shouldn't be doing Afrobeat music at his age. She urged the 45-year-old music star to consider retirement. However, popular media personality Dor Tuton countered her argument, stressing that some active international musicians such as Celine Dion, Shakira, Beyonce and Backstreet Boys are older than Mr. P. Peter Okoye reacted writing. He said, after them realize, say, all those narratives no hold water, then come with another one. In a separate news, American singer and rapper Melissa Vivian Jefferson, popularly known as Lizzo, has said the shift from radio to streaming contributed to her dwindling fan base. Addressing an expose by a fan who mentioned that her fan base has been dwindling in the past 2 years, Lizzo explained that she is a radio darling, and most people discover her music through radio, adding that the current shifts from radio in streaming made her lose the bulk of her fans. To wrap up the entertainment news, a quick recap of the headlines again. Peter Okoye reacts as fans ask him to retire from music over age. Why I lost most of my fans, Lizzo. This is Love It Today on Entertainment News. Thank you for listening. I am Judy Chinyenye. Have a nice day.

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2: ASAM Binoculars Radio and its business news, the headlines. REITs recover 521 million naira VAT from CBN. Oil sector regulators target to reduce compliance costs. I am Edna Fowers with the business news in details. The House of Representatives Public Accounts Committee has recovered 521.77 million naira in unremitted value added tax from the Central Bank of Nigeria, making a significant breakthrough in an ongoing investigation into revenue leakages linked to government collections processed through the Remita platform. The recovered sum represents VAT deductions on fees and from Remita transactions that were not remitted to the federal government over a period spanning number 2018 to April 2024. In another development, the Nigeria Upstream Petroleum Regulatory Commission has commenced moves to harmonize regulatory processes with the Nigerian Nuclear Regulatory Authority as part of efforts to strengthen ideological safety in oil and gas operations and reduce the cost of doing business in the upstream petroleum sector. The initiative emerged from a recent meeting between the Commission Chief Executive of the NUPREC, Oritsemiyiwa Aisan, and the Director General and Chief Executive Officer of the NNRA, U. Idris, at the Commission's headquarters in Abuja. This is all I have for you from Business News from ASAM Binoculars Radio. I am Edna Fowers. More news on the way.
3: Welcome to News Across the Globe on ASAM Binoculars Radio. First, the headlines. Iran-Israel exchange fire in first clash since truce. Ramaphosa unveils tougher measures on illegal migration, rejects xenophobia. My name is Joseph Osayamoi Gonri, and now the news and digits. Iran-Israel Monday attack each other's territory for the first time since a shaky ceasefire put 5-week war on hold, sparking fears the escalation could spark a new full-scale conflict. Iran fired a barrage of missiles at Israel overnight, and Israel responded by targeting military sites in the Islamic Republic, with Israeli Prime Minister Benjamin Netanyahu apparently defying calls by his ally President Donald Trump for restraint. Tehran's strike followed attack by Israel against targets of the Iran-backed Lebanese Shiite group Hezbollah in the southern suburb of Beirut. Iran had repeatedly warned it would strike Israel if the Lebanese capital was targeted. Elsewhere, President Cyril Ramaphosa on Sunday outlined South Africa's comprehensive strategy for addressing illegal migration, balancing tougher enforcement measures, with a firm rejection of xenophobia and vigilantism amid growing public concerns over the issue. In a national address delivered at 18:00, Ramaphosa acknowledged widespread frustration among South Africans regarding the impact of the illegal migration on jobs, public service, security, and the rule of law. He said concerns raised in communities, workplaces, schools, clinics, and across social media were legitimate and deserve a meaningful response from government. To bring news across the globe to a close, the headlines again. Iran-Israel exchange fire in first clash since truce. Ramaphosa unveils tougher measures on illegal migration, rejects xenophobia. That is the size of it on news across the globe. Thank you for joining. Have a great day. Welcome to the religious news segment on ASAM Binoculars Radio. First, the headlines.
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5: Our good listeners out there, and a lovely welcome to today's entertainment gist. That was it to you from ASAM Binoculars Radio Room. I am your host, Miss Judy K. In case you are tuning in for the first time, yes, Nami Day back of MIC. So today I've got info all the latest happening for that side of entertainment industry where I want you to today. So make you just there. Chillers, sit down weller, no day we are not going to distract you, and then please take me to radio set because you will enjoy every bit of today's entertainment gist. Before I give you the full package as they do on my table today, let me sharply go on a short musical break. Yes, to relax your spirit and your soul for the gist where I carry come today. No touch the guy button.

0: dash off this school break. So the first thing for first story we did on my table today, it says, I went back to girls who rejected me in secondary school after film. Don Jazzy. Now, Nigerian producer and music executive, they call Michael Collins Ajare, popularly known as the Don Jazzy. Now, in the talk this one today. According to him, he said when he did secondary school, he was not good looking then. And because of that, any girl where he approached for relationships, they'd always turn him down and also reject him and insult him. You get? Because of his size, the way he was looking, and he no con get money. So because of that, you see, you know, the thing affected him well. You know that kind of feeling, we've seen, you like a girl, and you can't approach the girl, they rejected you. The reason can still be the same thing with another people when you don't approach, other girls. You say you go feel bad now. You understand? So because of that, you know, feeling, you see, it can be affecting psychologically. Every time, you just deal like this, they take up. You get? So, even people, some people, they know they see them as problem. Like, they don't see rejection as a problem. But some people, they see them as problem. The thing affected them psychologically. So, during those days for secondary school, he no gay girlfriend. Nobody even accepts to be his girlfriend. Now, wait till they talk today, where he can talk and put. Now, for Keep It Real with Jima podcast, now that place he can talk this one put, where they ask him about his past relationship and everything about relationship. He can't tell them. Say that time, nobody they even agree to at least. So, just say me they be friends. You know, like a boy and girl friendship that time for secondary school because of he was not good looking. But today, when thing happened, he said when he come make the fame, like now I say he don't become popular, he don't make the money, he don't change, he still go back to come start looking for those girls. Why? He really wanted to overcome the trauma, the psychological, you know, affected, like the way it already affect his brain. The way he felt about, you know, girls always rejecting him. He went to overcome it. Now why he can't go back? Go they look for those girls. But the thing he say, as he can't go back, go they look for those girls. Not to say he won't go do shakara for them or tell them say I don't make a move. No, he just wants to go at least reunite with them so that rejection no go day again. You understand? Mm-hmm. So personally, say they rejected you, you know, for friendship because of say you know they good looking that time. Now we say you don't they good looking, you just want to unite with those people so that rejection no go there, they will accept you and they will come become friends. And according to him, he say he they happy as most of them don't even marry and they're doing well for themselves. So that's just the update to show you say the length where you will go to unite with people who say they rejected him because of how he was looking then. And now they are friends. Some people, they would like to keep malice. They would like to keep that thing for mind. Even if they see you for road, they know even like greet you. After all, no be you say I don't look good for secondary school. No be you I ask to be my girlfriend, you don't greet. Not be like that life be. So this the way Don Jazzy do is actually like a message to some people. So even though say you don't make up for this life, show no like goal. Even though say the person where you don't want, you know, when rejected you that time, it never reached your level now or you don't pass on for level. Go as low as making that person your friend. Because you don't know tomorrow. And again, this life is too short to keep noise. So then the next thing for where I carry on today, it says Zaki Oji and other Nollywood stars came under attack after leading Tinubu rally in Abuja. Some Nollywood actors, and one of them will be Zack Oji, Nollywood actor, and other Nollywood actors and other people, you know, Nollywood stars naturally in general. They call leader, they praise the administrations and achievements of our president for Abuja. Then they do rally for them. That campaign stuff now for our president. That can say, you go go again, no. They're gonna sing good music, good song for him. Say, our president, Tinubu, he don't try for us. His administration, he do this one, he do that one, and all that, and all that. And you know one thing, some of them, they don't really make the fame. So if they talk, people will listen to them. So after they do the rally finish, many people don't attack them. They drag them for online. say
1: why
0: people they blindfold because of what they achieve from present administration, even though say the thing not reach everybody. Now what did they drag them for? They say especially Zach Oji, who be popular in Nigeria Nollywood at all. Say why you go put yourself, you know, among the people who they sing praises for person who say you see how everything they go for our country, they kidnapping, insecurity, and everything. Just name it, now waiting that they drag them for. But the thing is, they never really answer them. They don't even answer them at all, because they don't do the rally where they won't do. And the campaign still they go on. What's about this country, where some people they consider and say now funny, you say that's the way you define as problem. And that person they see them as normal thing, you get the way. Price of fuel they increase now, and the electricity now, which you know they see light now. Some people they see them as normal thing. It make their competition they okay. You get, so they like it like that. But for a common man, they don't like them. And when you as a common man come on like on talk like and they say, ha, country don't hard, though they don't see them as country hard. Now why they happen like this? So now waiting the next seller. Zach Oji and other Nollywood stars, where go they campaign for Tinubu in Abuja. So wait till you guys to talk about that. If they come meet you now for your house, see me they give you money, then you go they do campaign for our president. Considering the economy of our country today and other things, challenges, you feel go do the campaign for Ramey go again next year. I'll be waiting you go talk, I mean you know go do. Wait till your own opinion, how you go take talk. So the next thing for where they on my table today. It says Peter Okoyeri has fans ask him to retire from music over age. Nigerian singer and they have offered the front P Square. Now P Square brother, the two brothers, now one of them, maybe Peter Okoye, probably known as Mr. P. The other person na Rude Boy. Yes, they don't separate from P Square in case you don't know. So even recently, they even separated their date of birth, even though they be twin brothers. So I don't know what they happen. So today, a fan called the drag this Mr. P from online. You get so waiting be the reason why he called the drag. Be say made this guy will be Mr. P resign from music. I be retire from music. Say he don't the old. We don't the 44 already. So very soon now he go reach 50. Now the guy reason why he called the drag Mr. P. Say, you know, they enjoy his music again. You know, they sing like before. Say, old age don't they creep in. When I say, well, I'll be like waiting again. So, as they come post them, another person, maybe popular media personality, what they call do to turn, he can't counter that argument. If he mentions some international musicians, where even they old, more past this Mr. P. He mentioned Celine Dion, he mentioned Shakira, he mentioned Beyonce and other people where he mentioned, say they even they older than Mr. P. Say me he leave Mr. P alone, that Mr. P just there 44 years. Say he's still they young to the do music. You get? But say that particular person where they drag out, he don't agree. And the reason we say for him, when you don't reach particular age, may you just retire. So that young artists will take over. You get? Because maybe the way you they sing, when you start music small, when the zeal still there, that zeal to make fame and the zeal to make money and popular, understand? They there. Maybe like that, some of them they sing again. Now we see the guy called the site as he can post out for X, formerly known as Twitter. So this queer can answer them, say when they bring this one come, you know, after them they go bring another one come. Say that, you know, thing where that guy they talk. Don't be that one the first talk. When they talk many things about him, now they bring another topic come. Say that can't even concern him. And true, if you look at me, you see, say you know concern him because maybe not the last time we go even answer them be this one. That time when they drag the other guy, the other brother of his, say why they go change their date of birth. You understand? As twin brothers now, you change for since when they born you for this life, you don't see twin brother way get different date of birth. As they born them the same day, then why did they call them twin brothers? Now this one say his own he want to celebrate them for another day. Yes, because of say they know they together again because of misunderstanding what happened in the past.
1: So that is that about Mr. P will be Peter Okoye. So my people, let's go on a musical break. Yes, enjoy that sweet melody and make sure say you vibe to it. I'll be back with the remaining package of today's entertainment.

musical break. I hope you enjoy it and also you vibe to it. Moving forward to the next four, next story where I want you to today. It says, I've worn way worse and I am going to wear way worse. Arasta reacts to criticism over outfits. Now people wear clothes and other people still they criticize them. Nigerian singer Arasta, he don't respond to criticism over what things she wear, latest outfit where she wear, you know, in a video where she, you know, where she come post for online. When thing happen, as she can't dress, you know how it been now for celebrities, even though say you know how many people snap you, they go they snap you, they post. As they come post the picture online, the videos and everything, people come they criticize, say, why she go wear this kind of thing, they arrest her, why she go wear this kind of thing, come online, say the clothes is too revealing, and many talks where they talk about that. So addressing those comments about her outfit, here we think she talk, you say, you relax in the comment. I've worn way worse and I'm going to wear way worse, so manage your yarns. You see, say you don't send anybody Arasta, now in the tell them that one. Now we think, you know, reply them. See, make I even tell you, most of these people like this, our celebrities, they stay on your comment too. Yes, when they post something on the internet, on social media platforms, Facebook, Instagram, TikTok, what is it called again? Twitter. Then they see all those your comments. And some people or more, they get a word for hate comments. They will just talk out so that the thing will enter you where it will get to you. So, as they drag them, say, why you wear that kind of clothes? Yeah? So, because they tell them, say, like even before in the past, say she don't wear clothes way even worse past this one, and she will still wear the one way even worse past this one again. Make una relax and also save that yarn way that the yarn like that you get. So what do you mean? Me say everybody get freedom to wait till they go wear, right? Hey, yeah. And you say you get freedom of speech, oh, everybody get with freedom of waiting they won't do, only if you can do up in the right way. So now, he don't answer them, and that is full stop. Whether you wear wedding day, very very open, very very revealing. He tell them, you know, confine them. Your own not to the look. So if you don't want look, shall close your eyes. Say it don't really concern you. Celebrity and the way they respond to chat. So my people, to the last one, last if I wait they here today, it says Judy Austin sparks debate after questioning women who wore Igbo red caps with a traditional title. This one they come from Judy Austin will be Nollywood actress and the second wife to Yole Dochie. She come post them for Instagram. Waiting she they talk, she they ask questions, say whether it they right may, you know, women they wear red cap for Igbo people. It is known among them that it's only title chiefs that wear red cap. Say these days, say she no like as women they wear the red cap. Say it's not meant for women at all. Because they ask the public whether it is right may women they wear that cap. As she composed up that question where she posed, people including the question where she posed and the answer when they supposed to give her, come in the insult the woman they go. What did they talk about? Some day even they tell her, say the same way is not right, make you snatch person husband. Now the same way you know they right for those people to wear the red cap. But I say, well, I'd be like waiting again, my people, like bicycle without even leg. Eh? Some people get bad mouth though. Make I tell you, if you did say that you get bad mouth first, enter internet, enter social media, you go see yourself here, yeah, your own learn work. Now so they take the insult this woman, insult them, so they yourself, you know they even they'll reply them again. You get so every time when she posts something online, definitely they will look for a way, maybe it gets to him, maybe a comment gets to her. You get to her because according to them, she's smart person, husband. So she's not supposed to come online cool. So, so my people, now here I go. Talk rich for today's entertainment gist. And I want to say thank you for listening. Till tomorrow, keep listening to ASAM Binoculars Radio. I remain your host, Miss Judy King. Have a lovely day and bye bye for now.

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1: 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And the voice you're hearing right now, the voice behind the MIC, to quote Roberta Watson, and I'm hoping you are having a very nice day. 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And to everyone on the other side of the speaker, it's your boy Watson on the MIC. 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We always bring you the story around the talks in our town, in our neighborhood communities every week. Don't change the dial. Be right back. Everyone back to the course of the show, but before getting into the talk proper, for the knowledge and the information we're about to dispense, let me send out a happy birthday wishes to those who are reaching out celebrating their birthdays today. For those who want to wish their loved ones happy birthday, birthday shout out, hashtag voice of the street on our social media handles. And to those who would love to be a part that doesn't know how to go about it, on our handles on TikTok, Instagram, else from a little bit at Isan Binoculars. If you like hanging out on Facebook, we did too at Isan Binoculars Radio and Television. Please stay informed. You can also send your love and wishes in our comment sessions. Yeah, it's another week, another day since our last street show, and I hope you've been feeling blessed. So on to another matter. I decided to leave my community because everyone thinks I'm the reason they are not moving forward in range and in field. Yeah, another touching story. A man laments after his community accused him of the community's stagnancy and indevelopment because he is one of their prominent figure in the community. Because of his community unfounded accusation, as he claims in details, he decides to leave the community to avoid any more conflict. Wow, that gotta be very serious. A lot is happening around us that we don't really even know about. You know, thinking or deliberating on this issue, matters like this make us see the difference between the well-regulated system of a community and those that are not. Because you don't know when or what will bring about confusion and misunderstanding in society. It does happen, really. Well, to be frank, not everyone is truly aware or prepared for that in life. If a so-called prominent figure like that can decide to leave his community because of a misunderstanding or a confused allegation, not be resolved by the elders of the community, that will result in him deserting his childhood community for good. Now, that has to be something very, very convoluted, to be honest. If you're going on a short or musical and commercial break, don't touch the dial, be right back.
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2: 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Oh, hey, hey, na se kamye wo toy so, na se kamye wo romi. Ocean Binoculars, wa toy, wa chujo agrebe, wa kahebi malu bedono. Vocation, oh yeah, oh yeah.
3: All right, welcome back from that commercial and musical break. Hope you enjoyed it. Still your country brother and your MIC, what's seen right here on this Binoculars Radio and Television, yeah. You are just joining in. This is the street show, Voice of the Streets. We have been talking about issues happening around our community, our neighborhoods, our town. So please, please, let's try and make our streets, the community, more safe and peaceful to dwell. Times we hear some issues so damn awful we can't even begin to fathom the origin. Imagine the depth of that situation that will result in him deserting his home that he has known on his life. Even with a slight taste of a misunderstanding, is it really worth it? You know, someone might be trying to do good and end up turning upside down. Sometimes you might be trying to help. It will seem you are making it worse. It's a really, really, it's a complete, complex world we are in when you are in a wrong crowd. Let's try and be more understanding to our neighbors and to the people around. Because if issues like that, whatever the parameter or the depth, whatever the width of the matter is, if the elders and the advanced people in the community cannot see a way to work around to resolve issues like that, what would be the fate of that community?
4: Need a direction.

0: because it is not just about this one man. There will be other issues. If issues cannot be resolved to quell the hearts and the troubled spirit of the accused, so that the issue will be forgotten, so that there will be peace in the community, if it is not possible for a problem to be resolved amicably within the elders and the community leaders, what will be the fate of that community? Because it is vital to growth and development of our town. To be able to see the truth and work with it. Alright, this is where today's episode will be ending, to be continued, frankly. Next week on the Street Show, Voice of the Streets, I'm still your contributor while singing on the MIC. 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Peace.
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1: Welcome to News Headlines from Eastern Binoculars Radio Uromi. As usual, I'm going to be giving stories from different newspapers. The first one I have here today is Punch Newspapers. And the first headline says, one story building collapsed in Anambra. Woman who staged own kidnap found in Delta Hotel with lover. Osun warns police against political pressure over banditry suspects. Police arrest 345 suspected thugs, drug dealers, and others in Kano. Woman who staged own kidnap found in Delta Hotel with lover. Was Monday? Punch newspapers. Oyo issues flash flood alert following Nimet's forecast. Oyo demolishes kidnappers' den following rescue of Adelobu's relatives. Don't beg for criminals. It is shameful. Ex-police PRO warns Nigerians. Police arrest two more suspects over Ekiti Council bus abduction. Adichie's son's death. Court holds coroner inquest until September. Federal government development partners seek stronger reforms in water sector. For the Punch newspapers. FCT police unveils violent crime until units to tackle kidnapping and others. And the last calendar says, a rigorous framework for technology stack selection. Away from Punch, I will be taking you to Daily Trust newspapers. The first calendar says, banditry, stop stereotyping Fulanese, Obi tells Nigerians. Bandit kidnap 50 Zamfara elders on reconciliation mission. Ondo court dissolves 12-year marriage over domestic violence. Oyo government demolishes building where Adelobu's sister and sons were held captive. Slide upon Daily Trust newspapers, Lagos police tighten security over school abduction threats. I couldn't sleep after killings, suspected court leader tells police. NDLA arrests 75-year-old man for female drug suspects. Pastor and accomplice remanded over alleged ritual activities. And the last headline says, police recover 85 railway sleepers, arrest 5 suspects in Yobe. So the next newspaper I have here today, which is Daily Post newspapers. The first headline says, insecurity. Army captures suspected terrorist informants, recover cash and devices in Niger. Government alone can't fund education over Sani. NDC accuses Kwankwaso of hijacking party structure. NDC replaces Kwankwasia nominated candidate in Kano over alleged breach of power sharing agreement. Peter Obi, nobody will cause problems between me and my boss. Dati Ahmed. We took oaths while forming ADC coalition. Dalong, for the Daily Post newspapers. Tinubu vows no surrender to terrorists as Nigerian government intensifies nationwide security operations. 2027, it will be tough like WWE. Ndume on Tinubu facing Peter Obi and Atiku. Residents tackle Lagos government over solar tax. And the last one says, Kano Fire Service records 58 fire incidents, 13 deaths in May. Away from that newspaper, so I'll be taking you to Vanguard newspapers. The first one says, WAEC blames exam delays on crash that killed 3 officials. Peter Okoye fires back at fans calling for Peace Square reunion after dropping new song. Why should lawmakers trek to work? Senator Ume justify official vehicle allocation. I have no regrets choosing Nigeria, says it will be ahead of 100th cap. Flood the Vanguard newspapers. NLC, TUC threatened nationwide strike over worsening insecurity. Heavy rain triggers building collapse in Anambra, no casualty reported. And the last story says, Oyo government demolishes building used as kidnappers' hideout in Adelobu family abduction. Away from that newspaper, let me take you to the last newspaper of today, which is Leadership Newspapers. And the first headline says, Oyo government demolishes kidnappers' Ibadan hideout. Federal government slashes ministers impressed to 700,000 naira tightened spending rules. Obi warns against ethnic profiling, says crime has no tribe. Federal government settles debt owed 1,240 local contractors. UK airports to close down after 19 years to make way for $2.5 billion battery plants. Jamb opens portal for printing of 2026 mob up UTME sleeves. And the last header says, Iyabo Obasanjo dumps APC, cites disrespect, exclusion by Ogun party leadership. So wrapping up today's Newsbeat Lines, thank you for listening. I am Judy Chinenye. Have a nice day.

My better just Nigerian country people, Obonge listeners out there, I greet you now, especially, I say welcome to News Across Geopolitical Zones for Niger, with a regional topic on Binoculars Radio 105.1. As we take time down here, Griba, many news update day for the papers. And as we do, always we dey bring you the updates as the HOT. My name now, Jojo Namani. I be a radio country brother. No time to check time. First thing for the ritual, say worry, tap a train, the race. Four coaches, they affected. This one, they come from NRC. And we could tell you also say, police don't withdraw murder charge against Enugu businessman after probe exposed alleged torture stage confession by officer. Next thing for the Richard Sena Jadon records 7.54 trillion naira trade surplus as importation can drop by 18% for quarter 1, 2026. I beg make the importation continue to the drop because we want make people to patronize Nigeria made products so that the economy go boom. On top insecurity matter, we did not take your sacrifice for granted. Tinubu did tell security agencies. Fake soldier don't be nabbed. Think of say in the fraud POS operator for Kwara. Many things just dissolved for Kwara. Next thing for the righteous Nigeria British singer Tale Riley ain't gonna stab to death for inside the UK. That's one of very sorry news there. Very sad one indeed. Unpaid allowances don't push us to the war, as to the tech Kano FG. And make we tell you also say health worker don't they beheaded for Benue. Barbaric news over the year these days. House of Representatives don't begin repeal of 2027 Statistics Act. And they propose new bill will strengthen NBS and modernize data system framework. Ijaw communities, they protest, they disrupt operation. And this one disrupt operation for data flow station. We could tell you also say for inside the news, kidnappers want colleagues released. Not 1 billion naira Sharia or your principal. Now in the top that one for new updates, we come out for the papers. Yes, that one is sketchy well because I don't understand why kidnappers could want maybe release their colleague because of that one. They will carry 40 people on teachers in Tabush. Well, next thing for the Richard said, Tinubu don't commend troops, reaffirm commitment to defeating terrorism. But we want the defeating sharp so that Nigeria will get peace. Justice Peter Lifu don't adjourn the June 16 decision where could cost the ADC leadership suit for the Federal High Court for Abuja case. And that's on the Richard's on safe food. Don't buy 53,000 Nigerians annually. Every day one before you chop anything. I beg, look and wear. So you know, we're going to become victim of capricious circumstances. The federal government, through the Federal Ministry of Finance, don't talk say, they don't approve payment to more than 1,240 contractors. And then they provide immediate liquidity support to businesses across the country. And then they reinforce the federal government commitment to meeting the financial obligations. See for news today on Top Sport Matter, Christian Eriksen, a day conscious after income collapse for his feet again while he played for Denmark's national team, the country soccer federation, and they talk that one on Sunday. Next photo for the paper say African referee don't deny entry to US for World Cup. Why? And they deny Africa. That's not a big question. Where we need to check. Take it back movement on declared June 12th nationwide demonstration over insecurity, poverty, bad governance. And Tribune host Madagascar president for inside state house, for inside that place. Me could tell you also say, on top of insecurity, Oshun police don't despair attack, arrest of bandit suspects. And me could tell you say, kidnap of S Minister Adelabu's sister. Nigerian police talk say, family aid, a conspire with adopters. Then talk say, the rats with the house.
And they tear the others with theirs as a full day this house. Very sad reality we have for Oyo State. Next thing forward, the regions, Federal High Court for Jalingo. And they don't adjourn APC chairmanship primary case to July 1st, 2026 over failure to file defense on time. And next thing forward, the regions for Inside the News Today talk say, Akine Yene Udo, a social media influencer, he's going to be arrested for posting false security alert on Facebook. Claim talks say Boko Haram bandits and they invade Eket. Benue governor don't sign electricity bill into law. And Mr. Momodu will be dealing Momodu in this 66 years old now. He don't unsuccessfully run for president for inside the National Conscience Party NPC. The ticket for inside 2011-2023. And again, he don't declare interest for inside the presidential race on the PDP platform, but they drop him out. That is Daily Momodu for you. That is 2027 Daily Momodu, the lobby ADC, to consider him as Atiku's running mate. I saw the update here, which also, on top say, you know, get a ticket fully in the loop for running mate. We could see whether Daily Momodu will finally get him. APC the unveil Sona Yon James as Hamzat running mate for 2027 Lagos governorship election, and this name will cost so and a woman I want to be the deputy for Hamzat will be the candidate for the APC for Lagos governorship race. Nigeria don't lose 48 trillion naira annually to power crisis. What they talk this on economic relief brief, they talk say now so it be they talk say for that economic brief. So Nigeria, they lose that money. Lagos Attorney General and Corona challenge suit with a seek to hot inquest into death of Chima Amanda Adichie's son. Reward Ripple Kingdom record another milestone with Dallas hosting US tour. Congratulovia, Reward Ripple Kingdom. Bandit don't adopt 50 Zamfara Elders during reconciliation meeting inside forest. This one, now another begay. What it happened for Zamfara? They don't leave people, they don't they arrest, they don't they adopt elders for community. How far? This one not good at all at all. Tinubu don't host Madagascar president for Aston Villa. And while I people who drop and I say, Shetima's planned visit to Ekiti show say, Tinubu confidence day for Inzai Oyebanji. It's how they come from APC, not me talking. And yeah, we'll talk to you today for news across your political zone from Nigeria. On top of some binoculars radio as they reach you sharp sharp. My name now Jojo Namani. I be a radio country brother and a short G on top the MIC. Tomorrow now another day to talk waiting day for inside the newspaper because news not a finish. I wanna unravel all of them for inside one episode. Una know. So join us again same time same station tomorrow as we'll bring you another make sense of Bobo story. We show for the papers. Will it happen for Niger? My name, Major Junomani. Bye bye for now. You're gonna get a good day.

the Father, and of the Son, and of the Holy Spirit. Amen. Greetings of peace to you, dear brothers and sisters in Christ. Welcome to Matters of Our Faith for Missan Binoculars Radio, your number one radio station in Eastland. Today we'll be taking our first reading from 1 Kings 17, 7 to 16, and the theme is, the jar of meal was not spent according to the word of the Lord which he spoke by Elijah. In those days, the brook where Elijah was hiding dried up because there was no rain in the land. Then the word of the Lord came to him, arise, go to Zarephath, which belongs to Sidon, and dwell there. Behold, I have commanded a widow there to feed you. So he arose and went to Zarephath, and when he came to the gate of the city, behold, a widow was there gathering sticks. He called to her and said, bring me a little water in a vessel, that I may drink. And as she was going to bring it, he called to her and said, bring me a morsel of bread in your hand. And she said, as the Lord your God lives, I have nothing baked, only a handful of meal in a jar, and a little oil in a pitcher. And now I am gathering a couple of sticks that I may go in and prepare it for myself and my son, that we may eat it and die. And Elijah said to her, fear not, go and do as you have said, but first make me a little cake of it and bring it to me, and afterward make for yourself and your son. For thus says the Lord, the God of Israel, the jar of meal shall not be spent, and the pitcher of oil shall not fail, until the day that the Lord sends rain upon the earth. And she went and did as Elijah said, and she and he and her household ate for many days. The jar of meal was not spent, neither did the pitcher of oil fail, according to the word of the Lord, which is spoke by Elijah. The theme of our gospel reading is, you are the light of the world, Matthew 5:13-16. At that time, Jesus said to his disciples, you are the salt of the earth, but if salt has lost its taste, how shall its saltiness be restored? It is no longer good for anything except to be thrown out and trodden underfoot by men. You are the light of the world. A city set on a hill cannot be hidden. Nor do men light a lamp and put it under a bushel, but on a stand, and it gives light to all in the house. Let the light so shine before men that they may see your good works and give glory to your Father who is in heaven. Reflection. St. Augustine said, everyone, therefore, who obscures and covers up the light of good doctrine by means of temporal comforts, places his candle under a bushel. Every follower of Christ is the light of the world and the salt of the earth. Why salt is an agent that preserves and brings taste to the For light gives warmth and energy. As the light of the world, we are called to expose darkness and influence those living in darkness and bring them back to the benefit of the light. As salt of the earth, we are called to strive hard to preserve true faith, values of the kingdom, and the teachings of Jesus. Being the salt of the earth and the light of the world, we live a life founded on the values of the Beatitudes. And so this day we thank you, O Lord, for the grace you release on us every moment. Sincerely, we are sorry for wasting the grace made available to us each time we are accosted or confronted by evil or sin. And we know by the help of your grace, O Lord, from this day forward we receive strength not to overload the grace made available for us, but to live a life worthy of you. In the name of Jesus Christ to pray. Amen. Thank you for joining us today. God bless you. You have a wonderful day.

of Nigeria in distress. All-powerful and merciful Father, you are the God of justice, love and peace. You rule over all the nations of the earth. Power and might are in your hands, and no one can withstand you. We present our country, Nigeria, before you. We praise and thank you, for you are the source of all we have and are. We are sorry for all the sins we have committed, and for the good deeds we have failed to do. In your loving forgiveness, keep us safe from the punishment we deserve. Lord, we are weighed down, not only by uncertainties, but also by moral, economic, and political problems. Listen to the cries of your people who confidently turn to you. God of infinite goodness, our strength in adversity, our health in weakness, our comfort in sorrow, be merciful to us, your people. Spare this nation, Nigeria, from chaos, anarchy, and doom. Bless us with your kingdom of justice, love, and peace. We ask this through Christ our Lord. Most sacred heart of Jesus, Immaculate Heart of Mary.

and of the Son, and of the Holy Spirit. Amen. You expire, Jesus, but the source of life gushed forth for souls, and the ocean of mercy opened up for the whole world. O fount of life, unfathomable divine mercy, envelop the whole world and empty yourself out upon us. O blood and water which gushed forth from the heart of Jesus, as a fount of mercy for us, I trust in you. O blood and water which gushed forth from the heart of Jesus, as a fount of mercy for us, I trust in you. O blood and water which gushed forth from the heart of Jesus, as a fount of mercy for us, I trust in you. Our Father, who art in heaven, hallowed be thy name. Thy kingdom come, thy will be done, on earth as it is in heaven. Give us this day our daily bread, and forgive us our trespasses, as we forgive those who trespass against us. And lead us not into temptation, but deliver us from evil. Amen. Hail Mary, full of grace, the Lord is with thee. Blessed art thou among women, and blessed is the fruit of thy womb, Jesus. Holy Mary, Mother of God, pray for us sinners, now and at the hour of our death. Amen. I believe in God, the Father Almighty, creator of heaven and earth, and in Jesus Christ, his only Son, our Lord, who was conceived by the Holy Spirit, born of the Virgin Mary, suffered under Pontius Pilate, was crucified, died, and was buried. He descended into hell. On the third day he rose again from the dead. He ascended into heaven, and is seated at the right hand of God the Father Almighty. From there he will come to judge the living and the dead. I believe in the Holy Spirit, the Holy Catholic Church, the communion of saints, the forgiveness of sins, the resurrection of the body, and life everlasting. Amen.

treasury of compassion inexhaustible, look kindly upon us and increase your mercy in us, that in difficult moments we might not despair, nor become despondent, but with great confidence submit ourselves to your holy will, which is love and mercy.

Hello, my wonderful country people, a special greeting and a lovely welcome to you all to this special edition of the program when we call my people, when they reach you from your number one radio station, it's on by local last radio on this. Continue make a sharply go on a short musical break. Make una stay with me. I go come back after this break.

Okay, I welcome everybody back from that break. And if you just the general, this one are the program who they call my people, and my name. I be big believe for the building today. Yes, today I want to talk about waiting with the call encouragement. Yes, you know, for this present life and where they live now, especially in this time of insecurity, inflation, hardship, and a lot of things they happen. The best thing when we need to do for this moment now to they encourage one another. Because gradually, if we check our life, we're going to see the way when things be, especially for our country, 15 years ago, 20 years ago, not be so things going to be for Nigeria now. 20 years ago, we had me here of say they kidnap person, say they carry person at our bush, they find ransom. And at some point in time, these days, if you check, and even when people feel pay ransom, they feel gather money, pay ransom for that they are beloved person when they kidnap, the person feels they not make them back home. All of these are things when they happen for our country, Nigeria. And as of 20, 25 years ago, all these things, we know they hear matter like this. So if you check our country, the way we hung at a day now, it not be like this 20, 25 years ago. So at this point in time, I believe we, as human being our brother's keeper, we need to encourage one another. Because if it day okay for where you day, it not day okay for where another person day. If it day okay for where you day, if it not day okay for your neighbor place. You feel they feed 3 times a day. Normally, the person when they live in the same compound with you, feed they feed 3 times a day. You feel they buy fuel for your motor, they feed your tank. You just the cruise, they go. You don't miss another person feel they do the same thing. So at this point in time, I believe say now the opportunity or now the time when we get to the encourage one another. Now if we talk about this encouragement can be the act of giving someone support, confidence, hope, or the motivation to pursue a goal. Because these days, every human being will need support in one way or the other. Even the richest man in the whole world, even the person will be saying, I get power pass, that person still needs support. That person, at some point in time, that person still needs motivation. So if you check out,

0: You want the fish say everything day alright with you. You will not just wake up, make everything day alright with you. At some point in time, where be say you they struggle with some things. Some people came through for you. So as you don't stand on your feet now, you don't feel say everything day alright. Make you also know say other people did they face the same struggle when you face at your early days. So make you know how you go take support, make you know how you go take build confidence in people. So that people, first of all, they go believe in their dream. Because a lot of people, they will be saying, they get dream, they get talent. But the fear of say, how this thing go take sell for me? If I start to do this particular thing when I shall be do, people go patronize me. I go feel make something good out of this thing when I go take care of myself, take care of my family. Those people, you need to instill confidence in them. You need to motivate such people. Because what the people need, if it not be financial support, if it not be food, if it not be shelter, if it be just words of motivation. And if you find yourself in a situation where they say you go feel motivate such people, make you not relent. Because those people, they need you 100%. They feel they go through one thing or the other. They feel they use that they are God-given talents. They produce one thing. They manufacture one thing. At the end of the day, nobody they ever look their side. The thing go day shop, nobody they buy. At the end of the day, rent go due, landlord go come. If cash don't take it, they will even drive some common for the shop. They'll come find one corner, they shade that particular thing where they use their talent they do. These people, now motivation they need. Because once you talk some sense into them, tell them, say, all hope is not lost. Ensure that these people, they have the confidence that very soon, one day, everything will be all right. Those people, you will see, say, you will put a lot of smile for their face. Because you, as a human being, you need people around you. Because you, now, you will feel say, they're all right, everything, they're okay with you.
1: But we salute you now. You raised giants with little means. You taught us hope, even in hard things.
0: Even before you become that doctor, it was somebody that educated you. It was somebody that taught you from plus one to one plus one equals to two to all the secrets you go know, reach university level, to the extent you can become a graduate. And then you can become a doctor. So you can see each of us will need one another. A lawyer feels he say everything day alright for one day. But that lawyer, if he sick tomorrow, he go need the help and the support of medical personnel like a doctor or a nurse when you go take care of that person. So you know they are right with everybody. So the best we can do, the least we can do is to encourage one another. Make we they tell ourselves say everything go day alright. In the midst of trouble, in the midst of trial, in the midst of insecurity, in the midst of inflation, in the midst of hardship, make we learn to encourage ourselves. So that we go get this belief, we go get this confidence. Say every battle, when we dey battle right now, say that battle go finish and everything go there right. Because a lot of people, they feel say, just because it dey okay for their side, every other person dey alright. Now, part of the problem when we dey get for our continent, that's why most of our politicians, they know they look our side, we won't be the masses. They feel that because they live on high budget from the government, everybody is like that. But they forget, say, not be everybody day that political position or that political office when they day. And not be everybody get that opportunity to be in a political position. So you as a person, you as a man, you as a woman, when you get the opportunity to be in any position, whether in political position or maybe association in the society, in the church, see it as an opportunity, see it as a medium to help people, to encourage people. Not just they feel okay, my own. Once you are okay, everybody is okay. No, not they be like that. Because oftentimes for this country, we don't see a lot of people when we say they be feel that everything will be okay for them. But small power shifts, those people, they come to say, power, not they stay forever. You feel they all right today, rich tomorrow. How long are you going to sustain that thing? Because at some point in time, all those things when you

pull hope. All those things when you dey pull your power, when you dey put your energy, all those things when you dey put your investment. One day, those things will fail you. And if it fail you, what will be the next way forward? So you as a man, you as a woman, make you learn to be encourage another person. If you encourage one person, that person escape through. That person encourage another person, another person encourage another person. You will see we now start living in a society where people are living with smiling faces. Because if you check Nigeria today, a lot of people are not smiling. You cannot be hungry and be smiling at the same time. There are some people right now, even as they hear the sound of my voice on top of some binoculars radio, they are family members, they kidnappers them. So these people, they are looking for means to get money so as to be able to have their beloved person released from the kidnappers then. So somebody cannot be in such situation and you go expect the person to be happy, to be rejoicing and celebrating. No. You don't ever see a person where be say, man, where be say, he house, they on fire, you go to throw party. You know, they happen like that. Except such person don't know what they really do. But if you as a man, you know what you will do, your house cannot be on fire, you will be jubilating. So my country people, for this present Nigeria one with day, we need to encourage ourselves. Because country hard, not be small. You see, they all right for where you day. Not me say they all right for where everybody day. Okay, my wonderful country people, make a sharply go on a musical break. When I come back, I will continue with the rest of the program.

Hello, it's my wonderful country people. I welcome everybody back from that break. And I hope you and I enjoy that music. Yes, let me continue from where we first stopped. Let's see what they look into now can be the advantages of encouragement. One of them could be boost confidence, validating someone's efforts, build self-esteem, and create a belief in their own potential. Yes, you know, when you do the support what the person they do, automatically you are not just encouraging that person, you they build self-confidence for that person. But in fact, for you to validate one positive thing one person they do, let's say for example a young boy when if they show shoe, you come and say, ah, fine boy, this is your shoe, they okay, oh, I really like what you they do, you go follow and buy one, or you follow and buy two. You are encouraging that young boy to continue to make that shoe. That boy, you will, they give him the morale, say, if he continue to make that shoe, a lot of people will continue to buy. So you they boost that picking confidence. So that is why oftentimes it is very good when we support one another, not just by kinds of words, or you just tell your parents, everybody, everything will be alright, this thing they do is good. No, at some point in time, maybe you still follow the person by what the person they do, or what the person they say. As so doing, you they build some certain confidence for that person, but they make that person believe, say, that thing when they do, you know, they waste time for that thing. Because a lot of people, they will be say, they feel say that thing when they do, say, a waste of time. Nobody, they really patronize them. But that one, not be true. Another one can be improved mental well-being. Regular uplifting words reduce anxiety and stress, fostering a sense of connection and emotional support. Yes, you know, oftentimes when they always encourage people, even when that person they go through stress, the person they go through depression, with your kinds of words, that person feels say there's need to continue believing, there's need to continue living. Because a lot of people won't be say life don't tire. The people, they feel not need your financial support, they feel not need food, they feel not need shelter. Those people, they don't need words of encouragement. And when you are able to speak to those people, and those people really hear you, find some good words for that thing when you talk, they'll find good meaning to those things when you talk. You will see those people, life will continue to be sweet for when they day. All they just needed all along was somebody to sit with them, somebody to talk to them, somebody to encourage them. And when you are able to put yourself down in the line of those people to actually help those people in kinds of words, sit with them, keep their company and so on, you see, say, those people, their life go day better as it they happen. Another one we say, it enhances productivity. When individuals feel seen and supported, their overall attitude improves. Yes, you know, like I talked before, when person they do one particular thing, or you see this person, this little boy is a very good dancer. If they dance, nobody really they clap for him, nobody they support him, until you say, man, this is your dance, go take you places. You know, they get this kind of motivation. Morale go down. But whenever maybe you see such a child dancing, and you can't stand still, watch him for 2 minutes, clap for him, tell him, say, man, this is your dancing, now good one, or just continue. You never can tell where to take you to. You did motivate that pikin to continue to the dance. And you did support that pikin in such a way that that pikin will never forget. Not be judged by financial support, not being the support person, a support person. Words of encouragement, all of them, now still ways of supporting one another. So my better country people, now the matter when I carry on for the program today, and I hope you enjoyed every bit of it.

The love of God to humanity is unmeasured. God did not withhold his only begotten Son, but he gave him to us as a ransom for us. If God has done this for us, let us do all that we can to live for God, whole and entire. In the first letter of St. Paul to the Corinthians, chapter 6, verse 19, the scripture tells us that our body is the temple of the Holy Spirit. As your people, let us live our life daily in peace and offer our body as a living sacrifice.

0: Welcome to News on the Hour, reaching you from Eastern Binoculars Radio Uromi. First, the headlines. Fresh call for residents to register as INEC continues voter registration exercise nears deadline. Ogbewolo Hayes, Skywise, 9 billion naira investment in Edo. FG clears over 700 billion naira contractors debt. My name is Joseph Osayamo Igonri, and now the news in details. Residents of Eastern Northeast local government area have been urged to take advantage of the ongoing continuous voter ahead of the 2026 before the general election, making it imperative for eligible citizens to register and secure their right to vote. The registration exercise is targeted at citizens who have recently turned 18 years, those who relocated and need to transfer their voter registration, individuals with permanent voters' cards that have been lost or damaged and require replacement, and those who need to update their records. Registration center have been designated at Awoyi Primary School and Awoji Primary School in Uromi, where the exercise will hold from June 8 to June 11. Speaking with our reporter, Mr. Malcolm expressed concern that the exercise has not received adequate publicity, noting that many eligible residents may not be aware of the opportunity to register. He called on INEC officials and political stakeholders to intensify awareness campaigns and encourage more people to participate in the process. Mr. Amo emphasized that voter registration is a vital civic responsibility and urged residents not to shy away from participating in elections. According to him, widespread voter registration and voter turnout can help strengthen democracy, reduce the chances of electoral manipulation, and ensure that leaders emerge through the genuine choice of the people.
1: Mark Omo is the name. Yes, I think this whole exercise really silenced, in the sense that many people around this Uromi as is are not even aware that voters registration is ongoing. And before now, what they usually do is to go to baby radio stations, to the media, to churches, malls, market square, use DJ, call people to their wards, educate people, individual going house to house, telling people, go and register, have your PVC. But this time around, nobody is doing that. And it's unfortunate, and many people are not even aware that it's ongoing, and it's, the time it will last is very close. And here, we want to use the opportunity to tell the INEC official, and even the different candidates are vying for different positions, to go to our doorstep. Tell the community that, see what is happening, see when it's elapsing, the need to go and register, because without this voters' education and voters' reorientation, many will not want to have the PVC and they will not go. I know our people are no longer interested in the election because of there is nothing to show in Nigeria for the ones they had voted before. But then there is still need to encourage our people, and our people, I want to tell us that there is need to have our voters card, because with that you can decide who rules you. By the time we shy away from it because we feel the antecedent was not encouraging and we just leave it for them, it will be worse than what we are experiencing now. But when we have our PVC and we go there, it will be difficult for them to manipulate.
0: Meanwhile, Edo State Governor Monday Ogbewolo has described the Skywise Group as a true example of Nigerian enterprise with interest in bringing a unique mix of automobiles, luxury apartments, a premium lounge, investments in human capital development, and financial services to the state. Governor Ogbewolo said the decision by the group to invest in Edo State was a vote of confidence in the people, policies and the economy. He said it will position Edo State as a destination for economic growth. The Edo State governor spoke when he commissioned the Skywise Group multi-billion naira corporate headquarters in Benin City, Edo State capital, represented by his deputy Dennis Ida

0: Bosa, Obuolo said SkyWire said his administration remained committed to security and business-friendly policies, even as he assured investors that ongoing effort to strengthen local security and improve the investment climate would continue to attract more businesses to the state. We'll take a short break to come on the news. FG clears over 700 billion naira contractors debt. Details of these will be brought to you after this timeout. Please stay tuned.
1: We do it differently on the Shambino Clash Radio. Music, sport, news, a lot more. It's always vibes and vibes in Shambino Radio.
0: Welcome back. Thank you for staying tuned. This is Esan Binoculars Radio. You are tuned to News on the Hour. Now is rest of the news. The federal government has processed payments exceeding 700 billion naira in verified obligations owed to local contractors over the past few months, including 436.6 billion naira disbursed in May alone as part of effort to clear long-standing debts and boost economic activity. The Federal Ministry of Finance disclosed this in a statement issued on Monday by Director of Information and Public Relations, F.A. Evagbore, noting that payments had also been approved for more than 1,240 contractors across various ministries, departments, and agencies. According to the ministry, the approval was granted by the Minister of Finance and Coordinating Minister of the Economy, Taiwo Oyedele, following a verification and reconciliation exercise to ensure that only duly validated claims qualified for payment. And that is it for the news package today. To wrap up the headlines again, fresh call for residents to register assigning continued voter registration exercise nears deadline. Obuolo is SkyWise 9 billion naira investment in Edo. Every class over 700 billion naira contractors debt. That is the size of it. For comment, feedback, and info, send your update on 0805191-8139. You can also give us an email on asambinoclass9@gmail.com. And on behalf of Asambinoclass Radio News Crew, thank you for listening. My name is Joseph Osamu Iguare, saying, have a great day.
2: Ege na re kahi ebesunu oto isan la oto edo remu oto Nigeria rere oifona besan radio wa mu owo wa zore babilu are kawai ho
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0: All right, ladies and gentlemen, my name is Samson Alamanoso, known as the Enjoyment Landlord. I'm speaking right now. Always listen to Sports Daily on Esan Banacola Radio. 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
2: Welcome to Sports Daily from Esan Banacola Radio. I am Big Billy. The Nigeria Cricket Federation is in the running for two honors at the 2025 ICC Development Awards, which will be announced in July after emerging as a regional winner in Africa. On Friday, the ICC announced the 30 regional winners for the 2025 ICC Development Award, with Nigeria leading Africa in two of the seven categories. In a separate news, Real Madrid have announced that Florentino Perez has won the club's presidential election, securing a new term at the helm of the Spanish giant. In another development, former France defender Gael Clichy believes Michael Olise has the talent and quality to emerge as France's breakout star at the 2026 FIFA World Cup. This is the Beat of Sport from Islam Binoculars Radio. I am Big Billy saying do have a lovely day and thanks for listening.
3: Welcome to Entertainment News from Islam Binoculars Radio Uromi. First, the headlines. Peter Okoye has fans ask him to retire from music over age. Why I lost most of my fans. Lizzo. I am Jude Chinenye. Now the entertainment news in details. Nigerian singer and half of the defunct P-Square duo, Peter Okoye, popularly known as Mr. P, has reacted after a fan asked him to retire from music, citing his age as reason. The fan, with the S handle, Olori of Folori, stated that Peter Okoye is approaching 50 and shouldn't be doing Afrobeat music at his age. She urged the 45-year-old music star to consider retirement. However, popular media personality Dor Tuton countered her argument, stressing that some active international musicians such as Celine Dion, Shakira, Beyonce and Backstreet Boys are older than Mr. P. Peter Okoye reacting, he said, after them realize say all those narratives no hold water, then come with another one. In a separate news, American singer and rapper Melissa Vivian Jefferson, popularly known as Lizzo, has said the shift from radio to streaming contributed to her dwindling fan base. Addressing an expose by a fan who mentioned that her fan base has been dwindling in the past 2 years, Lizzo explained that she is a radio darling and most people discover her music through radio, adding that the current shift from radio in streaming made her lose the bulk of her fans. To wrap up the entertainment news, a quick recap of the headlines again. Peter Okoye reacts as fan asks him to retire from music over age. Why I lost most of my fans. Lizzo. This is all of it today on Entertainment News. Thank you for listening. I am Judy Chinenye. Have a nice day.

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2: Eastern Binoculars Radio and its business news, the headlines. Reds recover 521 million naira VAT from CBN. Oil sector regulators target reduce compliance costs. I am Edna Fowers with the business news in details. The House of Representatives Public Accounts Committee has recovered 521.77 million naira in unremitted value added tax from the Central Bank of Nigeria, making a significant breakthrough in an ongoing investigation into revenue leakages linked to government collections processed through the Remita platform. The recovered sum represents VAT deductions on fees and from remainder transactions that were not remitted to the federal government over a period spanning number 2018 to April 2024. In another development, the Nigeria Upstream Petroleum Regulatory Commission has commenced moves to harmonize regulatory processes with the Nigeria Nuclear Regulatory Authority as part of efforts to strengthen geological safety in oil and gas operations and reduce the cost of doing business in the upstream petroleum sector. The initiative emerged from a recent meeting between the Commission Chief Executive of the NUPREC, Oritsemi Yiwa Aisan, and the Director General and Chief Executive Officer of the NNRAU, Idris, at the Commission's headquarters in Abuja. This is all I have for you from business news from Eastern Binoculars Radio. I am Edna Fowers. More news on the way.
3: Welcome to News Across the Globe on Eastern Binoculars Radio. First, the headlines. Iran-Israel exchange fire in first clash since truce. Ramaphosa unveils tougher measures on illegal migration, rejects xenophobia. My name is Joseph Osayamoi Gonri, and now the news and digits. Iran-Israel Monday attacked each other's territory for the first time since a shaky ceasefire put 5-week war on hold, sparking fears the escalation could spark a new full-scale conflict. Iran fired a barrage of missiles at Israel overnight, and Israel responded by targeting military sites in the Islamic Republic, with Israeli Prime Minister Benjamin Netanyahu apparently defying calls by his ally President Donald Trump for restraint. Tehran's strike followed attack by Israel against targets of the Iran-backed Lebanese Shiite group Hezbollah in the southern suburb of Beirut. Iran had repeatedly warned it would strike Israel if the Lebanese capital was targeted. Elsewhere, President Cyril Ramaphosa on Sunday outlined South Africa's comprehensive strategy for addressing illegal migration, balancing tougher enforcement measures, with a firm rejection of xenophobia and vigilantism amid growing public concerns over the issue. In a national address delivered at 18:00, Ramaphosa acknowledged widespread frustration among South Africans regarding the impact of the illegal migration on jobs, public service, security, and the rule of law. He said concerns raised in communities, workplaces, schools, clinics, and across social media were legitimate and deserve a meaningful response from government. To bring news across the globe to a close, the headlines again. Iran-Israel exchange fire in first clash since truce. Ramaphosa unveils tougher measures on illegal migration, rejects xenophobia. That is the size of it on news across the globe. Thank you for joining. Have a great day. Welcome to the religious news segment on Eastern Binoculars Radio. First, the headlines.
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5: Our good listeners out there, and a long welcome to today's entertainment gist. That was it to you from Eastern Binoculars Radio Room. I am your host, Miss Julie K, in case you're tuning in for the first time. Yes, I'm the back of MIC. So today I've got the info, all the latest happening for that side of entertainment industry where I want gist you today. So make you just chill, sit down well, no day we are not going to distract you. And please take me to radio set because you will enjoy every bit of today's entertainment gist. Before I give you the full package as it's on my table today, make we shall go on a short musical break. Yes, to relax your spirit and your soul for the gist where I carry come today. No touch the dial button. I'll be right back.

from Dash on Musical Burial. So the first story we do on my table today, it says, I went back to girls who rejected me in secondary school after failed. Don Jazzy. Now, Nigerian producer and music executive, they call Michael Collins Ajare, popularly known as the Don Jazzy. Now, if they turn this one today. According to him, he said, when he did secondary school, he was not good looking then. And because of that, any girl where he approached for relationships, they'd always turn him down and also reject him and insult him. You get? Because of his size, the way he was looking, and he no can get money. So because of that, it affected him well. You know that kind of feeling? Let's say, you like a girl, and you go approach the girl, they rejected you. The reason can still be the same thing with another people when you don't approach other girls. You say you go feel bad now. You understand? So because of that, feeling, the thing can they affect him psychologically. Every time you just deal like this, they take him. You get? So, even people, some people they know they see them as problem, or like they don't see rejection as a problem, but some people they see them as problem. The thing affected him psychologically. So, during those days for secondary school, he don't get a girlfriend. Nobody even accepts to be his girlfriend. Now, wait till they talk today, where he can talk and put. Now, for keep it real with Jima podcast, and that place he can talk this one put, where they ask him about his past relationship and everything about relationship. He can't say them. Say that time, nobody they even agree to at least. So just say me they be friends, like a boy and girl friendship that time for secondary school because of he was not good looking. But today, when thing happened, he said when he can't make the fame, like now he say he don't become popular, he don't make the money, he don't change, he still go back to come and start looking for those girls. Why? He really wanted to overcome the trauma, the psychological, affected, like the way it already affect his brain. The way he felt about, girls always rejecting him. He wanted to overcome it. Now why he can't go back? Go they look for those girls. But the thing he say, as he can't go back, go they look for those girls. Not to say he won't go do shakara for them or tell them say I don't make a move. No, he just wants to go at least unite with them so that rejection no go day. You understand? So first of all, say they rejected you, for friendship because of say they good looking that time. Now we say you don't they good looking, you just want to unite with those people so that rejection no go day, they will accept you, they will come become friends. And according to him, he say he they happy as most of them don't even marry and they're doing well for themselves. So that's just the update. So to show you say the length where you will go to unite with people who say they rejected him because of how he was looking then. And now they are friends. Some people, they would like to keep malice. They would like to keep that thing for mind. Even if they see you for road, they know even like greet you. After all, maybe you say I don't look good for secondary school. Maybe you I ask to be my girlfriend, you don't greet. Maybe like that life be. So this thing where Don Jazzy do is actually like a message to some people. So even though say you don't make up for this life, like goal. Even though say the person where you don't want, where rejected you that time, it never reached your level now, or you don't pass on for level. Go as low as making that person your friend. Because you don't know tomorrow. And again, this life is too short to keep going. So the next thing for where I carry on today, it says Zaki Oji and other Nollywood stars came under attack after leading Tinubu rally in Abuja. Some Nollywood actors, and one of them will be Zach Oji, Nollywood actor, and other Nollywood actors and other people, Nollywood stars naturally in general. They call leader, they praise the administrations and achievements of our president for Abuja. Then they do rally for them. That campaign stuff now for our president. Like I say, you go go again, they're gonna sing Google music, good song for us. Say our president, he don't try for us. His administration, he do this one, he do that one, and all that and all that. And you know one thing, some of them they don't really make the fame. So if they talk, people will listen to them. So after they do the rally finish, many people don't attack them. They drag them for online
say why people they blindfold because of what they achieve from present administration, even though say the thing not they reach everybody. But what did they drag them for? They say especially Zach Oji, when be popular in Nigeria Nollywood at all. Say why you go put yourself, you know, among the people who are gonna sing praises. For first thing, we say today you can see how everything they go for our country. They kidnapping, insecurity, and everything. Just name it. Now waiting that they drag them for. But the thing is, they never really answer them. They don't even answer them at all because they don't do the rally where they won't do, and the campaign still they go on. Their competition, they okay. You get, so they like it like that, but for a common man, they don't like him. And when you as a common man come on like on Tom Zagan, they say, ha, country don't hard, though. They don't see him as country hard. Then why they happen like this? So now waiting the next tell Zach Oji and other Nollywood stars, where go they campaign for Tinubu in Abuja. So waiting you guys to talk about that, if they come meet you now for your house, say make they give you money, then you go they do campaign for our president. Considering the economy of our country today and all that things, challenges, you feel go do the campaign for our may go again next year. I'll be waiting you go talk, I mean you know go do. Waiting be your own opinion, I go take talk. When you see Wahala, no delay. P Square. Now P Square brother, the two brothers, now one of them Naibi Peter Okoye, popularly known as Mr. P, the other person is Rude Boy, yes.

0: they don't separate from P-Square, in case you don't know. So even recently, they even separated their date of birth, even though they be twin brothers. So I don't know what they happen. So today, a fan called they drag this Mr. P from online. You get so what be the reason why I called the drag up? He said, this guy will be Mr. P resign from music, I'll be retired from music. Say he done the old. He done the 44 already, so very soon now he go reach 50. Now the guy reason why he called the drag Mr. P. Say you know they enjoy his music again, you know they sing like before. Say old age done they creep in. When I say well, I be like waiting again. So as he come post time, another person will be popular media personality where they call due to turn, he can't they counter that argument. He still mentions some international musicians where even they old more past this Mr. P. He mentions Celine Dion, he mentions Shakira, he mentions Beyonce and other people where he mentions say they even they older than Mr. P. Say may he leave Mr. P alone, that Mr. P just there 44 years. Say still they young to the new music.
1: This is for real stories told directly, simply
0: over. You get because maybe the way you they sing when you start music small, when the zeal see there, that zeal to make fame and the zeal to make money and popular, understand? They there, maybe like that. Some of them they sing again. Now, we see the guy called the site as he composed down for X, formerly known as Twitter. So P-Square can answer them, say when they bring this one come, you know, answer them, they go bring another one come. Say that, you know, say where that guy they talk. Not be that one they first talk. Where they talk many things about him, now they bring another topic come. Say that can't say no concern. And true, if you look at me, you see, say you know concern because maybe not the last time we go even answer them be this one. That time when they drag.
2: Jingle brush and guide. Your jingle should be short.
0: Twin brothers. Now this one say in own we want to celebrate them for another day. Yes, because of say they know they together again because of misunderstanding what happened in the past. So that is that about Mr. P will be Peter Okoye. So my people, let's go on a musical break. Yes, enjoy that sweet melody and make sure say you vibe to it. I'll be back with the remaining package of today's entertainment.

hosts. Arasta reacts to criticism over outfits. Now, people wear clothes and other people still they criticize them. Nigerian singer Arasta, he don't respond to criticism over wetin she wear, latest outfit where she wear, you know, in a video where she, you know, where she come post for online. Wetin happen as she come dress, you know how they be now for celebrities, even though say you know how many people snap you, they go they snap you, they post. As they come post the picture online, the videos and everything, people come they criticize, say, why she go wear this kind of thing? They arrest her. Why she go wear this kind of thing? Come online. Say, the clothes is too revealing and many talks where they talk about that. So addressing those comments about her outfit, here we think she talk, you say, you relax in the comment. I'm one way worse and I'm going to wear way worse, so manage your yams. You see, they don't send anybody arrest her. Now in they tell them that one. Now we think, you know, reply them. See, make I even tell you.

wear, tie you wear, wear, it go get to you. So, as they drag him, say, why you go wear that kind of clothes? Yeah, so, because they tell them, say, like even before, in the past, say she don't wear clothes way even worse past this one. And she go still wear the one way even worse past this one again. Make una relax and also save that yam way una the yam like that, you get. So, what do you mean, me say, everybody get freedom to wait till they go wear, right? Hey, yeah. I used to you get freedom of speech, oh, everybody get with freedom of waiting they won't do. Only if you can do up in the right way. So now, he don't answer them, and that is full stop. Whether you wear waiting, they very, very open, very, very revealing. He tell them, say, you know, confine them. Your own not to the look. So if you don't want to look, shall close your eyes, say, you know, really concern you. Celebrity, and the way they respond to chat. So my people, so the last one, last thing we're here today, it says Judy Austin sparks debate after questioning women who wore Igbo red caps with a traditional title. This one they come from Judy Austin will be Nollywood actress and the second wife to Yole Edochie. She come post them for Instagram. Waiting she they talk, she they ask questions, say whether it they right may, you know, women they wear cap, red cap. For Igbo people, it is known among them that it's only title chiefs that wear red cap. Say these days, say she not like as women they wear the red cap. Say it's not meant for women at all. Because they ask the public whether it is right, may women they wear that cap. As she come post that question where she posts, people really the question where she posts and the answer. When they supposed to give her, come in they insult the woman they go. What did they talk about? Some day even they tell her, say, the same way is not right, make you snatch person husband. Now the same way you know they right for those people to wear the red cap. When I say, well, I'd be like, waiting again, my people, like bicycle without even leg. Eh? Some people get bad mouth, though. Make I tell you, if you didn't say that you get bad mouth first, enter internet, enter social media, you go see yourself here, yeah, you're on the learn walk. Now, so they take they insult this woman, insult them, so they himself, you know, they even they reply them again. You get it. So every time when she posts something online, definitely they will look for a way, maybe they get to him, maybe their comment gets to her. You get to her because according to them, she's not

first thing, it was bad. So she's not supposed to come online for me. So. So my people that here I go. Talk rich for today's entertainment gist, and I wanna say thank you for listening. Till tomorrow, keep listening to ASAM Binoculars Radio. I remain your host, Miss GDK. Have a lovely day and bye bye for now.

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Welcome to News on the Hour, reaching you from Eastern Binoculars Radio Uromi. First, the headlines. Fresh call for residents to register as INEC continues voter registration exercise nears deadline. Obewolo Hayes, Skywise, 9 billion naira investment in Edo. FG clears over 700 billion naira contractors debt. My name is Joseph Osayamo Igori, and now the news in details. Residents of Eastern Northeast local government area have been urged to take advantage of the ongoing continued voter registration CVR exercise by the Independent National Electoral Commission INEC ahead of the 2027 general elections. The final phase of the nationwide exercise is expected to end on July 10, 2026 before the general election, making it imperative

0: June 8 to June 11. Speaking with our reporter, Mr. Malcolm was expressed concern that the exercise has not received adequate publicity, noting that many eligible residents may not be aware of the opportunity to register. He called on INEC officials and political stakeholders to intensify.
1: Latest 4.26 million of health lives annually to foodborne disease through illness, disability, and premature deaths. Responding, Mrs. Eze Oluchi, in an interview with our reporter, advised members of the public to ensure that food items are thoroughly cleaned before cooking. She also stressed the importance of properly covering food to preserve its quality and prevent contamination. She further urged residents to maintain a clean environment, noting that dirty environments attract insects and rodents, which can contaminate food and increase the risk of foodborne diseases. The report.
2: Mrs. Eze Oluchi. Number one, you make sure your food is clean before you cook the food. You wash, if it's vegetable, you wash them very well with salt. And after cooking, to preserve it, make sure you cover the food very well and warm the food when it's necessary to warm. And also your environment should also be clean because it's dirty that attract insects. So insects like cockroach, ants, comes in when in a place where there is dirty. Once your home or your kitchen is clean, it's very difficult for you to see a cockroach or insects. So the most important thing is to make sure your environment, your kitchen is neat and clean properly.
1: In a separate news, several Nigerian girls from Plateau, Cross River and Edo State have been rescued from suspected human trafficking networks operation in Mali, Burkina Faso and Cote d'Ivoire. According to a statement issued on Tuesday by its president, Prosper Michael, the Global Anti-Human Trafficking Organization said the rescue operation was in conjunction with the National Agency for the Prohibition of Trafficking in Persons. The statement said the survivors were received by Nigerian authorities after returning from the West African countries, where they said they were subjected to exploitation and been promised legitimate employment opportunities. We will take a break now. Stay to come. Tinubu inaugurates EFCC office in Ekiti. Health anti-corruption fight. Please stay tuned.
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6: Yeah. Right here.
1: Welcome back. If you're just tuning in, this is Essam Binoculars News on the Hour. Before now, I informed you that over 53,000 deaths linked to unsafe food in Nigeria every year. FG, Mrs. Oluchi speaks. When we are promised jobs, not prostitution, rescue Nigerian girls recount order. Now the rest of the news. President Bola Tinubu on Tuesday inaugurated the Zonal Office of the Economic and Financial Crimes Commission and held the Anti-Graft Agency for successes recorded in their anti-corruption fight. Tinubu, represented by the Vice President, Senator Kajim Setima, who inaugurated the State of the Art Office Complex Zonal Office, covering Ondo and Ekiti State in Ado Ekiti, noting that the EFCC occupied a central position in both the country's economic reports and its national security. The president, who held the successes recorded by the Anti-Graft Agency, said the FCC recent prosecution of several high-profile corruption cases, including the conviction of a former minister and a former managing director of a national investment bank, sent a clear message that there is no hiding places for the corrupt. To wrap up the news, a quick recap of the headlines again. Over 53,000 deaths linked to unsafe food in Nigeria every year. LG, Mrs. Oluchi speaks. We are from

0: jobs, not prostitution. Rescue Nigerian girls recount ordeal. Tinubu inaugurates EFCC office in Ekiti, health anti-corruption fight. This is all of it today on the News on the Hour. Thank you for listening. I am Bude Chineye.
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4: Hello, welcome to today's news headlines from Eastern Binoculars Radio Uromi. As usual, I'll be giving you stories from different newspapers. So the first one I have here today, Daily Post newspapers, and the first headline says, Defense Headquarters debunks viral video warns against misinformation. 80% of projects completed by Tinubu started by previous government. Wiki. Xenophobic attack. Fresh batch of repatriated Nigerians to arrive Thursday. Federal government. Ekiti EFCC zonal office will help eradicate economic and financial crimes in Nigeria. Tinubu. NECO warns against fake supervisors recruitment portals. What's on the Daily Post newspapers? NDC yet to officially release results of primary elections. Party disowns Kano's risk. 2027, IPAC describes all political parties' primaries as charade, blames electoral act. Peter Obi most transformative force in Nigerian politics in two decades, Sam Amadi. Peter Obi told me he is more popular than Atiku when I begged him to work with ex-VP Dele Momor. So the Daily Post newspapers. Insecurity, be proactive and intelligence driven. IGP DCU charges senior police officers. Youth protest at National Assembly over rising insecurity in Nigeria. Shame the law. Appeal court must answer questions Nnamdi Kanu asked Judge Prince Emmanuel. And the last plan says Anambra government moves to regulate scrap business and house rent. Away from Daily Post, I'm taking you to Punch newspapers. And the first headline says, Oyo residents chanting Jagabarns 2027 after receiving Semovita. Senate seeks ban on textile imports to revive local industry. Rep 6 probe of Itakpe worry train derailments compensation for victims. Tinubu inaugurates EFCC office in Ekiti. Hell anti-corruption fight. How they punch newspapers? Anambra to crash rising rents with new mass housing policy. Abia warns public against fake 65,000 naira OT birthday giveaway. Award-winning Somali referee reacts to US World Cup ban. Tax urges Nigerians to challenge unfair taxes. First batch of Nigerians deported from South Africa arrives Thursday. Tinubu's 3-year debt spike is marked, not new borrowing. Presidency force Obi, who has had a bunch of newspapers, 2027, court ruling could disrupt election planning process. INEC warns. And the last, Helen says, police arrest two suspected bandits, recover AK-47 rifles in Kwara. Away from that newspapers, I'm taking you to Vanguard newspapers. The first, Helen says, NECO disowned fake recruitment portals, warns teachers against paying fraudsters. Judiciary must appoint more women to address gender inequality, CGN. Palmer, Joe Pedro feature in Madonna film after World Cup omission. Police begin enforcement action against vehicles without number plates. Nobody can stop me from visiting any part of Nigeria. Gumi, what's on the Vanguard newspapers? Xenophobia, first batch of Nigerians to arrive from South Africa on Thursday. Court judgment on election timetable threats to 2027 polls. INEC. Misinformation now security threats. COS. World Cup chaos. Says Ireland rights after referee denied US entry. And the last story says, why I celebrate when people get divorced. Bovi. So the next newspaper I have here, which is the Nation newspapers. And the first story says, I am here to serve Deltans with passion, not enrich myself or very worry. School children saved after gas truck rams bus in Ogeli. Abductions. Oyo Assembly seeks massive security deployments to schools. Democracy Day. Nigeria remains viable project despite challenges. Federal government. Four died as worry a Takwe train derails near Agbo. The disease comprise two adult females, one adult male, and one infant. Today, Nation newspapers, four passengers dead, 24 seriously injured in worry Itakwe train crash, federal government. Federal government defends Tinubu's reform, says Nigeria on recovery path. And the last story says, DHQ denies fake AI-generated video of CDS warns public against misinformation. So the last newspaper I have here today, which is the Guardian newspapers, the first story says Obi criticizes rising national debt, warns against borrowing levels reflects on poor academic accountability. Prophet Sam Olu allows calls for unity and reforms a stronger community security efforts. ACCI urges suspension of proposed SSB tax bills, warns it may hurt jobs. Sunday, Guardian newspapers, tension in Cross River as two farmers were killed in the early hours of Wednesday. And the last headline says, IGP directs senior police efforts to adopt intelligence-driven and proactive strategies. So, wrapping up today's headlines, thank you for listening. I am Dude Chinenye. Have a lovely day.
1: My virtuous Nigeria country people and Obonga listeners out there, I greet you now specially. I say welcome to News Across Geopolitical Zone for Naija, where to reach you from Isan Binoculars Radio. My name now Jojo Namani. I'm your radio country brother. I don't turn down yet, but your food waiting to make the round on top of the papers as the HUT. First thing for the richest now, worry it's up a train derailment and talk say death toll don't rise to 5%. Very sad news there, say train the waka, it can go delay, and 5% don't go that kingdom come on top of that matter. June 12th, article, they part of decision for rotational presidency. IFG, they talk that one, and associates of kidnapped former KB APC chairman, he don't buy for inside captivity. Party chieftain, see day for terrorist camp. It's one of very sorry news with the rituals from that end. ARM, Harit don't secure $76 million first close for climate transition fund. Seplat Energy can appoint Elumelu as chairman, name new CEO. Make we tell you another update where they come from NECO. Say NECO don't talk to them, one recruit 22,000 supervisors and they caution applicants against fake recruitment portal. They talk to me and we're gonna follow the right one. Bandit don't buy, community guard adopt several residents for Sokoto attack. And on top of the matter, Steve, for new security chiefs, make them honorably resign if they not face insecurity. This one of my maths, it come from? It come from the Green Chambers, the House of Representatives. Retired policeman don't beg Tinubu making sign police as it be into law. And on top police matters, they don't arrest two suspects for Adamawa over alleged shop breaking, phone snatching. Nigerian legal scholar, we name it Godwin Daramola, and don't win the 2026 University of Hull Award for research for inside sustainability law and corporate accountability. Kebi don't roll out new investment reforms, executive orders. Nigeria economic reform, they work, but poverty, they increase. Now IMF, now they talk this one. Yobi's MI, when they call Gazagamu, he don't kick the bucket, he don't go that kingdom come. And they don't want conflicting court ruling for election timetable. Contact say this one fit delay 2027 preparation. Another matter with the Richard say, 14-year-old girl on the arrested after she can't use knife attack. One person for Manchester school, and this one, this matter leave 3 people injured. That's not very sorry news. There's a small picking like that. We do that kind of thing. And come back home now. FG don't hate IMF assessment. They reaffirm commitment to economic reforms. Make we tell you also say, when they realize they cannot talk about projects and performances, they start to recruit people to cause mayhem. They kidnap people in order to give the impression that Nigeria is not safe. Now we may talk this one. Now Senate President will name the Godswill Akpabio. And you on that one. And let's see for inside the news today, as the richest, I could tell you. Say pensioners, they don't accuse Nigerian Airspace Agency MD, say in ignore PENCOM directives, in the withhold outstanding benefits, according by reports. And that one, the richest. And see for another matter of the rituals on top of Democracy Day. Tinubu building stronger, more inclusive Nigeria. Now FG, now you talk that one. And we could carry you come another story now. It's the day for the papers today. Military dismiss fake AI video of CDS Army Chief. We could tell you also say, retired policeman, the development Tinubu making some police SCP into law. Two Sokoto female pilgrims don't go to kingdom come for Mecca after they complete the 2026 Hajj exercise. Tinubu don't inaugurate Abuja Road project to boost infrastructure development.
5: And this one say, I dare you to serve debtors with passion, not be to enrich myself. And the governor of debtors said, when they be a worry, and they took that one. Next info, Peter Obidon criticized rising national debts. In the one say, Nigeria borrowing level to reflect poor accountability and weak fiscal discipline. School children safe after gas con, ram bus for Ugele. And Tango say, the school children, they safe on top of that matter. Defense headquarters on the bunk viral video, the one against misinformation. And we could tell you also say, on top of adoption, we have for Oyo. Oyo Assembly, they seek massive security deployment to schools. And 2 days to World Cup, the two greatest football nations never leave trophy. Yeah, update there for paper. Yes, yeah, don't forget to say the World Cup. It will start tomorrow by the grace of the Almighty God. Oyo resident, they chant Jagaban 2027 after they receive Semovita. But don't forget to say it's not a very controversial one when it come from Oyo side, because Oyo they face security threat now on children who they kidnap, they never see come outside. Senate, they seek ban on tester import to revive local industry. And I hope say that one go hold water. Because we get tester industry for north side, but sometimes we not see the product. Next thing for the rituals on top democracy DST, Nigeria remains viable project despite challenges. And FG they tell us that one. The northwest states of Nigeria that they plan to establish joint electricity plants to boost energy supply. Judiciary, make them they appoint more women to address gender inequality. It's only come from CJN. Don't forget to say the CJN says she a woman. And Oyo resident, they chant Jagaban 2027 after they receive Semovita. And that one comes back another controversy. Unsafe food causes 53,000 deaths annually for Nigeria. I mean, start to talk that one. If you want your food, make sure say they safe. House of Representatives don't summon service chiefs and NSA. What was the insecurity under the side president attack, persistent attack, I beg your pardon, we don't buy the many people and kidnapping nationwide, we see they happen. And on see for the matter, Rev, they seek proof of Itakwe will retrain derailment compensation for the victims who they affected. And one last thing for where we'll bring you today on top of the news. This one, they come from INEC. While INEC, they fight court order on top 2027 election timetable, the chairman, Amopita, and they give that report. My country people, now here will talk to you today for news across your post room for Niger. And as always, you know, the news not the finish, because it's plenty well for the paper. I will not go to exhaust all of them for one episode. Do well, make it day, join us again, same time, same station tomorrow, as we will constantly tell you one or two things and thinsies where they make the round on top of the papers. My name now, Jojo Namani, your Shoji, your radio country brother. Until that tomorrow, so stay blessed. You can enjoy the rest of my day.

0: In the name of the Father, and of the Son, and of the Holy Spirit, amen. Greetings of peace to you, dear brothers and sisters in Christ. Welcome to Masters of Our Faith from Eastern Binoculars Radio, your number one radio station in Nigeria. Today we'll be taking our first reading from 1 Kings chapter 18, 20 to 39. The theme is, let these people know that you, Lord, are God, and that you have turned their hearts back. In those days, King Ahab sent to all the people of Israel and gathered the prophets of Baal together at Mount Carmel. And Elijah came near to all the people and said, how long will you go limpy with two different opinions? If the Lord is God, follow him. But if Baal, then follow him. And the people did not answer him a word. Then Elijah said to the people, I only, am left a prophet of the Lord, but Baal's prophets are 450 men. Let two booths be given to us, and let them choose one booth for themselves, and cut it in pieces, and lay it on the wood, but put no fire to it. And I will prepare the other booth and lay it on the wood, and put no fire to it. And you call on the name of your God, and I will call on the name of the Lord. And the God who answers by fire, he is God. And all the people answer, it is well spoken. Then Elijah said to the prophets of Baal, choose for yourselves one bull and prepare it first, for you are many. And call on the name of your God, but put no fire to it. And they took the bull which was given them, and they prepared it, and called on the name of Baal for money until noon, saying, O Baal, answer us. But there was no voice, and no one answered. And they leaped about the fire, about the altar which they had made. And at noon Elijah mocked them, saying, cry aloud, for he is a god. Either he is moving, or he has gone aside, or he is on a journey. Or perhaps is asleep and must be awakened. And they cried aloud and cut themselves after their custom with swords and lances until the blood gushed out upon them. And at midday pass, they raved on until the time of the offering of the oblation. But there was no voice, no one answered, no one heeded. Then Elijah said to all the people, come near to me. And all the people came near to him. And he now repelled the altar of the Lord that has been thrown down. Elijah took 12 stones according to the number of the tribes of the sons of Jacob, to whom the word of the Lord came, saying, Israel shall be your name. And with these stones he built an altar in the name of the Lord, and he made a trench about the altar as great as would contain 2 measures of seed. And he put the wood in order, and cut the bow in pieces, and laid it on the wood. And he said, fill 4 jars with water, and pour it on the burnt offering, as on the wood. And he said, do it a second time. And they did it a second time. And he said, do it a third time. And they did it a third time. And the water ran round about the altar, and filled the trench also with water. And at the time of the offering of the oblation, Elijah the prophet came near and said, O Lord God of Abraham, Isaac, and Israel, let it be known this day that you are God in Israel, and I am your servant, and that I have done all those things at your word. Answer me, O Lord, answer me, that these people may know that you, O Lord, are God, and that you have turned their hearts back. Then the fire of the Lord fell and consumed the burnt offering, and the wood, and the stones, and the dust, and licked up the water that was in the trench. And when all the people saw it, they fell on their faces, and they said, the Lord, he is God. The Lord, he is God. The theme of our gospel reading is, I've come not to abolish the law, but to fulfill it. Matthew 5, 17 to 19. At that time, Jesus said to his disciples, do not think that I've come to abolish the law and the prophets. I have come not to abolish them, but to fulfill them. For truly I say to you, till heaven and earth pass away, Not an iota, not a dot will pass from the law until all is accomplished. Whoever then realizes one of the least of these commandments and teaches men so shall be called least in the kingdom of heaven. But he who does them and teaches them shall be called great in the kingdom of heaven. Reflection. Signs and wonders necessary for an unbelieving community to come to the light of God. God sent fire from heaven to consume the altar of sacrifice prepared by Elijah for the people of Israel who had departed from the true God to the worship of a false God. Thus, a community of believers should not allow their faith to be determined by signs and wonders, but by the steadfast love of God. Jesus said he came to fulfill the law and not to nullify it. Christ fulfilled the law by introducing to us the spirit of the law, which is love. The law has been fulfilled by Christ, so let us be ready and eager to spread the love of God in the world. And so this day we ask you for grace, O Lord, and strength to depart from sinful association. We pray for the grace to know and accept the will of God in all situations of our lives. May your mercy be upon us, O Lord, that we may be kept safe through famine and weakness. Let our hearts rejoice in your light and trust in the holiness of thy name, that all our actions will be inspired by the might of thy power and the strength of thy holy will. In the name of Jesus Christ, we pray. Amen. Thank you for joining us today. God bless you. Have a wonderful day.
1: See yesterday, you call me your own. When you reach my throne, Lord, you know the delay. From generation to generation, from Liberia to Jamaica, you know they carry last. You know they carry last. Okay, okay, okay, okay, okay, okay, okay, okay.
2: Prayer for Nigeria in distress. All powerful and merciful Father, you are the God of justice, love, and peace. You rule over all the nations of the earth. Pardon my God in your hands, and no one can withstand you. We present our country, Nigeria, before you. We praise and thank you, for you are the source of all we have and are. We are sorry for all the sins we have committed, and for the good deeds we have failed to do. In your loving forgiveness, keep us safe from the punishment you deserve. Lord, we are weighed down, not only by uncertainties, but also by moral, economic, and political problems. Listen to the cries of your people who confidently turn to you. God of infinite goodness, our strength in adversity, our health in weakness, our comfort in sorrow, be merciful to us, your people. Spare this nation, Nigeria, from chaos, anarchy, and doom. Bless us with your kingdom of justice, love, and peace. We ask this through Christ our Lord. Most sacred heart of Jesus, Immaculate Heart of Mary.

0: Welcome to News on the Hour from Eastern Binoculars Radio Uromi. First, the headlines. Over 15,000 deaths linked to unsafe food in Nigeria every year. FG, Mrs. Oluchi speaks. We were promised jobs, not prostitution. Rescued Nigerian girls recount order. Tinubu inaugurates EFCC office in Ekiti. Health anti-corruption fights. I am Jude Chinenye. Now the news in details. The federal government on Monday raised fresh concerns over the growing burden of foodborne disease in Nigeria, revealing that unsafe food caused more than 53,000 deaths and nearly 50 million illnesses annually across the country. Minister of State for Health and Social Welfare, Dr. Isaac Salako, disclosed this in Abuja during a ministerial press briefing to commemorate the 2026 World Food Safety Day, themed From Burden to Solutions, Safe Food Everywhere. Salako described food safety as a critical national development and health security issues, warning that the true cost of unsafe food extended beyond sickness and death to the loss of human capital, particularly among children. According to him, Nigeria loses an estimated 4.26 million years of health life annually to foodborne disease through illness, disability, and premature death. Responding, Mrs. Eze Oluchi, in an interview with our reporter, advised members of the public to ensure that food items are thoroughly cleaned before cooking. She also stressed the importance of properly covering food to preserve its quality and prevent contamination. She further urged residents to maintain a clean environment, noting that dirty environments attract insects and rodents, which can contaminate food and increase the risk of foodborne diseases. The report.
1: My name is Mrs. Eze Oluchi. Number one, you make sure your food is clean before you cook the food. You wash, if it's vegetable, you wash them very well with salt. And after cooking, to preserve it, make sure you cover the food very well and warm the food when it's necessary to warm. And then also your environment should also be clean because it's dirty that attract insects. So insects like cockroach, ants, comes in when in a place where there is dirty. Once your home or your kitchen is clean, it's very difficult for you to see a cockroach or insects. So the most important thing is to make sure your environment, your kitchen is neat and clean properly.
0: In a separate news, several Nigerian girls from Plateau, Cross River and Edo State have been rescued from suspected human trafficking networks operation in Mali, Burkina Faso and Cote d'Ivoire. According to a statement issued on Tuesday by its president, Prosper Michael, the Global Anti-Human Trafficking Organization said the rescue operation was in conjunction with the National Agency for the Prohibition of Trafficking in Persons. The statement said the survivors were received by Nigerian authorities after returning from the West African countries, where they said they were subjected to exploitation and been promised legitimate employment opportunities. We will take a break now. Stay to come. Tinubu inaugurates EFCC office in Ekiti. Health anti-corruption fight. Please stay tuned.
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3: Are you ready to party?
4: 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Yeah.
5: Right here.
0: Welcome back. If you're just tuning in, this is Eastern Binoculars News on the Hour. Before now, I informed you that over 53,000 deaths linked to unsafe food in Nigeria every year. FG, Mrs. Oluchi speaks. We were promised jobs, not prostitution. Rescue Nigerian girls recount order. Now the rest of the news. President Bola Tinubu on Tuesday inaugurated the Zona Office of the Economic and Financial Crimes Commission and held the Anti-Graft Agency for successes recorded in their anti-corruption fight. Tinubu, represented by the Vice President, Senator Kajim Setima, who inaugurated the State of the Art Office Complex Zona Office, covering Ondo and Ekiti State in Ado Ekiti, noting that the ESCC occupied a central position in both the country's economic reports and its national security. The president, who held the successes recorded by the Anti-Graft Agency, said the ESCC's recent prosecution of several high-profile corruption cases, including the conviction of a former minister and a former managing director of a national investment bank, sends a clear message that there is no hiding places for the corrupt. To wrap up the news, a quick recap of the headlines again. Over 53,000 deaths linked to unsafe food in Nigeria every year. FG, Mrs. Oluchi speaks. We were promised jobs, not prostitution. Rescue Nigerian girls recount ordeal. Tinubu inaugurates ESCC office in Ekiti, health anti-corruption fight. This is all of it today on the News on the Hour. Thank you for listening. I am Dude Chineye. Have a nice day.
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5: 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Or at Ige, Emi no Sero, Emi no Namegena, Adito Igbe, Nara Gubio, Beke, any or a Buchi Taige, any of the Sero, Evo no Namia is only West Africa country vine. Say any Jekekeva, Ge, Emi no Namegena, Ochemi, no Barigbe, and they. 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

0: State of the Art Office Complex, Zona Office, covering Ondo and Ekiti State. Even Osero, Ejejaro, Odalwi, even Osero, Ekiti B, Ado Ekiti. So, you don't know, so to America, no, someone, I care about home, G, and I won't, I'm here, even boy, even on Osero, VFCC. Now, I'm here, I won't, but no, I won't, someone. They do go moon the lawyer Megan Karari here, or Rivi, former minister and former managing director of the National Investment Bank in Amia, is a boss of every oil man or lobby long ago. Be a woke kege, I'm done your touch even on Titini Bobo, Rayoke, even on Sero, or Bahon and Jay, Yachimuya, with Bobby, even on Sero, the kitty. Okay, sir, in our master of my view, some banacolas radio with Jay and Abuvaraka, my home. Men of you are Monoseva, Shano Seva, or Risio Selly, or you are Maritama, by the Noli, Bafaka Zobo, Joy, Baka, my home, Ben of Kay Kibabu.
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1: Alright, ladies and gentlemen, my name is MC Alamanoso, known as the Enjoyment Landlord. I'm speaking right now, always listen to Sports Daily on Esan Banacola Radio. 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
2: Welcome to Sports Daily from Esan Banacola Radio. I am Big Billy, first from the local sport. 10 years after his death, the name of former Super Eagles head coach, located in Kechi. We'll be inscribed on the Nigerian Institute of International Affairs Sport Diplomacy War of Fame in recognition for his contribution to Nigerian football. Former Super Eagles captain Segun Odegbami confirmed this during the late coach memorial lecture in Lagos. In a separate news, former UEFA President Michel Platini has launched civil and criminal legal proceedings against FIFA and its current president, Gianni Infantino, over corruption allegations dating back to 2015, claiming the case drained his bid to lead world football governing body. In another development, British Nigerian heavyweight champion Anthony Joshua has declared he would be fully open to fight fellow British Nigerian Moses Ituma once he has navigated his two next bouts. This is the Beat of Sports from Asian Binoculars Radio. I am Big Billy saying do have a lovely day and God bless you all.
3: Welcome to Entertainment News from Asian Binoculars Radio Uromi. First, the headlines. Two of my five children are not mine. Actor Taufik shares painful experience. BB Niger reunion, love has shown me Shege. Kola. I am Judy Chineye. Now the entertainment news in details. Veteran Nigerian actor Abdul Salam Taufik, professionally known as T. Oruju Monduz, shared his most painful experience in life. The actor met the sad experience public during an interview on African Elite podcast. When asked if there's anyone who has offended him and he hasn't forgiven because of pain, he said, "The only person that did the most painful thing to him in life is his wife." The incident brought tears from his eyes. She's late now. May God forgive her. In a separate news, former Big Brother Niger Season 10 winner Zita has revealed why she broke up with her colleague and boyfriend on the show, Dan Sukid. Speaking in a first episode of the reunion aired on Monday, Zita explained that the dancer kid she met after the show was different from the one he knew on the show. She, however, clarified that they are still friends despite the breakup. Dancer kid also confirmed their split but added they separated amicably. To wrap up the entertainment news, a quick recap of the headlines again. Two of my five children are not mine. Actor Taufik shares painful experience. Baby Niger reunion, love has shown me Shege. Kola. That's all today on Entertainment News. Thank you for listening. I am Judy Chinenye. Have a nice day.
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8: It's good to know you are there listening to us on Asian Binoculars Radio. It's business news, the headlines. Trade surplus jump 341% to 7.55 trillion Naira, MBX. Nigeria spent 50 billion Naira on U.S. visa applications. I am Edna Fowers. Now the business news in details. Nigeria recorded a sharp improvement in its mercantile trade balance in the first quarter of 2026 as exports rose and imports declined significantly, pushing the country's trade surplus to 7.55 trillion Naira, According to the National Bureau of Statistics, foreign trade in goods statistics report released on Monday, total trade stood at 34.79 trillion naira in the review period, with exports accounting for 21.17 trillion naira and imports amounting to 13.62 trillion naira. Meanwhile, Nigeria spent more than 50 billion naira on United States visa applications between 2023 and 2024, despite a sharp decline in approvals as Washington tightened immigration controls and increased scrutiny in of applicants. Analysis of the Interpoint report using data from the U.S. Department of State shows that 201,200 non-immigrant visas were issued to Nigerians between 2023 and 2024 at a standard application fee of $485 per applicant. Nigerians spent approximately $37.2 million, equivalent to 50.7 billion naira, at an average exchange rate of 1,360 naira to the dollar. With this, we end the business news from Eastern Binoculars Radio. I am Edna Fowles. Do have a great time.
9: Welcome to News Across the Globe on Eastern Binoculars Radio. First, the headlines. South Africa's anti-migrant protests viewed ahead of local election. UK-based Nigerian law scholar win University of Hull Award for publication. My name is Joseph Osamwe Iguari, and now the news in details. Bare-chested and wearing traditional headgear and armbands, Fekela Ndabandaba led several hundred South African men in a Zulu war cry directed at undocumented immigrants. "We are ready to act," they chanted on Monday, many carrying sticks, whips and sheets, at one of the largest protests in months, demanding the departure of foreigners with no papers. The imposing Ndabandaba is emerging as the face of a swelling nationwide protest movement spearheaded by various citizens-led fringe group that is stripping up the hot bottom issue in South Africa ahead of local elections in November. Meanwhile, a Nigerian legal scholar based in the United Kingdom, Godwin Daramola, has received the 2026 Postgraduate Research Award for Excellence in Student Publication from the University of Hull in recognition of his outstanding academic contribution to sustainability law, corporate accountability, and energy justice. The award, announced on May 8 by the university's Faculty of Arts, Social Sciences and Education, highlighted Daramola's growing reputation as an emerging voice in social legal scholarship. To wrap up, news across the globe, the headlines again. South Africa's anti-migrant protests viewed ahead of local elections. UK-based Nigerian law scholar wins University of Hull Award for publication. That is the size of it on the news. Thank you for joining. Welcome to the religious segment on Eastern Binoculars Radio. First, the headlines. Pope in Barcelona: may Christians be builders of unity in a divided world. Pope Leo arrives in Barcelona for second leg of Spain visit. My name is Joseph Osayamo Iguari. Now, the news in details. The second leg of Pope Leo XIV's visit to Spain began with midday prayer in Barcelona's Cathedral of the Holy Cross and St. Eulalia. Arriving straight from the airport, the Pope was greeted by a jubilant crowd, including bishops, canons, diocesan officials, religious, seminarians, cathedral staff, volunteers, and a large number of young people. Pope Leo entered a side chapel of the moment of prayer before a blessed sacrament before processing down the central nave as the choir sang the opening hymn. His homily, which was delivered in a mixture of Spanish and Catalan, the Pope invited the faithful to meditate on two images, the bride and the body. Meanwhile, prior to the previous information, Pope Leo XIV had arrived in Barcelona for the second leg of his apostolic journey to Spain, visiting the city. These few days before the Pope's arrival, we found it literally buzzing with activity. Authorities have been busy cleaning streets and fixing walkways. There are teams of workers everywhere. The church has also been preparing venues. And that is the size of it on the religious segments. To wrap it up, the headlines again. Pope in Barcelona, may Christians be builders of unity in a divided world. Pope Leo arrives in Barcelona for second leg of Spain visit. And with that, to wrap up the religious news, my name is Joseph Osamu Iguari. Thank you for listening. Have a great day.
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11: Welcome to Isambana Class Radio and your weather forecast for Urumi, Esa and Northeast local government, predicted by Metro States. My name is G. Chris. By 12 a.m. in the morning, there will be an overcast sky of 77 degrees Celsius with a relative humidity of 93%. And by 9 a.m. in the morning, there will be a cloudy sky of 81 degrees Celsius with a relative humidity of 99%. And by 12 p.m. in the afternoon, there will be a light rain of 90 degrees Celsius with a relative humidity of 62%. And by 2 p.m. in the afternoon, there will be a thunderstorm of 90 degrees Celsius with a relative humidity of 57%. And by 4 p.m. in the afternoon, there will be an air of 88 degrees Celsius with a relative humidity of 73%. And by 5 p.m. in the afternoon, there will be a light rain of 88 degrees Celsius with a relative humidity of 74%. And by 9 p.m. in the evening, there will be a cloudy sky of 81 degrees Celsius with a relative humidity of 86%. And by 11 p.m. in the evening, the temperature will reduce from 81 degrees Celsius to 79 degrees Celsius of its relative humidity of 91%. And the sun will rise by 6:22 a.m. in the morning and the sun will set by 6:43 p.m. in the evening. And that will be that in weather forecast for Urumi, Esan and Northeast local government, predicted by Metro States. Stay tuned and stay connected. 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
1: 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I'm not saving on ever Tanya. 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On a patata, I'm not saving. Zore no arro no abo wo no rebiaho. Ever since I love and ever soon one Nigerian are we be Esa Walube Kiona, Esa Marahio, Esa Nagbe, Sana Muesa Nolika, Iria Mareva Dodo Travina, Esa Banacola Radio, Ehano Hai, Dota Behon of Ahara, Ehano Hava, Tabehon of Ahon, Ehano Hava Dahon. Oh!
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0: Hello, my better country people. A special greeting and a lovely welcome to everybody when they hear the sound of my voice on Top Page and Binoculars Radio on this beautiful day. And we can't get it back for the studio today for the program we will call the Amebo Show, the Tatafo program when they reach you from the stable of Face and Binoculars Radio. My name is Tirime Big Billy, and with me for the building, I come there with Mr. Jojo Namani. Now together, and we're going to chook mouth for the plenty things from Caricom for the program today. We're not really concerned us. Mr. Jojo Namani, make you sharply greet our people.
1: All right, country people out there, wherever now you hear the sound of our voice, I salute you now and I greet you now specially. Now welcome to the show. We're going to sit back, relax. So they hear the plenty updates for Caricom. We're not really concerned us. I salute you.
0: Okay, my wonderful country people, now the voice and the sweet voice of Mr. Jojo Namani, Naibi Dad. Yes, sharply, make we go on a musical break, make we play some music, make we just shake our bodies more before we go continue to the round the program as they be today. Make we not go anywhere because Big Billy and Mr. Jojo Namani will come back after this break.

0: Hey, magic.
1: Third wiser, never heard liver. Equalizer slash analyzer. A, B, C, D, supersizer. Getting go divers, we go diver. Golden retriever, birds, we go diver. I'm the shit, musical fertilizer. On the track, on some running tip. They told me hit up Spocks if you wanna hit. Do you know how long we've been running shit? Since way back, before they used to say black. Before they would request for me and have to pay stacks. Before they tried to steal

0: Okay, my better country people, I welcome everybody back from the break. And if you just joined us, this one of the program, what would they call the Army Boss Show, the Total 4 program. The program where they come your way when we take a chook mouth for the plenty things. When they happen, we not really concern us as it be. My name is Sidney Big Billy, like I talked before, and Jojo Namani called there with me for the building. Here's the number one matter we carry come for the program today. This one could come from our Nigerian brother, when he say he not come to Nigeria again. He could talk say he leave Nigeria in 2019, and that time he not remember say that they buy spaghetti for 100 naira. Say the price of things today he could shock him. And another person called reply and say, for Nigeria, there never be time when they say they sell spaghetti for 100 naira. I don't say a lot of people go find this thing very funny, but it is the truth. For Nigeria, there was a time when they say spaghetti was sold for 80 naira, not even 100 naira. But this guy will say they never sell spaghetti for 100 naira for Nigeria before. He'd be like, say, nah, 2024, they born a move. Mr. Junior Money, what's your take for this one?
1: Yes, you know, this kind of matter, so you get different sides. You know, so if people don't come from Nigeria, they will forget many things. But people with things that I'm not sure they will forget in a hurry. Because the matter, they touch everybody well. And when you go talk about the spaghetti matter, so you get as it be, say, price way he did that time, it don't quadruple, don't double, don't triple. Because if you can't check the amount today, they say one, now you go discover, say, man, it don't cross the 1,000 naira if you never pass. But if you check on before now, you will see, say, man, it did around that kind, 80 something naira. As we are here talking now, so petrol first be. Petrol there was 80 something naira. And some people called the protest, say, ah, Nigeria won't die, oh. We say we don't see shit. We don't know, say we never see shit. And now they see the pro man, so he did for inside the shit again. So the matter now be say, some people get different comments concerning Nigeria, especially when they're outside, they don't forget many things. Some way use Libya to enter UK now, or we use Libya to enter Spain. Why that Libya stress not gonna make them forget things? I'm just on the lighter mode, but the nutshell of the matter be say, if you did Nigeria before, you come on, you come back, you go shock. You get everything where go shock you. In fact, everything go shock you. You get my guy where you travel at recently. I come tell him, I say, oh, God, the way things be now, where you just did for the manager, because if you can't say you want to call Nigeria, the way Nigeria go take shock you, you say, you go to say, ah, oh, boy, you say, I know. So the matter I get as it be, make the people will get hand for pricing, make them try to they control the pricing, because they think they affect the people well, especially the common masses. We be say they are take home pay, not even they carry their rich house. Some don't they use their own, they do transport fares, some they use their own buy fuel. And last, they will come be like, say, then start again. Some people ask me how they talk, so debt basically food their neck, like Nigeria. Because, say, man, they don't think make ends meet. Not because they don't want to make ends meet, but the conditions, not just the permit, everything they expensive. So, no matter the money where you get now, once you put out for one or two, you go discover, say, man, now on every ground you see there. So that's why the matter get as it be.
0: Okay, my country people, you know, normally, if you check Nigeria, make we go back to 2012, 2013, 2014, even down to 15, 16, 17. A lot of things when BC will be they buy cheaply that time. Some of these things now, before you go able to buy, you need to work very hard before you go able to afford that thing. Now, there was a time in this country when BC they sell fuel for 50 something naira. If you tell person today say the first sell fuel for 50 something naira for this country, you're not going to believe. If you tell person say there was a time where BC, if you buy fuel 3,000 naira, your motor don't almost the full for this country, you're not going to believe. But these days now, even if you even say you want to go burn dirty for bush now, if you even buy fuel of 3,000 naira, you're not going to even reach anywhere. Not even talk of say you're going to even reach Yupo for moto. But so if you check out the way when it affect fuel, and I say it affect every other thing. Because even biscuit that time when they buy 5 naira, 10 naira, you will still meet 4 or 5 pieces for inside. These days, when they buy 200 naira, and only 2 come inside. That's to tell you the level of how things don't be for Nigeria. And it can't be say every government when it come, now they make the life of Nigerians day more hard. Because far back as at 2007, when Olusegun Obasanjo did power, things not be like this. When Olusegun Obasanjo come out, Yar'Adua come enter, later President Umaru Yar'Adua, it can't be said the thing they go up, they small. They know they go up gradually. When the Bele Goodluck Jonathan enter, the price of commodities go even high past the era of late Yar'Adua. When late Buhari enter, the price go high past Jonathan own. As Oga Bubu enter now, by everywhere, Bala Blue. So you see how every era for Nigeria, it can be said the hardness of things, it can be a turmoil on citizens. And if you check out jobs, opportunity, not even today like that, oh, but Nigerians are still striving. They are still trying to make ends meet. So if you tell person, say the first sales park for 85 naira, 90, 95, 100, the person go easily doubt you because the current country we did today, you can hardly see something when you go buy for 100 naira and that thing go day useful to you. If you even say you want to go buy water, sachet water, how much for bag of water now? 500, 600. Some area they say 700 depending on the environment where you did. So for those people when they feel say there was a time in Nigeria when basically they not share anything for or they not share spark for 100 naira. My brother, my sister, not believe that kind of thing, you know, because there was a time in Nigeria when they say even big billing when they talk to me for studio today, I buy spark for 85 naira, I buy spark for 90 naira. But today, if you want to go buy spark for market now, you go hold better money. When they say even that time, you go even use and buy full carton, change go still remain. Okay, another matter will carry come for the program today. This one can happen for America when they say the Senegalese football team, as they reach airport, they can't search them. In fact, they search them like people when they go body school. They search every belonging when they carry come. And as the video they trade on social media, so many Nigerians can't react to the matter. They can't feel say, if they feel search Senegal like this, just imagine say, our country Nigeria qualified to World Cup. How they go take search our Nigerian players or contingent if they reach America? Because the way when they take do the search in there, they not be say they just carry them, they search them, they leave them for exercise long, give them chair meditation down, then they scrutinize them one after the other. And if you check our country Nigeria, slow to say our way self not really too pure like that. Not be say that me they talk and I say the team be. Because a lot of our Nigerian brothers and sisters when they are abroad, we don't hear so many of them don't voice out say, once you they follow person they talk for abroad, and you just tell them say you be Nigerian, the eye when they take they look you will come different from the very eye when they first they look you when they never know where you for come. So a lot of people come there react say, thank God say Nigeria don't even go the World Cup, say the embarrassment for 2 months. Mr. Jojo Namani, what will be your take for this one?
1: Well, you see that scrutinizing of African contingents, especially Senegal, as they go for the World Cup, so the matter it get as it be. Why? Because you get some other country where they know they perceive like that. But with thing I don't notice from this American side, Africa generally, they see this as a terrorist zone. You get some other country where they see as terrorist zone, and on those ones they make them put extra security measures to make sure say people will enter America, they not just enter in name of say they want to play football or carry bomb follow for you. Because they guide their own interests well, well. I just imagine say this World Cup so now like country like Nigeria they want player. I laugh. This kind of security check not go today like that. Why? Not to say they not go check. Why? Because the countries where they look up to, some of them will just say, ah, I don't need the when I just enter because we are not going to do all those kind of criminality. And they will see checks on black Africa. Why? You know, this black, they associated with some kind behavior where white people don't look over time, can't decide, say, man, no, we must check them to make sure. If you tell anybody say you be black now, You even see your color, say you be black, they go treat you differently. Why? Waiting the black man's skin, where they make them, they give them exceptional treatment. Now, make we leave the skin color, and make we ask the question we concern the people themselves. Like Big Billy talked just now, he said, we're not too pure. Yes, if you go and check the way the country take day, you can discover, say, illegal, wuru wuru, mago mago, full everywhere. And waiting really they cause this mago mago, it don't become lifestyle for in the life of people. You go see, yes, say Nigeria go America and then go do one thing. You go see, yes, say Nigeria go this one and then go do another thing. But you know, the 2 years like that, say, other citizens for other country, then they do all this criminal thing. So, Africa, they really need to work on themselves. They need to change a lot.

0: borrow me or those things. You know, if you try, once I reach here now, security siren go first push you come up for road. Why? Because then they fear. If they do the system, say the system fit a check, no matter who you be, whether you be big man or you be poor man, the system fit a check you. You go see and say very soon, Nigeria will develop the culture too to the follow rules. So now, so me, I just see the matter.
1: Well, the one when I want to talk for inside, be say, let us go fish say why be Billy they talk like that. But let's tell ourselves the truth. Now, a lot of Nigerians did today when I did see that video, did they vex for comment session. A lot of people, they speak their mind. They talk, say, the white people, they know they respect we black. Now, make me narrow this thing down. Are we respecting ourselves as Africans? I really want to ask that question. We Africans, do we really respect ourselves as Africans? Now, if you say maybe we do respect ourselves like as Africans, what would be? When we go to South Africa, waiting for the past 2, 3, 4 months, what have been we seen? These are African brothers maltreating their fellow Africans just because they live for their country. And they see these people as their problem. When they say these people, they not really be their problem. Because when they do all these kind of things for South Africa, they say, they feel say now other African brothers and sisters when migrate, enter South Africa, now then they make them know they get job. And then they make them know they see food job. But obviously, if you really check and reverse is the case. Me, when you come to your country, I don't suppose get upper hand past you when be citizen of that country. So, where you go sit down, me when you waka come from my own country, come meet you for your own country, why you go see saying that me come they take over your job? If you say you they work before I come, your job go still remain. They no sack you put me where before enough for there. So if they see all this kind in, let me call it inhuman treatment or some kind odd treatment, what did they give our African brothers and sisters for abroad? You could officially the white people, they don't like us black. They don't do this one to us when we black. Do we actually love ourselves? Do we respect ourselves as fellow black man and woman or fellow black men and women? Now then we go for start. Because a lot of people, they officially all these white people, they overdo. Once they see you, you are someone of a different skin color. Whether you be black American or you are from Africa or they get away with it, they look you. But the truth of the matter is we were the Nigeria now. Fellow Nigerians, would they respect ourselves? Would they treat ourselves the right way? Or we prefer to treat a foreigner even better than your brother when they live for the same street? So the message is when they send out to the Western world, now so they look us too. Because, okay, make we check the just the African Cup of Nations where we play now. See how the whole thing they play out. And yet they expect other countries to respect us. It not go happen. So if we they want that respect from all others, make we first of all start from the grassroots, which is our own continent. Because they talk that say charity begins at home. So if we want others to respect us, we should first of all respect ourselves. See the way our leaders, they do us now. See the way some of our celebrity, they treat the common man when not be celebrity. Oftentimes, they see video of some Nigerian celebrity, they push people off. Maybe person one room go meet you for airport. Yes, you know you have to play safe, but there are some situations where people say they deliberately they do all these things. I don't go to mention celebrity name, but people when they hear me, they know what they talk about. Do we really respect ourselves? So if we respect ourselves, other people they go still respect us too. And if all those people don't come respect us, we have what it takes to make sure those people they respect us. You don't need to force yourself on anybody. The way you go take do things, the person go want align with you already. So that's why you see a lot of African brothers and sisters, even they complain, say, Oyibo people know they treat us well. Sometimes you think the guys they do me for body, because even within Africa as a continent, we know even they treat ourselves well. For example, if I want to go Ghana now, I go need all the possible documents to enter Ghana. But yet, somebody from Germany, all he just need is European passport.

especially from Germany, we go to Belgium, we go to the Netherlands, we go to Italy. But here in Africa, you question go and finish you for embassy just to enter another, maybe I don't even say other African countries, so West Africa, go. We went to the same region for Africa, West Africa. To enter another West African country, no problem. And you expect white people to respect us. It's not going to happen. So what I go advise, we say, make we Africans, make we start to respect ourselves. Make we start to treat ourselves well. Make we start to treat ourselves better so that people, when they the other part of the world, they go stay in their own way, start to respect us the way we take respect ourselves. Now, what do we get to say for this one? Mr. Jojo Namani, thank you so much for all your contribution and everything when you talk for this program today. My name is Chidi Mel Big Billy, and by the special grace of God, I go there again with another episode of the program when they call my the Army Boss Show, the Tata 4 program, when they reach you on Top Asian Binoculars Radio. Now here we go for close the curtain of the program today. Until next week, by the special grace of God, I beg make we stay out of trouble and make we continue to listen to Asian Binoculars Radio. Goodbye for now.

Hello, wonderful people. It is another beautiful day and Big Billy is right here in the building to give you the latest happening from the world of sport. Please stay glued to your radio set and don't touch the dial. Big Billy will be right back after this break. Alright, I welcome you back from that break. And if you are just joining in, this is Sport Review with Big Billy right here in the building. Starting from the local sport, Edo Queens of Benin on Monday defeated FC Robo 4-1 in their second game of the 2026 Nigerian Women Football League Championship Super Series in Port Harcourt. The Edo team lost their opening game 1-0 to Nasarawa Abandon, but knew they had to beat FC Robo to stay in contention. The Edo Queen opened the scores through Esther Moses in the 15th minute. The Queens got the second goal through Choma Moses in the 32nd minute as the first half ended in favor of the Benin team. After a narrow miss by Oscar Precious to increase the tally earlier in the second half, she however got the third goal in the 60th minute, while Mary Mamudu scored a fourth goal in the 64th minute for the Edo Queens. However, FC Robo got a consolation through Water Favors goal in the 86th minute. The executive chairman of the Edo State Sports Commission, Desmond Enabulili, hate the team's performance. I am delighted with the astounding performance of Edo Queens against FC Robo Queens. This is the kind of response expected from a team with the pedigree and winning culture of Edo Queens. The players had shown determination, discipline and hunger throughout the game, and they deserve commendation for making Edo State proud, the chairman said. According to him, the results reflect the quality, depth and fighting spirit within the squad qualities that have consistently distinguished Edo Queens as one of Nigeria's leading women football clubs. This victory is more than just 3 points, it is a strong statement to other contenders that Edo Queens remain a force to be reckoned with. The players and technical crew have demonstrated the mentality required to compete at the highest level and challenge for the title, he added. Enabulili also applauded the coaching crew led by Coach Moses Aduku for their technical discipline and commitment, which ensured the team bounced back strongly in the competition. In another info, Comoros have booked a date with African champions, the Super Falcons of Nigeria, after a 30-0 aggregate victory over Sudan in the first round of the qualifiers for the 2028 Olympic Games. They won the first leg 17-0 on June 3rd before following it up with a 13-0 triumph 5 days later to complete a dominant aggregate win. In the first leg, Comoros opened the scoring after 8 minutes before producing a relentless attacking display that overwhelmed Sudan throughout the encounter. 9 different players got on the score sheet in their performance that highlighted the depth and attacking quality of the Comorian side. In the second leg on Monday, Comoros scored 3 goals in the first half and added 10 more after the break to see a 13-0 victory. They progressed 30-0 on aggregate and will now face a significantly tougher challenge against Nigerian Super Falcons, Africa Board successful women national team in the next round. The Super Falcons are expected to go into the tie as strong favorites. Justin Madugo's side defeated Senegal 3-0 in a friendly at the Remo Star Stadium on Monday night following a 2-1 win in the first leg last week. The second round qualifiers are scheduled to take place between October 5th and 13th, 2026. 2 African teams will qualify for the women's football event of the 2028 Olympic Games in Los Angeles, United States. In another
Akunfo, Galatasaray have enlisted the help of Super Eagle striker Victor Osimhen in their pursuit of fellow Nigerian forward Ademola Lookman, asking the striker to use his influence to convince his international teammate to make the move to Istanbul this summer. According to a Turkish football outlet, Turkish champions are understood to be seriously interested in signing Lookman from Atletico Madrid, where the 28-year-old has been one of the club's most impressive performance signing since joining from Atalanta in a deal worth €35 million in the January transfer window. Lookman contributed 5 goals and 4 assists in 24 appearances for Diego Simeone's side, helping them to reach the semi-final of the UEFA Champions League and the final of the Copa del Rey with crucial goals against Barcelona in both competitions. Galatasaray's decision to approach Osimhen as our informal mediator reflects the scale of the challenge they face in pulling off the transfer. Atletico Madrid, who have already lost Antoine Griezmann and are navigating exit talk involving Julian Alvarez and Alexander Seloud, won't be deeply reluctant to sanction another high-profile departure. Lookman's versatility and productivity makes him precisely the type of player Simeone is unlikely to release without significant resistance. The financial obstacle is equally daunting. Lookman's salary in Spain is untold to be considerably higher than what Galatasaray currently pay most of their players outside of Osimhen, exceptional €21 million per year agreement. And closely, that gap would require a creative financial structure. Osimhen's relationship with Galatasaray is no secret. The 27-year-old has spoken warmly of the club and its supporters since arriving on loan in the 2024-25 season before his €75 million permanent move was completed last season. Lookman has previously been linked with Inter Milan, Fenerbahce and Galatasaray. At various points in his career, whether Galatasaray's structure and offer compelling enough to turn Atletico Madrid's head without Osimhen's persuasion remains the central question of what appears a complex and difficult deal. And with that info, I shall quickly observe a break, and when I'm back, I'll be giving you more info on the program. Please stay glued to your radio set and don't touch the dial. Big Billy will be right back after this break.

0: All right, I welcome you back from that break. And if you are just joining in, this is Sport Review with Big Billy right here in the building. British Nigerian heavyweight Anthony Joshua has declared he will be fully open to fighting fellow British Nigerian Moses Ituma once he had navigated his next two bouts. Speaking in an interview with Five Hope TV, the two-time world heavyweight champion was asked directly whether he would be prepared to face the 21-year-old Ituma, widely regarded as the heir apparent to the heavyweight throne. Let me get these two out of the way, and 100% I will fight Ituma, Joshua said. So many great opportunities are still presenting themselves, referring to his scheduled bout against Crashing Bringer and Tyson Fury. Joshua takes on Abiona heavyweight Bringer in Jeddah, Saudi Arabia on July 25th with a long anticipated showdown against Fury expected to follow in November. Should he come through in both fights, a crossroad clash with Ituma and realistically master release in the first half of 2027. Ituma, who has turned through the heavyweight division as a starting pace to reach a 14-0, has not yet been truly tested. None of his fights have exceeded 18 minutes mark, leaving questions about his gas tank and chain that remain unanswered. And with that info, I have come to the close of Asian Binoculars Radio Sport Review today, and I hope you enjoyed every bit of it. Please stay glued to your radio set and don't touch the dial. Big Billy is saying, do have a lovely day and God bless you all.
1: Hello, man. Go. Can you hear me?
0: Go.
1: I'm far away.
0: Go.
1: Listen, I'm going to get you that Gucci top that I told you about. I made some money today.
0: Go.
1: I'll call you back, okay?
0: Go.
1: Bye.
2: So many times I do wonder why I didn't do the things I do. 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

My fellow Nigeria country people, respect my people. Na do to for now for hearing from us on this Banaculas Radio Gongong, like no other station, my listeners out there. In fact, you people are wonderful, make no worry. Everywhere marama, everywhere they well, everywhere they good. Everywhere so bubble, in fact, everywhere stew, una buemoras, langrigba. Whereas, because we get plenty to read to dish out from this gist place, we start a full program. Aproko chuk mouth when they call my people unado. I remember I first saw the challenge if you call me Mr. T. At the same time, I they carry my talk more from old school level, carry call new school level based on old things have passed away and behold everything done become new school level update. Recent years when they play for Aboto country, Nigeria and beyond. Therefore, for this game change, I want they carry my talk more from old school, carry call new school. Our WhatsApp number where you fit chuk mouth for this unado program, that be 00519181139. My recording was happened by Gay for Clarity C 00519181 39. Back to the matter. Based on Vera Online and other social media network, Facebook friends and other sources, just as in the Bible they say in everything, there is a season, as you know and I know. And so it be for this our Bodo country, Nigeria, for this political season. So my people, and for this another program, we will chuk mouth for PVC issue onto. If you never register with you, they talk. People, they talk, say, they want to election, you say, if they talk. They talk, say, one Nigeria, you form Nigeria, you be Nigerian, say, I've been a Ghanaian, you be. So, you as a person, when you say you don't be 18 plus, that means 18 and above, you need to go do PVC, very, very, very important. In fact, it's important, my dear, I must tell you. So, because your vote counts. You don't understand, some people will say, oh, man, let's go do this PVC. Until make a collect 20k or 30k during election, until they will share money. Oh, but no try and move. I must tell you, because you are the first say you no matter. If you no matter, why on earth did they buy and why did they buy vote? Oh, those say, man, I give you 10k, give you 20k. Vote person of your choice. Like my guy once told me before, he say, he go feed, go vote to, now the person of his choice, now he vote for, they can't give him money, now they can collect. But if you say not the person of his choice, they give him money, they will collect. That one to me is understanding. So you as a person, not just say you want to say your vote, even when this is not the person of your choice, I must tell you over and over again, because your vote can't. If you don't count, why on earth if you say that they buy and why if you say that they lobby, why if you say that they form that back door bargain, they cut you small thing, you collect 10k, 20k, but you don't print for my party. Why if you say they do like that? So as an individual, stand firm and be focused so that we'll know where this Naija one will not understand whether where the carriers go indeed. So PVC matter go expire, go finish by next month 10th. Bangam. Nine and a proof of ground. See, you when you say the phone say smart, you don't enter your system, you build a house, you don't relocate, you don't change to another place, you know do your former war, they gave away the vote again. Freestyle go there, they will still do your PVC for you. So if you vote for your own area, maybe you don't misplace your PVC, freestyle go your center, they go do one for you. Any issue when you get, even when you say your own, you get one problem or the other, go there, they will run out for you big time. Remember, everything that have beginning also have an end. So the deadline or the 10th, so you better rush, go do your own. So if they're able to adjust Nigeria matter, you go talk, not be say government bad, this one and do that. Which one you did? So you as a person, if you are 18 plus, I beg you and I beg again, go do your voter's card. Be legit, man. Be real. This is Nigeria. As a good Nigeria, as a citizen, act like one. My people, now so it can't be for today matter based on the people and the government. Now here we'll match the final break as I remain a first of the theologian if you call me Mr. T. See you same time, same station, Santa Nicolas Radio. By the grace of God tomorrow. Bye for now, my people.

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1: Hello, welcome to today's news headlines from Eastern Binoculars Radio Uromi. As usual, I'll be giving you stories from different newspapers. So the first one I have here today, Daily Post newspapers, and the first headline says, Defense Headquarters debunks viral video warns against misinformation. 80% of projects completed by Tinubu started by previous government. Wiki. Xenophobic attack. First batch of repatriated Nigerians to arrive Thursday. Federal government. Ekiti EFCC zonal office will help eradicate economic and financial crimes in Nigeria. Tinubu. NECO warns against fake supervisors recruitment portals. What's on the Daily Post newspapers? NDC yet to officially release results of primary elections. Party disowns Kano's risks. 2027, IPAC describes all political parties' primaries as charade, blames electoral act. Peter Obi most transformative force in Nigerian politics in 2 decades. Sam Amadi. Peter Obi told me he is more popular than Atiku when I begged him to work with ex-VP Dele Momor. So the Daily Post newspapers. Insecurity. Be proactive and intelligence driven. IGP DCU charging senior police officers. Youth protest at National Assembly over rising insecurity in Nigeria. Shame the law. Appeal court must answer questions Nnamdi Kanu asked Judge Prince Emmanuel. And the last plan says Anambra government moves to regulate scrap business and house rent. Away from Daily Post, I'm taking it to Punch newspapers. And the first headliner says, Oyo residents chanting Jagabarns 2027 after receiving Semovita. Senate seeks ban on textile imports to revive local industry. Ref 6 probe of Itakpe worry train derailment. Compensation for victims. Tinubu inaugurates EFCC office in Ekiti. Hell anti-corruption fight. For the Punch newspapers, Anambra to crash rising rents with new mass housing policy. Abia warns public against fake 65,000 naira OT birthday giveaway. Award-winning Somali referee reacts to US World Cup ban. Tax urges Nigerians to challenge unfair taxes. First batch of Nigerians repatriated from South Africa arrives Thursday. Tinubu's 3-year debt spike is marked, not new borrowing. Presidency force Obi. Well, from the Punch newspapers, 2027, court ruling could disrupt election planning process. INEC warns. And the last headline says, police arrest 2 suspected bandits. Recover AK-47 rifles in Kwara. Away from that newspapers, I'm taking you to Vanguard newspapers. The first headline says, NECO disowns fake recruitment portals, warns teachers against paying fraudsters. Judiciary must appoint more women to address gender inequality, CGN. Palmer, Joe Pedro feature in Madonna film after World Cup omission. Police begin enforcement action against vehicles without number plates. Nobody can stop me from visiting any part of Nigeria. Gumi, what's on the Vanguard newspapers? Xenophobia, first batch of Nigerians to arrive from South Africa on Thursday. Court judgment on election timetable threats to 2027 polls. INEC. Misinformation now security threats, COS. World Cup chaos, says Ireland right after referee denied US entry. And the last story says, why I celebrate when people get divorced. Bovi. So the next newspaper I have here, which is the Nation newspapers, and the first letter says, I am here to serve Deltans with passion, not enrich myself or bring worry. School children save after gas truck rams bus in Ogeli. Abductions, Oyo Assembly seeks massive security deployments to schools. Democracy Day, Nigeria remains viable project despite challenges. Federal government. Four died as worry a Takwe train derails near Agbo. The disease comprised two adult females, one adult male, and one infant. Today, Nation newspapers, four passengers dead, 24. Seriously injured in worry Itakwe train crash, federal government. Federal government defends Tinubu's reform, says Nigeria on recovery path. And the last story says DHQ denies fake AI generated video of CDS, warns public against misinformation. So the last newspaper I have here today, which is the Guardian newspapers, the first story says Obi criticizes rising national debt, warns against borrowing levels reflects on poor academic accountability. Prophet Sam Olu has lost calls for unity and reforms a stronger community security efforts. ACCI urges suspension of proposed SSB tax bills, warns it may hurt jobs. Monday, Guardian newspapers, tension in Cross River as two farmers were killed in the early hours of Wednesday. And the last headline says, IGP directs senior police efforts to adopt intelligence-driven and proactive strategies. So wrapping up today's headlines, thank you for listening. I am Ludi Chinenye. Have a lovely day.
2: My virtuous Nigeria country people and Obonga listeners out there, I greet you now specially. I say welcome to News Across Geopolitical Tune for Niger. We'll reach you from Isan Binoculars Radio. My name now Jojo Namani. I'm your radio country brother. I don't turn down here, get back to food. Waiting to make the round on top of the papers as the HUT. First thing for the richest now, worry it's up a train derailment. And talk say death toll don't rise to 5 persons. Very sad news. They say train the waka, he can go delay, and 5 persons don't go to Kingdom Come. On top of that matter, June 12th, article they part of decision for rotational presidency. IFG they talk that one, and associates of kidnapped former KB APC chairman, he don't buy for inside captivity. Party chieftain, CD for terrorist camp. It's on a very sorry news with the riches. From that end, ARM Harit don't secure $76 million first close for climate transition fund. Seplat Energy can appoint Elumelu as chairman, name new CEO. Make we tell you another update where they come from. NECO say NECO don't talk to them, one recruit 22,000 supervisors and they caution applicants against fake recruitment portal. Then talk to me, and we're gonna follow the right one. Bandit don't buy, community guard adopts several residents for Sokoto attack. And on top of the matter, Steve, for news, security chiefs, make them honorably resign if they not face insecurity. This one not my maths, it come from? It come from the Green Chambers, the House of Representatives. Retired policeman don't beg Tinubu making sign police SB into law. And on top police matters, They don't arrest two suspects for Adamawa over alleged shop-breaking, phone-snatching. Nigerian legal scholar we named it Godwin Daramola and don't win the 2026 University of Hull Award for research for inside sustainability law and corporate accountability. Kebbi don't rule out new investment reforms, executive orders. Nigeria economic reform, they work, but poverty, they increase. Now IMF, now they talk this one. Yobi's MI, when they call Gazagamu, he don't kick the bucket, he don't go that in a con. And they don't want conflicting court ruling for election timetable. Contact say this one fit derail 2027 preparation. Another matter with Richard say, 14-year-old girl don't they arrested after she can't use knife attack. One person for Manchester school. And this one, this matter leave three people injured. And that's not very sorry news. There's a small picking like that. We do that kind of thing. And come back home now. FG don't hate IMF assessment. They reaffirm commitment to economic reforms. Make we tell you also say, when they realize they cannot talk about projects and performances, they start to recruit people to cause mayhem. They kidnap people in order to give the impression that Nigeria is not safe. Now we talk this one. Now Senate President will name the Godswill Akpabio. And yeah, that one. And let's see for inside the news today, as the richest, I could tell you. Say pensioners, they don't accuse Nigerian Airspace Agency MD, say in ignore PENCOM directives, in the withhold outstanding benefits, according by reports. And that one, the richest. And see for another matter of the richest on top Democracy Day. Tinubu building stronger, more inclusive Nigeria. Now FG, now in top that one. And we could carry you come another story. Now it's the day for the papers today. Military dismiss fake AI video of CDS Army Chief. We could tell you also say, retired policeman, the development team will make some police SCP into law. Two Sokoto female pilgrims don't go to Kingdom Come for Mecca after they complete the 2026 Hajj exercise. Tinubu don't inaugurate Abuja Road project to boost infrastructure development. And this one say, I dare you to serve debtors with passion, not be to enrich myself. And the governor of Delta State will be a worry, and they talk that one. Next info, Peter Obi don't criticize rising national debt. In the one say, Nigeria borrowing level to reflect poor accountability and weak fiscal discipline. School children safe after gas con, ram bus for Ugele. And thank God say, the school children, they safe on top of that matter. Defense headquarters don't debunk viral video, the one against misinformation. And we could tell you also say, on top of adoption, we have for Oyo. Oyo Assembly, they seek massive security deployment to schools. And 2 days to World Cup, the two greatest football nations never leave trophy. Yeah, update there for paper. Yes, don't forget to say the World Cup. It will start tomorrow by the grace of the Almighty God. Oyo resident, they chant Jagaban 2027 after they receive Semo Vita. But don't forget to say, it's on a very controversial one when they come from Oyo side. Because Oyo, they face security threat now on children who they kidnap, they never see come outside. Senate, they seek ban on tester import to revive local industry. And I hope say that one go hold water. Because we get tester industry for north side, but sometimes we not see the product. Next in for the rituals on top Democracy DST, Nigeria remains viable project despite challenges. FG, they tell us that one. The northwest states of Nigeria, that they plan to establish joint electricity plants to boost energy supply. Judiciary, make them they appoint more women to address gender inequality. And it comes from CJN. Don't forget to say the CJN says she now woman. And Oyo resident, they chant Jagaban 2027 after they receive Semo Vita. And that one comes back another controversy. Unsafe food causes 53,000 deaths annually for Nigeria. I may start to talk that one. If you want your food, make sure stay this safe. House of Representatives don't summon service chiefs and NSA who are worsening insecurity under the sad president, a thousand deaths annually for Nigeria. I may start to talk that one. If you want your food, make sure stay this safe. House of Representatives don't summon service chiefs and NSA who are worsening insecurity under the sad president attack. Persistent attack, I beg your pardon, we don't buy the many people and kidnapping nationwide, we see they happen. And on C for the matter, Rev the Sick Probe of Itakwe will retrain derailment compensation for the victims who they affected. And one last thing for where we'll bring you today on top of the news. This one they come from INEC. While INEC will fight court order on top 2027 election timetable, the chairman Amopita and they give that report. My country people, I will talk to you today for news across your post room for Niger. And as always, you know the news not the finish. We got the plenty well work for the paper. I will not go pay exhaust all of them for one episode. Do well, make it day, join us again, same time, same station tomorrow, as we will constantly tell you one or two things and thinsies where they make the round on top of the papers. My name now, Jojo Namani, your Shoji, your radio country brother. Until that tomorrow, so stay blessed. I can enjoy the rest of my day.

In the name of the Father, and of the Son, and of the Holy Spirit, amen. Greetings of peace to you, dear brothers and sisters in Christ. Welcome to Masters of Our Faith from Eastern Binoculars Radio, your number one radio station in Nigeria. Today we'll be taking our first reading from 1 Kings chapter 18, 20 to 39. And the theme is, let these people know that you, Lord, are God, and that you have turned their hearts back. In those days, King Ahab sent to all the people of Israel and gathered the prophets of Baal together at Mount Carmel. And Elijah came near to all the people and said, how long will you go limpy with two different opinions? If the Lord is God, follow him. But if Baal, then follow him. And the people did not answer him a word. Then Elijah said to the people, Even I only am left a prophet of the Lord, but Baal's prophets are 450 men. Let two bulls be given to us, and let them choose one bull for themselves, and cut it in pieces, and lay it on the wood, but put no fire to it. And I will prepare the other bull and lay it on the wood, and put no fire to it. And you call on the name of your God, and I will call on the name of the Lord. And the God who answers by fire, he is God. And all the people answer, it is well spoken. Then Elijah said to the prophets of Baal, choose for yourselves one bull and prepare it first, for you are many, and call on the name of your God, but put no fire to it. And they took the bull which was given them, and they prepared it, and called on the name of Baal for money until noon, saying, O Baal, answer us. But there was no voice, and no one answered. And they leaped about the fire, about the altar which they had made. And at noon Elijah mocked them, saying, cry aloud, for he is a god. Either he is moving, or he has gone aside, or he is on a journey. Or perhaps he is asleep and must be awakened. And they cried aloud and cut themselves after their custom with swords and lances until the blood gushed out upon them. And as midday passed, they raved on until the time of the offering of the oblation. But there was no voice, no one answered, no one heeded. Then Elijah said to all the people, come near to me. And all the people came near to him. And he now repelled the altar of the Lord that has been thrown down. Elijah took 12 stones according to the number of the tribes of the sons.

0: to be Jacob, to whom the word of the Lord came saying, Israel shall be your name. And with his stones, he built an altar in the name of the Lord, and he made a trench about the altar, as great as would contain 2 measures of seed. And he put the wood in order, and cut the bow in pieces, and laid it on the wood. And he said, fill 4 jars with water, and pour it on the burnt offering, as on the wood. And he said, do it a second time. And they did it a second time. And he said, do it a third time. And they did it a third time. And the water ran round about the altar, and filled the trench also with water. And at the time of the offering of the oblation, Elijah the prophet came near and said, O Lord God of Abraham, Isaac, and Israel, let it be known this day that you are God in Israel, and I am your servant, and that I have done all these things at your word. Answer me, O Lord, answer me, that these people may know that you, O Lord, are God, and that you have turned their hearts back. Then the fire of the Lord fell and consumed the burnt offering, and the wood, and the stones, and the dust, and licked up the water that was in the trench. And when all the people saw it, they fell on their faces, and they said, the Lord, he is God. The Lord, he is God. Theme of our gospel reading is, I've come not to abolish the law, but to fulfill it. Matthew 5:17-19. At that time, Jesus said to his disciples, do not think that I have come to abolish the law and the prophets. I have come not to abolish them, but to fulfill them. For truly I say to you, till heaven and earth pass away, not an iota, not a dot will pass from the law until all is accomplished. Whoever then realizes one of the least of these commandments and teaches men so, shall be called least in the kingdom of heaven. But he who does them and teaches them, shall be called great in the kingdom of heaven. Reflection. Signs and wonders necessary for an unbelieving community to come to the light of God. God sent fire from heaven to consume the altar of sacrifice prepared by Elijah for the people of Israel who had departed from the true God to the worship of a false God. Thus, a community of believers should not allow their faith to be determined by signs and wonders, but by steadfast love of God. Jesus said he came to fulfill the law and not to nullify it. Christ fulfilled the law by introducing to us the spirit of the law, which is love. The law has been fulfilled by Christ, so let us be ready and eager to spread the love of God in the world. And so this day we ask you for grace, O Lord, and strength to depart from sinful association. We pray for the grace to know and accept the will of God in all situations of our lives. May your mercy be upon us, O Lord, that we may be kept safe through famine and weakness. Let our hearts rejoice in your light and trust in the holiness of thy name, that all our actions will be inspired by the might of thy power and the strength of thy holy will. In the name of Jesus Christ, we pray. Amen. Thank you for joining us today. God bless you. Have a wonderful day.
1: See, yes, I did. You call me your own. When you reach my tongue, Lord, you know the delay. From generation to generation, from Liberia to Jamaica, you know they carry last. You know they carry last. Okay.
2: Pray for Nigeria in distress. All powerful and merciful Father, you are the God of justice, love, and peace. You rule over all the nations of the earth. Power and might are in your hands, and no one can withstand you. We present our country, Nigeria, before you. We pray and thank you, for you are the source of all we have and are. We are sorry for all the sins we have committed, and for the good deeds we have failed to do. In your loving forgiveness, keep us safe from the punishment we deserve. Lord, we are weighed down, not only by uncertainties, but also by moral, economic, and political problems. Listen to the cries of your people who confidently turn to you. God of infinite goodness, our strength in adversity, our health in weakness, our comfort in sorrow. Be merciful to us, your people. Spare this nation, Nigeria, from chaos, anarchy, and doom. Bless us with your kingdom of justice, love, and peace. We ask this through Christ our Lord. Most Sacred Heart of Jesus. Immaculate Heart of Mary.